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0: Booker and Stryker. Hey, thanks for listening today. It is Alt 98.7, LA's alternative rock. There's Stryker right there with everything happening in the world.
1: I'm very positive about the Lakers situation starting the series off against Oklahoma City. Tip off, it's like 15 minutes from right now. Just happy the Lakers made it to the second round. But Stryker, Lakers, it's championship or bust. Not this year. There's so many injuries. They were boring for most of the season. And then...
0: unwatchable.
1: Something kicked in with the team. And they not only were winning games, they were a fun team to watch. And then some terrible injuries at the end of the year. And LeBron carried them to this round.
0: I'm glad you made that point because you and I were... and Regulate as well. We were out on the Lakers. They sucked. They were unwatchable. Bad basketball. No defense. What a bore. And all of a sudden, here they are in it. So, I don't know, LeBron, does he have it one last time?
1: Here's the problem. Oklahoma City's the problem.
0: That's the problem.
1: They are...
0: Here's the problem.
1: ...an incredible basketball
0: really
1: team.
0: Great. Yes, they are.
1: And so, Lakers, I'm rooting you on, but I don't know what's going to happen in the
0: okay.
1: series.
0: All right, fair
1: we
0: enough.
1: Are sending all the best of luck and the good vibes to our friends, and no doubt, if you can believe it, their residency at the Sphere kicks off tomorrow.
0: Tomorrow.
1: So, they're doing May 6th. Then May 8th, and then May 9th. I'll be at the May 9th show, Booker.
0: I'll be at the May 30th show with our listeners. I'm going to go with our listeners. Yes, so that'll be fun.
1: I'm going to give you a good report on the No Doubt show next week. I'm not going to spoil anything. Because don't you think every show is going to be exactly the same?
0: Yeah, I think it's got to be like a movie, like a play almost.
1: Mm-hmm.
0: I'm betting that there's going to be some sort of oranges involved into the show, like Orange County, maybe orange smells
1: and
0: even.
1: Orange, like oranges. Apples fall from the sky for Wizard of Oz.
0: Oranges will drop for No Doubt.
1: I was so worried to text Tony from No Doubt, hey, are you guys going to have oranges falling from the sky like Wizard of Oz? If they didn't think of that before, they'd be like, F! We didn't think of oranges from the sky?
0: What are we, dumb?
1: You know, that's going to happen, isn't it?
0: I got to think it's going to happen.
1: It's going to be fun, man.
0: It'll be great.
1: Personal items of the late Matthew Perry, of course, from Friends. They're headed to auction. And when I first saw this, I thought, his family and friends are going to just sell his stuff and get money? It's going to charity.
0: That's awesome.
1: Yes.
0: That's great.
1: There is something here that looks very cool if you have the money and you love Friends. There's a collection of 26 different scripts from Friends, and all of them are autographed by the entire cast.
0: Jeez.
1: That's worth a lot of money, and they're some of the best episodes according to everything that I just
0: very
1: read
0: cool.
1: about it. Yeah. Hey, it's Cinco de Mayo. I know you already know that. Please be safe out there. You know, it's not Mexican Independence Day. It commemorates the Mexican Army's victory at the Battle of Puebla in 1862. It's a minor holiday in Mexico, but many people out here just go crazy. Find a way to celebrate for any reason.
0: Can we just focus on the tequila over there? That's all I'm focused on.
1: Someone gave me a mini bottle of vodka over there. I'm thinking of opening that thing up any second now.
0: You mean the second one for today?
1: Third one. No, it could be the second one. A shout out to Garfield High School student Andres Gonzalez. He just earned himself, not one, earned a $20,000 scholarship, part of the Coca-Cola Scholar program that they have. And he's going to go to Harvard this fall.
0: Wow.
1: That's a big deal, man.
0: Remember when you were accepted to Harvard, Stryker, and you said, no, I don't want to go to Harvard. I'm going to U of A instead.
1: It was a very tough decision. I thought, you know, the crew department, you know, the rowing team at Harvard, it's not up to my speed.
0: Gotcha, right.
1: I want to go to the desert.
0: Right.
1: And be part of the Southwest
0: keg stand team.
1: Keg stand team.
0: Pulled that right from my ass.
1: You know, my grandfather, and this is true.
0: Oh, boy.
1: All right, forget it. Guns N' Roses kicked off their U.S. tour, and I just think this is so rad that the first song they did was Welcome to the Jungle.
0: Where are we? Tell us, Axel.
2: You in the jungle, baby! Wake up!
0: Time to die!
1: I don't care.
0: I mean, this is how you kick off a show. Listen to this.
1: Okay. Yes.
0: Oh, remember when Axel could sing?
1: It doesn't matter that he doesn't sing as well. That is chill-inducing
0: It really is. I got chills from that.
1: If you're 15 or 85 and they start the show with that,
0: yep.
1: Come on. Dodgers play the Astros, White Sox, Angels, I'm Stryker. That's all I got!
0: got a riff that's equally as good. And I know you don't believe me, but it's equally as good. Can you imagine if Nirvana started their show back in the day with this? Lights out.
1: What a great
0: Lights
1: movie.
0: Out, right?
1: Oh, my God.
0: Booker and Stryker.

0: All right, commercial-free hour. Booker and Stryker, it is Alt 98.7. Shout out to our friend Shirley Halpern. She's the senior editor at Rolling Stone magazine. Yeah. She sent me this article a couple of days ago before it hit print. She was like, "Hey, feel free to talk about this because it is something right up our alley." They were talking about guitar riffs and really recognizable guitar solos.
1: The greatest
0: songs.
1: Solos of all time, according to Rolling Stone. And before we give you a few of these, Booker and I are going to give you our favorites of all time. I don't know if it's the best, but our favorites.
0: Okay.
1: Rolling Stones, top five, Van Halen Eruption. Then we got Pink Floyd, Comfortably Numb. Mm-hmm. And hitting the top three, the Eagles, Hotel California.
0: Okay.
1: In at number two, Jimi Hendrix, Machine Gun. And number one, according to Rolling Stone, for the greatest guitar solo of all time, Prince, Purple Rain. Here it is.
0: I mean, you know I'm the biggest Prince fan in the world. I don't know if I would put this in my top 50 greatest riffs.
1: I would.
0: Would you?
1: Again, I don't like to do greatest. I like to do what makes me happiest. Mm. And this, for sure,
0: okay,
1: is in my top 10. There's no doubt I love this song and love this part of the song.
0: It's weird, as a Prince fan, this is one of my least favorite Prince songs. Yeah.
1: I get chills from this song.
0: That's number one. Number
1: According to Rolling Stone.
0: That's cool. I'm not going to fight it.
1: Do you want to go first with yours, or should I give mine?
0: You take the floor.
1: All right. Now, again, I can't say it enough. I don't know what greatest is. What the hell does that mean? Who are you to critique art? This riff that I'm going to give you from Tom Morello and Audioslave, Like a Stone, is one of my favorites of all time. Hit it.

0: wah, wah.
1: Hey, hey, hey, yeah, that's awesome. That's awesome.
2: Where does that top 20 for you?
1: I love that. It's not like a riff that I don't know if it's, it's not totally memorable for me. I mean, it would have to be something that stands. Let me give an example. Like, this is mine, and mine just, when I hear this riff, I just, it's instantly identifiable.
3: Okay.
1: And I think everybody just goes, oh my God, when they hear it. When you just hear this, you're like, okay.
3: This is awesome.
1: Guns N' Roses, right. You know?
3: Slash, of course.
1: Yeah. And this isn't even the solo, if you will, and the Izzy underneath with the dum-dum-dum-dum-dum-dum coming in.
3: One of the most identifiable intros to a song in the history of our lifetime.
1: Maybe. Yeah. For sure.
3: So this is yours.
1: Yeah, this would be mine.
3: Great,
1: I think,
3: answer.
1: This is my favorite.
3: Great,
1: yeah.
3: It's top five Izzy for
1: me. It's just, my, I feel like mine is... not as thought out as yours, but let me put it that way. I like that yours is a little bit more maybe obscure of a riff.
3: Mm-hmm.
1: Yeah, it's good.
3: But both of those are good. So what are we going to play next?
1: A non-guitar riff from Sublime. 1, 2, 3, it's Booker Stryker.

0: Oh, baby. LeBron, GOAT. Booker and Stryker, it is Alt-98.7. Cinco de Mayo is today.
1: Yes,
0: and,
1: it is.
0: We are celebrating. The only way two gringos can is to not know the Spanish language. And that's where DJ Regulate is going to help us out, Stryker.
2: He had an idea today. Of course, DJ Regulate is a Latino Fabio. And he's like, guys, I want to give you Spanish words throughout the day. And let's see if you can figure out what the word is. We both took years of Spanish. I consider myself a good Spanish speaker. Mm. But we are 0-for-6 combined today on the Spanish words that Regulate has given us.
0: Okay, let's see how we do. We turn it over to you, DJ Regulate.
3: All right, come on, amigos. You guys are 0-for-6. I want you guys to get one finally. So this is the theme of today. Refrescante.
0: Failure.
2: Refrescante.
3: Refrescante.
2: Refrescante. 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Refrescante.
3: Refrescante.
2: Refrescante. Refrescante.
0: Maybe I'm going to go first. To something.
2: I think I got it.
0: You do?
2: He said it's the theme of the day. Being drunk.
0: Oh, I like that. That's a good one. But that's a big word for being housed, right? Like refrescante. Refrescante. Yeah, I don't know.
2: Yo tengo siete.
0: I want a nap.
2: Cervezos ahora refrescante.
0: What? What's he saying? Okay, so, all right. Let's go
3: with the sentence.
2: Okay, give us a sentence. Booker, do you want to take a guess at it, though? Refrescante? The text line is 22987.
0: Love of reefer. You're going to get the answer if you...
2: No, I close the text line down, but I want to see him after.
3: All right, ready?
2: Yeah.
3: Vamos a tomarnos una cerveza refrescante.
0: Oh, restaurant.
2: No, a restaurante is restaurant.
0: Yeah, but maybe it's some sort of particular type of restaurant.
2: I need to hear the sentence
0: like
2: again, please.
0: Kitchens.
2: Go ahead.
3: Vamos a tomarnos.
2: We're going with our brothers, right?
0: I heard hermanos.
3: Una cerveza.
2: We're going
0: beer,
2: for something with a
0: one
2: drink.
0: One beer.
3: Refrescante.
2: Cold. A refreshing.
0: Refreshing.
2: We're going refreshing. Both of us together.
0: Come on, tell us how we do.
2: Yes, sir. You guys finally got it. And Vin Scully said, throw it up.
4: Throw your sombreros up high in the sky.
0: Throw your sombreros in the air.
2: Oh, my goodness. DJ Regulate, I want to give him some props today. He had this idea before the show.
0: First idea ever, maybe for our entire show.
2: And he did a great job. You did a great job delivering it on the air.
0: Well done.
3: Muchas gracias.
2: De nada.

0: 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Way!
1: The pride of East LA, the nighttime goddess of all of radio across the land. Say hello to Kristen Limon.
2: Hola, besties. ¿Listos para celebrar y tomar?
1: I am ready to celebrate.
0: Ready to celebrate Cinco
1: yes.
0: de Mayo. Oh,
1: got that.
0: Yes.
2: All right. Órale.
1: We got that. Let's go. My brain, by the way, all the equations are going above
0: beautiful
1: the dude's
0: mind.
1: Head. Yeah, beautiful mind.
0: Right.
1: Okay, give us some
0: right.
1: more. We're ready.
0: No, we should leave now. We should
2: go
0: out
2: on a high. Stop
0: while
2: you're on top.
0: You want one more?
1: Booker, we need one more because one of us is going to get this.
0: She's going to destroy us. It's
1: Kristen Limon is here.
2: ¿Qué vas a comer?
1: I'm going to have probably Mexican food or
0: deli. Dinner, got yes. that. Deli for dinner. Come on now, you can do
1: better. Yo necesito más palabras.
2: Pero ¿dónde vas? ¿Dónde vas a comer?
1: En mi casa.
2: Wow, look at you. Sí.
1: Necesito más palabras. Come on, let's go, please. It's Cinco de Mayo. I'm feeling it.
0: We have to leave now,
1: no, I'm
0: for sure.
1: I'm feeling it.
2: That was the best
0: after six. Yellow card now, Booker Stryker. Goodbye.
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Tuesday night, here we go. My name is Kristen Limon on Alt 98.7, LA's Alternative Rock. And dude, I'm still seeing that the 110 North in San Pedro is still shut down. That's been a thing all day because there was a homeless encampment fire that broke out. So if you're still sitting still in that area, that is why. That sucks, but be safe. And what doesn't suck is $1,000 of alternative income, which I'm going to get you right now. Deposit, D-E-P-O-S-I-T is the keyword you're going to enter over at alt987fm.com. 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Good luck.

Alt 38.7, LA's Alternative Rock. I'm Kristen Limon, and how dare I wait till now to wish you a happy Cinco de Mayo. And in case you are in the mood to celebrate, Granada's over in Burbank not only has really good Mexican food, the best margarita. And I've had a lot of margaritas, okay? I've had margaritas in Mexico, and this is as close as you can get to feeling like you're drinking one across the border, right on Victory Boulevard. So just wanted to put you onto something good. 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

Alt-98.7, LA's alternative rock, and we got some cool news from Temper City, which is as new as a band can be, only been around since January. They announced their first ever tour, which they're going to kick off here in LA. They'll be at the Moroccan Lounge June 10th, and this is probably going to be one of the only times they'll play a venue that intimate, because after this, it's going to be shows at the Fonda, the Palladium, the Kia Forum even, I'm calling it now. Here's their first ever song together, it's Self-Aware, New Music Discovery on Alt-98.7.

August 31st, they will be back at the Hollywood Bowl, which they haven't played since 2006. Isn't that crazy? 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I'm Kristen Limon, and November is when you get to go on Sublime's cruise. They're going from Florida to the Bahamas. They're going to perform while they're on there. They're also bringing some friends, and we're getting you on that thing. 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
24: And there goes the last of the commercials. Listen, don't feel bad for them. They had their time. Back.

He showed up and showed out at the Met Gala last night. Somber with Homewrecker, new music discovery on Alt 98.7, LA's alternative rock. And we're not surprised by any of that, by the way. We've seen the fits this guy can throw together, all right? We all streamed Coachella. Some of us were actually there. We've seen what he wears at his shows. It is flashy. It is shiny. It is full of sequins. The man knows how to put together an outfit. Well done, Somber. 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

Our friends Dirty Heads with one of those days, new music discovery on Alt 98.7, LA's alternative rock. I'm Kristen Limon, and it's been one of those weeks for me, and it's only Tuesday because my mom keeps green lighting Mother's Day plans, and then as soon as I make them, she switches things up on me, and all I can do is hit her with a, all right, let me call, cool, not a problem, because it's for her, it's her Mother's Day. What else am I going to do? Anyway, I know, I'm daughter of the year. 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

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And that part I can get because, you know, of the screaming and just kind of getting out everything that's inside. But I also don't need to scream whenever I sing along to Weezer, and I don't ever feel stressed when I'm listening to them. 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

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And yes, I will have some more tickets for you to go to night one of Alt 98.7 presents the Hayley Williams Show at the Hollywood Bowl tomorrow night. But you don't have to wait that long, because you could also win your tickets from the Woody Show, Nicole Alvarez, and Booker and Stryker. 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So all the Hayley tickets coming at you on Alt 98.7 this week.

0: Born and raised in L.A., she's woven into the beautiful tapestry that is the City of Angels.
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It is Alt-98.7, LA's alternative rock. I'm Kristen Limon, and Casa Vega has some pretty excellent timing because their 70-year anniversary is today on Cinco de Mayo. How do you even plan that? And the city did something really cool to celebrate. They renamed the intersection of Ventura Boulevard and Fulton Avenue, right there where the restaurant sits, as Vega Square. So very cool of the city to do that and recognize Casa Vega. It's Alt-98.7.

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And I saw that Ryan Key just got his hair done. 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He is fresh to kick off Yellow Card's tour, which does start tomorrow. They got Newfound Glory and Plain White Tees joining them. And seeing those three bands together is just going to be perfection, as is this song. 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

in case you haven't heard, Alt-98.7 is presenting the Hayley Williams Show at the Hollywood Bowl, which is a major deal. This isn't something that happens all the time. And getting to see Hayley, her first time ever playing the Hollywood Bowl, we have to get you in, and we are. The Woody Show are making it happen early tomorrow morning. Between 7 a.m. and 8 a.m., you're going to win. 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

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I'm Kristen Limon. And one of the things I love most about our new music show, Emerging Alt, which is going to start at 11 p.m., is that show is not shy about showing love to a band that's been around for 10 minutes or 10 years. I mean, In Color is one of those bands, only been around for a year in some change. If something's good, it's good. 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

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I say you look so fine that I really want to make you mine. 4, 5, 6, come on and get your kicks. 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

Listen, one, two, three, take my hand and come with me because you look so fine that I really want to make you mine. Come on and get your kicks. Now you don't need

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My name is Kristen Limon. Thank you for spending your Cinco de Mayo night with me. Appreciate you. And up next is our new music show, Emerging Alt, with Alex Mack, who's got The Strokes, Julia Wolf, Metric, and more ready for you. Have a great night, and I will see you tomorrow at 6 on Alt 98.7. Have a good one. Adios.

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1: Cinco de Mayo today, Taco Tuesday, if that's your vibe. If not, also just a nice Tuesday. We have so much new music to get into. Julia Wolf on the show. That song, In My Room, I'm going to play it for you later. It's one of my favorites right now. I got Metric for you. There's New Cannons, Dexter and the Moon Rocks. Plus, like, you know, Yellow Card, Sublime, Evanescence, Death Cab for Cutie, All American Rejects, all coming up on Emerging Alt. So hang out. And we get to kick off the show with a new one from The Strokes. It's Going Shopping.

Alt 98.7. That was Julia Wolf in my room on Emerging Alt. I'm Alex Mack. I gotta be honest with you. And like sometimes I try not to be like, you know, too sherry on air. But, you know, last week was tough. And I feel like this Metric song, as corny as it sounds, is helpful, has been helpful. Just talking about how it's like not all bad all the time. You know, sometimes you feel like you have such bad luck, but you could also be a victim of good luck, too. That's why it's called Victim of Luck.

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0: That was Metric. It's Victim of Luck on Emerging Alt. I'm Alex Mack. Let me know what you thought so far. You know, if you've had a favorite. I did that Metric song, obviously. We did Julia Wolf. Oh, my gosh, dude. In My Room. One of my favorites right now. Opened the show with new stuff from The Strokes. So chime in. Let me know what you need more of. Questions, comments, requests, send me a talkback. Just open the free iHeartRadio app. You tap the microphone button. Yeah, just make sure to tell me your name and where you're listening from in addition to your message. But once you hit send on that, it comes right to me here in the studio.
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Alt 98.7. That's Cannons. Their song Starlight here on Emerging Alt. I'm Alex Mack. I really do hope that Cheez-It responds to Dexter and the Moonrocks. Yeah, I mean, like the cheese cracker brand Cheez-Its has official beef with Dexter and the Moonrocks. I think they sent him a cease and desist letter. That's a whole rabbit hole to go down on the internet, but it's worth it. I will play you the band though right now. Dexter and the Moonrocks. The song's called Freaking Out.

Alt 98.7. That was Bleachers, their song You and Forever, here on Emerging Alt. My name's Alex Mack, and look, I went to Warped Tour. I don't know. I think the first one I went to, I was probably 13. I snuck in with my friend Cody. We went to one in Indiana when he was living there. I went every year, and then my band did like the Battle of the Bands to try to play, you know, like the Ernie Ball stage. And watching Warped Tour go away and now coming back has been this insane, like, pop punk roller coaster. And I'm so, like, glad that the scene is back. We've got new stuff like this from Yellow Card and Good Charlotte. It's Bedroom Posters.

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0: New Evanescence. Song's called Who Will You Follow on Emerging Alt. I'm Alex Mack. Love that Amy Lee has decided to, you know, dedicate an album to music as a safe space, which I think we all sort of knew, but just to have somebody like Amy Lee, you know, of Evanescence be like, yeah, this is a safe space to have some feelings and talk about things. I think we need more of that, but let me know what you thought. Want to hear more Evanescence. Sublime from earlier played you The Last Dinner Party and Yellow Card. But yeah, you can always just DM me too. It doesn't have to be the whole thing. Don't think about it too much. Just whenever, you know, a question, comment, request, whatever pops in your brain, you can always message me at Alex Mack Live. It's Alex, MACLIVE.
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Alt-98.7, LA's alternative rock. It's Death Cab for Cutie, new one called Riptides, here on Emerging Alt. I'm Alex Mack. I have been so excited watching the All American Rejects just be back in general, you know, with all this new music, a new record coming out, but also their house party tour back in action. That show in San Diego looked insane. It was like 500 people. Yeah, massive house party. They're still looking for hosts. I think they're moving east right now. You just go to hostrejects.com. You can submit yourself to host one of their house party shows. So do with that information what you will, and I'm going to play you this new one from The Rejects right now called Get This.

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2: 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We are the Woody Show. Woody, Greg, yeah. Menace, Gina,
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2: We got Seabass. 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We've got Sammy.
4: Hello.
2: Morgan is here. Vaughn is here. We got dumbass Tyler. 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Phones are open. 877-44-WOODY. 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
2: 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Job thing real quick. So we all have thought at some point, like, oh, man, what's like a dream job that you thought, man, that'd be really cool. And have you ever gotten one of those jobs and it turned out to not be what you thought it was going to be?
4: I think we've all been there.
6: No, I never got a dream job that I thought would be like...
4: You're like, this is it! And you're like...
2: Ah. Yeah, jobs that seemed fun, but maybe not so much. Too mentally and physically draining.
6: No, I have not had that in my life, no.
2: Yeah.
7: A lot of people say that about porn, quite frankly. It's like it's not nearly as glamorous.
4: Yeah.
6: Oh my God.
4: Yeah. You have to be an glamorous.
6: I mean, it would rule, but it'd be so scary.
2: Yeah. It probably smells the way you think it smells.
7: I've been in those rooms, and it's worse.
4: Like, I've never been prolapsed in the studio.
2: Yeah.
6: How many people are in the room when they film those?
7: Oh.
6: Like 10?
7: I was in one where it was about 10 people.
2: You were at one or you were in one?
7: Small at one.
6: Okay.
7: And it was like a low budget, but it was one of those things where it was like five or six guys.
6: Oh my God.
7: That smells bad.
2: Oof.
4: It was probably musky.
6: I just
2: like bleach and old pennies.
6: That'd be so nerve wracking.
2: Oh God. Yeah. So people were asked, what's a job that looks incredibly fun from the outside, but then once they got in, it was ugh. And being a vet.
4: Yeah,
2: was one.
4: You get to pet animals sad. All day.
2: Yeah, because that's my daughter. My daughter would love to work with animals, and I'm like, man, if you love it, be careful because you may end up doing it and then not liking it, like losing your passion.
4: Yeah.
2: Although, I mean, I was always way into radio and listening to the radio and how it worked, and wanted to work in radio, and here I am, and it's been a great career.
7: That's one of those things. I'm sure she get like an internship as like a tech assistant.
4: She's pretty. I think she could do what she had to do.
2: Says you end up dealing with horrible owners, neglected, injured pets daily, and then not to mention spiraling rent, labor costs, and just general problems.
6: See, I could think of more examples of things that I thought would be a dream job, and then I grew up and realized this would be a nightmare. I thought owning a bar would be so fun. That would be terrible.
2: Or running a restaurant.
6: Yeah.
2: Because that's
6: all I need is a bar.
5: I would hate to deal with the turnover and all that kind of stuff.
2: This person says, running a restaurant is not glamorous or fun. You never get a day off. That's what I've heard from everybody
4: don't make money for 2 years.
6: Exhausting.
7: If ever.
2: Stagehand or roadie.
4: Yeah, roadie.
2: Working backstage in the music industry sounds fun until you spend your 20s doing it. Low wages, inconsistent hours, rancid work culture, widespread drug and alcohol problems.
7: Oh, problems.
2: Dangerous working conditions and horrific interpersonal drama are the norm.
7: I think, it was cool in the 80s when you were like, all
6: right.
7: Yeah.
6: Right. But
7: you want a backstage pass?
6: Backstage is this mythical idea.
4: Well,
6: and
4: just,
6: in reality, it's so boring and
4: just
6: dumb.
4: Just living on the road and not being in your own bed.
2: Okay, kind of like this next one, being a flight attendant.
4: Oh, there you go.
6: Oh, awful.
2: Layovers are cool, but you have to get to the layover first. You get to see how inconsiterate, nasty, racist, sexist, intentionally ignorant, oblivious, entitled, and selfish people can be.
4: Sure.
2: Like when you're dealing with these passengers, I mean, we see it all the time.
7: Racist.
2: Yeah. Well, no, like not the other, like when, you know, on the plane when you're dealing with the customers.
7: Sure, I would think.
2: And they're yelling at you because.
7: You would need a hobby because, layover's cool for me, like doing cart narcs because I could go around the country doing whatever. But like if you're just sitting there
6: in a hotel
7: in, you know, Milwaukee for 3 days.
2: Yeah. What are you doing?
4: It doesn't matter what city you're in.
2: Yeah. Being a forensic scientist looks good on TV.
4: Yes, I want to do that.
6: Yeah, because they solve stuff in 20 minutes.
5: Yeah.
2: Yeah, but picking out skull fragments from the roof of a kid's bedroom or reading
4: this got dark.
2: The
4: 1,000th
2: story of domestic violence and sexual assault is where someone has been brutalized. Just weighs you down. See, that's the thing.
5: Oh,
2: it's like,
5: well, that's not fun.
2: Well, it's like young boys thinking like, oh man, imagine if you were a gynecologist.
7: Yeah.
2: Okay, for every decent looking chick that comes in there, there's some other monster that comes in with vaginosis.
7: So I think what you're saying, correct. So if you're going to do it, be a gynecologist at a university hospital for like an SEC school, a big state school with dumb people who are
6: or a gymnastics team, you know.
4: Yes! Well, wow. Greg!
2: There are just a bunch of settlements and stuff like that.
7: Monster.
2: Yeah.
7: Greg Gorey.
2: What's a job it seemed like it was going to be all cool, seemed fun, but turned out not to be? Someone said, I worked for MTV.
4: Oh.
2: And from the outside, it sounds like pure fun. But in reality, I was babysitting irresponsible VJs who were chronically late for flights and events. Clients who wanted me to procure drugs for them, 12 to 14 hour days at event sites, setting up, tearing down, living in crappy hotels, having to, quote, party with clients until dawn, and then go to work the entire next morning.
4: Yeah, totally.
7: Yeah, that is like most TV and movie production behind the scenes. It's that. It's just
4: And that's what I was going to say, too. Like an assistant, a personal assistant to a star.
2: Wagon. No. Yeah. As a comic book artist, you grow up loving characters, and it's a dream to draw them, but the companies prey on you with crap pay and ridiculous deadlines.
7: Well, okay. Mm-hmm. Won't do that.
2: And then here, I'll give you one. I think because Menace, Seabass, I think you did this one for a minute. It says, I was a full-time food writer for a while. Didn't you write like reviews
7: not full-time, but as like a stringer for Thrillist. And it was actually quite lovely. It was really fun, but let's see what they say.
2: It says, a food writer for a while. And everyone always said, you have the dream job. You basically get paid to eat. Eating out at the time was incredibly exhausting. My health suffered.
4: Oh.
2: I drank too much. Media people are egotistical and horrible, and I hated the stress that came with being a critic.
7: No, I will say this. No, you get invited to every restaurant opening. People send you free crap all the time. It rules. This bitch is a liar.
2: Yeah, okay.
4: And I didn't know you had to drink.
7: Right.
4: While you're
6: bitch.
2: Sips and bites. Well, you got to try their signature cocktail.
4: Oh,
5: yeah.
7: Okay, I will.
4: You have to drain it.
2: Yeah, all right, so question for the text. What's a job that seems fun or thought you were going to have a great time and it turned out to be like, oh, God, not what it seemed? Hit us up on the text over to 22987. We'll take a break. More Woody shows next. Hang on.
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15: Just another reminder, Bert Kreischer, Tom Segura, the third annual Two Bears 5K is happening this Saturday at Rose Bowl. They're in Pasadena. 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Madison and I will be out there on Saturday. So look forward to seeing Bert and Tom and everybody else who's showing up for this thing. They got a lot of people showing up.
5: Yeah,
15: so.
5: Tiffany Haddish, Jelly Roll.
15: Yeah, it's all part of the Netflix's Joke Comedy Fest, which we got more tickets today to Nate Bargatze. That show's happening on Sunday at the Intuit Dome. We've got the Ronda Rousey, Gina Carano, Nate Diaz, Mike Perry fight, the MMA event of the year. Yes. Tickets this morning for you to win. Also, the Hayley Williams shows, the Wiltern show coming up on Tuesday, and then the two Hollywood Bowl shows. 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Those keywords every hour, starting next hour all the way through 7 p.m. today. 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

0: Just because everybody's infatuation for the moment with Dolly Parton is still going.
1: Keep it going, though. That's
0: fine. But just because I know that Gina is such a big fan.
1: I'm old school.
0: Otherwise, I would just let this out.
1: No,
0: but,
1: please do it.
0: Canceled her Vegas residency.
1: Yeah.
0: Ongoing health issues, which although she posted something saying that whatever she's doing seems to be working fine, and she's just not in on stage shape yet.
1: Yeah, it's kidney stones.
0: Oh, there you go, Menace.
2: Oh, dude, I could help her out.
1: Yeah.
3: And
2: she said some tips and tricks.
1: She said the medicine is making her swimmy headed.
0: All right, so Menace has dealt with these stones for so many years.
2: 20.
0: And 20 big years. Ones, too, like where they've had like cut open his penis.
1: Oh, I've
2: had surgery 3 times.
1: Ugh.
4: Menace, I heard something recently that a high salt diet leads to kidney stones. Would you consider yourself on a, like, that you have a lot of salt in your life?
2: No,
0: Before, because it was like all fast food and stuff.
4: Yeah.
0: So I would assume maybe that was a thing.
2: I would say I started getting kidney stones when I was like 21, 22, because I believe alcohol.
4: Oh, really?
2: Yeah.
0: That
2: happened. And then I started, you know, trying to be healthier. And then I started drinking a lot of tea. And I didn't realize if you're, you know, prone
0: to them.
2: That's not a good idea.
0: So what helped?
2: What like helped?
1: Tell Dolly.
0: Cutting down the alcohol or?
2: Definitely cutting down, way down on alcohol. I'm sorry, Greg. And
4: you did lemon juice shots.
2: And lemon juice shots. Pure lemon juice shots.
0: And how often do you do that?
2: I should go back to doing it daily, but I haven't done it for a while. So
1: does the acid,
2: I'm going to be in trouble.
1: Like break down the stones or something?
2: That's what I've been told, yes. And it definitely has helped me out.
0: Roller coasters, you know?
1: Yeah. She has her own thing. That's a thing, right?
2: Yeah.
5: Dollywood.
2: They help you break them loose.
0: Yeah.
2: But pure lemon juice.
4: Oof.
2: And then if you're trying to pass them, pure lemon juice and then really hot showers.
0: Okay. Oh. So when you have one and you're in that pain from one, hot showers, lemon juice, like what else have you found works to get it going and get it out?
2: Just like sleep it off, take NyQuil, and then wake up and hopefully you have to go to the bathroom and you can pass it.
0: Oh. Now, do you pee into a strainer to see if you can capture it?
2: No, no.
0: To make sure that that it came out?
2: No, you can see it. You can hear it.
4: It's weird.
2: Against...
4: Blink.
1: Complaint.
0: Like dropping a penny in the toilet.
2: Oh, yeah, for sure.
4: Sucks.
2: It's like shooting a bullet into the toilet.
0: Oh, my God.
1: Yeah, they put it under a microscope, and it's like barbs.
2: Yeah, it's like razors. Yeah, yeah.
5: And quick thing on the lemon juice, it can't really dissolve them because because people use this all the time with, you know, like alkaline water, which is the opposite of acidic. Mm. Anything that goes in your stomach, it all comes out the same pH. But lemon juice does have part of it, the citric acid, binds to the kidney stone. So it's not the acid itself, but it's part of that lemon, of that acid compound.
1: But also, won't it rip the enamel off your teeth?
5: Well, that too. Because
2: what do you? Either
4: you're in
2: super
4: down
2: pain.
4: The throat.
2: Like
5: it's not a bad. It's not wrong. Yeah. It's not wrong at all. It's just a different way to do it.
2: I'll be in incredible pain, but I'll still be doing the show, and you wouldn't even know.
0: I wish there was a way to know for sure. Like they say that passing a kidney stone hurts more or just as much as childbirth.
4: Yeah, we'll never know.
2: Yeah. I mean, the first time I ever had it, dude, I swear I thought I was dying. I'm like, that's it. Like my appendix ruptured or something.
0: Yeah.
2: And I'm dead.
0: But I would like Menace to be able to experience childbirth.
1: Yeah. And then tell us
0: how does this compare to
2: how much of a plus they are.
5: Yeah. We've had women who have had both, and they say the kidneys, the stones are worse.
1: Yeah. I've had one kidney stone, and I thought I was dying. I was here at work when I had to leave and go to the hospital, and I just was like, I don't know what's happening, but I think I'm dying.
0: Yeah.
4: Wow.
0: It was so thank bad. God,
1: now,
0: knock on wood, I've never had one.
1: I just
4: tried
1: passing
4: a
1: watermelon
4: it.
1: Through your hoo-ha and tell us.
0: Yeah, yeah, right. Give us an A or B. All right, Seabass, what you got?
5: I got a little sneak preview of the roast of Kevin Hart. This is going to be on Netflix Sunday. And I saw like another roast.
4: I thought he already got roasted.
5: Well, here's the thing. He was the host of the Tom Brady roast. And I was like, oh, I've seen enough of this.
4: Yeah.
5: But I'm actually super mega ripping out for this roast. It's going to be a Sunday, 8:05 Central. Because I didn't really put two and two together, but Shane Gillis is the host, and I saw at Shane Gillis's set this week, he brought out his roast jokes, and they are phenomenal.
2: Really? Oh, sweet.
5: It is
4: awesome.
5: I'm not going to blow it, because he was like, it was one of those shows where they allowed you to bring in phones, and he said, dude, no filming, because this would get me in a lot of trouble. Because he goes super, it's just super like funny, edgy, hardcore stuff. He previewed some of the people that are going to be on the dais, Chelsea Handler and some other folks. and like just stuff about her past abortions.
2: Oh,
5: and,
2: wow.
5: And all the, and because Kevin Hart, okay, yeah, he's short.
4: Yeah,
5: but,
4: yeah.
5: But the way that he creatively worked that into the whole, like what he's been doing. So I highly, highly recommend the roast of Kevin Hart just by, because Shane Gillis is hilarious. I think he's probably the funniest, right now, the funniest guy doing stand up.
4: And I think all those roasts, they're all watchable.
1: Oh, absolutely.
4: Like, I don't even care who it is.
5: Because it was live, the Tom Brady one was too long. Because typically when you see him on Comedy Central, they tighten it up.
2: Condense them. Yeah.
4: But they're all good.
5: God, I have not laughed that hard in probably 5 years.
2: I like his show, Tires. Do you ever watch that?
5: It's all right.
2: Yeah.
5: It's all right. Yeah.
4: I started that. That's pretty good.
0: Chris Rock was Kevin Hart's special guest on Funny AF, which I have not watched yet. Have you watched that?
4: Mm-mm.
5: Oh yeah, that's like he did a sit down thing at like the Improv or something.
0: Yeah, I want to check that out. So they're opening the live show. They're finding what was it? Last Comic Standing, was that what the name of the show was?
5: Right, was
0: Ralphie.
5: Like,
0: that's where I learned about Ralphie May for the first time.
5: Yeah, that Last Comic Standing was like a competition.
0: Alonzo Bowden.
1: Right. Yeah.
5: I think this is more just like a showcase thing.
0: Yeah. Anyway, so as they were opening the live show, they wanted to test out the live voting system with a general question. And Chris Rock got something wrong about Kevin Hart. The joke was that all of the choices for favorite comedian were Kevin Hart. Here we go. This is
3: who is your favorite stand-up comedian of all time? It's a tough one.
6: Eddie Murphy is mine.
3: It's time for you to vote. Okay, look, Chris, it looks like the results are in.
6: Oh, okay. And the winner is
3: it was Kevin Hart. They all chose me. They chose me. It says Kevin Hart.
6: All the voters worked for Capital One.
3: What? It's Chase Bank.
1: Damn it, man.
0: I like, dude, I like Kevin Hart. He seems to be a guy who every once in a while people start to pick on. I think because he's everywhere.
4: He always
1: does a great back and forth, whether it's with The Rock or whoever.
0: Who were we also just talking? Oh, Theo Vaughn.
1: Oh, yeah. Mm-hmm.
0: Theo Vaughn seems to be a guy who's catching a lot of shrapnel lately.
1: Yeah.
2: And I believe it's politically motivated.
0: You do?
2: Yeah.
0: So here's what I've heard about Theo Vaughn. I've heard that Theo Vaughn, like, the whole thing is just a character, like Larry the Cable Guy.
1: Right.
0: He doesn't talk like that, like, at all.
1: Yeah.
0: He puts on a voice. Like, so Theo Vaughn's putting on the voice. He's putting on the whole character. And he just basically is just living the character. Fans, why would fans say that? I'm saying, but, like, the people who, you know, deal in and around him.
5: Okay, so because he's been, people won't realize, he was on Road Rules about 20 years ago, and I'm looking this up, and I never watched that, but apparently his accent was milder on, like, he was either hiding it or toning it down when he was first on TV.
2: I remember he still had an accent.
0: It's one thing having an accent.
4: He was definitely soft.
0: To go over the top with it.
5: So apparently, he said when he first got on TV, he toned it down because he wanted to be accepted.
4: More like
1: Louisiana or
5: something. But once he made it, he kind of either leaned into it, essentially.
0: Yeah. I like Theo. I like the vibe. Like, I don't watch the podcast. I don't listen to the full podcast. I just see the clips like most people do, I think, on social media. And he had some like little kid on.
1: Yes.
0: Did you see that? Was it a girl?
1: With the sunglasses?
0: Yeah.
1: Yeah. She has a degenerative eye disease.
0: But I'm saying like when he's got like somebody on like
2: kids.
0: That.
2: Yeah, he'll have like celebrities to like rando people.
1: But he's
2: on his
1: really,
2: podcast.
1: Good really good with kids.
0: That's what I mean. Like I envy his ability just to be sitting there and making an interview interesting with somebody who, like, I don't know who this person is or
1: what
0: they are.
1: Not, yeah.
0: Mm-hmm. Yeah.
5: Well, I'll say his stand-up is very good. I saw him a couple times, as many as like 12 years ago, and he's very funny.
0: Yeah. All right, Greg Gorey, what you got?
4: Okay, so The Pit, that's the massive hit show about the emergency department. It's one of the stars on that show is this girl, Isa Briones. She plays Dr. Santos. So her character is this strong, self-confident, kind of gruff doctor.
5: Nice.
4: And a frequent plot point in the show is that she's always behind on charting. She doesn't get her charts done on time. So in between patients, she's working on her charts, being all cranky. So Isa has this other gig. She's on Broadway. Doing a musical called Just in Time. And people in the audience have been going to see her. And then they've been yelling to her while she's on stage during the show. So she went on social media and wrote, Hey, Broadway is not a circus. Don't yell whatever you want at the performers. Yelling when you're going to finish your charts before I sing is effing disrespectful to performers.
2: Uh-oh.
1: Well, she's right. Yeah, that's true. That's lame AF. You're in the middle. Shut up.
4: But I think it's kind of funny because you're messing with a Broadway show.
1: Aww.
4: So she says, y'all are pissing me off. And then she ended with a very non-badass love and light.
1: Okay. I'm out.
0: That love and light. I hate an email or a message that ends with chow. Cheers.
5: Oh, yeah. That's yoga speak right there.
4: Totally. So
5: love and light, BT.
4: Love and light. Please remember you're occupying shared spaces and you're watching art.
1: Okay. And this musical, by the way, I want to see it so bad. Just in time.
7: I don't know
1: it's
7: anything about
1: it. It's about Bobby Darin. It's a Bobby Darin musical. Hell yeah.
4: But it makes me want to go.
1: Splish, let's go.
4: To the show. Like, finish your charge.
5: Dude, I'll pay $150. I'll get kicked out. Whatever.
4: Who cares?
5: Yeah, you bitch.
0: Yeah, the other who funny. Cares that everybody's talking about this week is the Met Gala. Every year
4: I
0: that comes up.
4: I don't care.
7: I don't care. About it, I don't care about award shows. I don't
4: violently,
7: care about
0: yeah. So here's a
2: lot of drama with the Met Gala this year.
0: But why is it always such a big story? Is it because the celebrities show up?
7: Celebrities
2: show up.
0: I thought we were kind of over that.
7: We like to see them in costumes.
2: Yeah, we want to see the costumes. That's why.
7: Because it's always like a theme, and they always get it wrong.
2: But
0: not we. You. I mean, you are people who are into.
4: Yeah.
0: Because
4: yeah.
0: I don't see the appeal.
4: Me neither. I don't care.
0: It's like weird for the sake of being weird. The
4: 100%.
0: Met Gala.
2: Yeah.
0: Okay. What was everybody all pissed off about this time? Was it Jeff Bezos?
2: So Jeff Bezos,
0: Amazon founder, Jeff Bezos.
2: Yeah, he dumped a bunch of money into the Met Gala this year.
0: Like a sponsor.
2: He's a sponsor. So everyone's like, oh, he bought the Met Gala for his lady and all this kind of stuff. And
0: but
2: then,
0: it's to raise money, right? That's what they're trying to do.
5: So he supported the arts. Oh, no.
2: Yeah.
0: So it's a charity fundraiser for the arts, correct?
2: Which is
4: totally
2: fine. Okay. I think the drama is... Now he has access to the type of people that go there, and then there's a lot of like lower level people that would not normally go to the Met Gala, and then there's also like non Met Gala things happening, like the pre party was at Madison or what is it, Trousseau?
1: Madame Tussauds,
2: which
0: the
2: is
0: wax museum,
2: the wax museum, which is people are like that's not very Met Gala because it's supposed to be like super classy.
1: That is horrifying for Met Gala attendees.
7: Well, guess what? That wasn't the end of it, because there's this group, this activist group called Everyone Hates Elon. I'm sure Seabass spearheaded it.
5: Yeah, I remember.
7: They were saying they were hiding bottles of fake pee all over the Met Gala. And the reason is because, Bezos being involved in the Met Gala this year, and the whole like rumor or whatever it was that workers at the Amazon facilities wouldn't have time to take bathroom breaks, and like the people driving the trucks, so they have to pee in bottles.
5: Oh, guess
7: so
5: what?
7: They hit all these bottles of pee all over the gala.
4: That really
0: real pee or fake?
7: They said it's food fake. Coloring. Okay. Yeah, but they ended up getting tossed pretty quickly. But tons of anti-Bezos protesters around.
2: Well,
7: the gala.
2: What they did legitimately is they went to his penthouse and they projected videos of ex-Amazon workers of them like doing interviews on how bad it was to work there, and it was like into his windows and everything.
0: So you know what you do in that case? You just stay at your other penthouse.
7: Or you just close the curtains.
5: Yeah. And
0: you get on your private jet and you fly to a marina where you get on your yacht and just go in the middle of the ocean where the projectors can't reach.
7: Right. You're $500 million.
5: Yeah. You fire those workers and replace them with robots.
4: And then go buy Australia.
2: You're like, you know what?
0: Just to make yourself feel better.
4: Just buy a country.
2: Too much of a pain.
0: Yeah, exactly. All right.

0: we'll start with these celebrities. Happy birthday to George Clooney, who is 65. Does he act anymore?
1: Clooney. I haven't seen him in a long time.
2: Been a minute. I mean, yeah, I he's still working, though.
3: He got his tequila money. He's good.
1: Yeah, he's just being handsome in parts unknown.
0: Gabourey Sidibe. She was precious.
1: Oh, yeah.
0: 43 today. Naomi Scott. Jasmine in the live-action Aladdin movie. She was the Pink Power Ranger, Kimberly.
4: Okay. Oh, yeah.
0: See? Chris Paul retired from the NBA after a 21-season career. Point guard Chris Paul, he's 41. Jose Altuve from the Houston Astros is 36. The Brickmaster General, Angel Reese.
5: Get it.
0: Of the WNBA.
5: Those are some funny compilation videos.
0: Bang! I do. I love those videos. Bang!
5: You want to see a ball going to the bottom of the rim a bunch of times.
0: Dude, Angel Reese, she blows.
5: But she has attitude.
0: 24 years old. Martin Brodeur, the Hall of Fame NHL goalie, is 54. Meek Mill, rep the city of Philly. Yeah. Rapper Meek Mill is 39. Bergeron, the Dancing with the Stars host, is 71. And Bob Motherfucking Seeger is 81 years old today. Your porno birthday is Victoria June. And today's birthday girl, she's had more comings and goings in a busy hotel lobby. 259 fine films, including Hooker on the Run, Volume 1. She was in Cougars Be Huntin'.
2: Yeah, they are.
5: They be doing that.
0: Also, your dad doesn't need to know, right?
2: He doesn't.
0: She was in Please Make Me a Lesbian, Volume 17.
2: Horny Show me
0: Latina
2: how.
0: Victoria gets banged in the mall restroom. Menace.
3: Oh, yeah.
0: Mall porn.
3: Shout out to mall porn.
0: And then who can forget her unforgettable role in Boss Victoria June fills her openings at the office.
1: Oh, job hiring.
0: I wonder how she did that.
1: Yeah.
0: That's Victoria June, who's 34 years old today. And that's your porno birthday, your celebrity birthdays, and a little look at what's happening around the world of entertainment. Here with us on The Woody Show. We'll take a quick break. More Woody Show is next. 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
2: 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We got a couple of crashes. Both of them are blocking the two left lanes. In South LA, it is southbound 110 before Adams, where the two left lanes are blocked with a hit and run. There's stopped traffic from West Pico Boulevard. And for the 210 in Azusa, westbound as you approach Azusa Avenue, two left lanes blocked by a car and a big rig crash with the backup to Sunflower Avenue. 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
3: And we are checking in with Greg Gorey. He's in the Woody Show newsroom. He's got a headline closer to home here in the state of California.
2: Well, guys, there's an update to something we just talked about yesterday. That naked man in Reseda who's been yelling at people and harassing neighbors. Yeah. He'd been screaming racial profanities, threatened to kill people, wanders around naked at all hours of the day. Well, he has been arrested.
4: What? Okay. So I thought it was a civil thing.
2: That's what they said. But he was in the news so much, and people had complained so much that he was taken into custody. And to top it off, he doesn't have electricity, so he has been setting fires for light and warmth.
5: Okay.
2: Oh, so maybe that's what did it.
5: So let us get him for arson, because you know him being naked in front of kids, that's not a big
2: deal.
5: That's
2: all right. Yeah. Speaking of fire, crews are still working to completely put out a fire in a homeless encampment underneath the 110 in San Pedro. It was first reported inside a narrow tunnel Monday night, and it's been a problem for firefighters because there's so much burning garbage in there, and the tunnel isn't safe to enter, and the fire has been affecting northbound traffic on the 110, while experts, including a Caltrans engineer, are determining if the roadway is even safe anymore. And some robot news for Menace.
5: Okay.
2: Delivery robots, they're becoming more and more common across LA. Serve Robotics, they've expanded their fleet of delivery robots into 40 neighborhoods.
5: Oh.
2: That's compared to just two neighborhoods a few years ago.
5: Hopefully mine, because I've never been able to use one.
2: Likewise, they're currently operating 500 delivery robots in the LA area. And our fleet here features the most advanced machines with robots that can identify more obstacles that are in their way. Not everybody's happy about it, especially the city of Glendale. Glendale leaders want more restrictions. They say this causes delivery worker displacement.
4: Well,
2: which
4: find
2: it does.
4: Something else to do. Yeah,
2: so they want to restrict them in Glendale. And that is the latest one.
3: What about the forecast today, Sammy?
6: Sunny today. High of 74 in the valley, 72 for downtown, 72 for Orange County, and 60s along the coast.
3: All right, it is the Woody Show. It takes one.

0: tell you the last time I sat and watched an actual episode. I've seen a lot of the clips online, so I feel like I still watch or I at least engage with that brand.
1: You get the highlights.
0: Yeah.
2: That's like with Bill Maher, too. And I don't watch the whole thing.
0: Exactly
2: But
0: right.
2: I watch all his clips.
0: Or you'll see like a clip from, you know, Theo Von. Joe Rogan, huge podcast.
2: Only watch clips.
0: But does anybody, because I tried one time, I'm like, all right, I'll, you know, because I saw some clips, I'm like, it might be interesting, depending on who the guest was, right? And I go to listen to it, I go, oh my God, it's so long.
3: They're like 4 hours long.
4: Well, I've told you, the only people I've ever caught listening to Joe Rogan's full show are security guards and Uber drivers.
0: Yeah.
1: Yeah, because they have time.
0: Yeah, and by the way, I'm not an anti-Joe Rogan guy. I have a tremendous amount of respect for what he's built. And, you know, I mean, Joe Rogan is... Joe Rogan, right? Like Joe Rogan was the dude on news radio, and
3: right. I forgot about
0: like
3: that.
0: That's some like really like kind of low, you know, small level stuff, and now he's like
2: massive,
0: one of the world's most powerful media people.
3: It's an empire.
0: Yeah. So like I'm not. You can have whatever opinion you have based on politics, or I'm not saying I agree with everything that he says, but I appreciate and I can respect what he's built.
3: Just crazy long.
0: Yeah. But is there anything else like? That you don't really watch the show or listen to the podcast, but you follow?
3: Oh, yeah.
1: Yeah. All the Call Her Daddy podcast stuff.
0: Oh, yeah. So you bring that up a lot.
1: Mm-hmm.
0: Yeah, but you don't really listen to the show?
1: Not the whole thing. I'll just watch the highlights of the of the interviews.
3: I'm a hardcore follower and watcher. I've probably seen every single clip without listening to the actual podcast as Bad Friends with Andrew Santino and Bobby Lee.
0: Oh, yeah.
3: Those are my favorite clips.
0: There was a pretty funny episode, pretty funny segment that I saw recently on that, because I'm not the biggest Bobby Lee fan.
4: We should get Bobby Lee on.
3: Oh, I would love that.
1: I love Bobby Lee.
3: I like
1: Lee.
3: Bobby.
0: Oh, yeah. But I'll tell you what, we'll have him on when I see him do something funny.
3: Okay.
1: Oh, geez. Damn.
0: Yeah.
3: I'll send you a clip.
0: I'm not saying never. I'm saying, like, so when it happens, let me know.
4: Here's on Mad TV.
2: We all like Bobby Lee.
0: Mad TV. Yeah, and just because, like, just in general, the entertainment, talking about watching clips as opposed to, you know, engaging the full, you know, podcast, broadcast, podcast, whatever it is. Like, I told you, my daughter, she's not even watching real television. I'll go in there and she's watching some stupid YouTube video of people squishing things.
2: Right.
0: You know? Like, you know,
3: ASMR.
0: Slime and,
3: yeah,
0: you know,
3: Neatos. And that's the thing. Like, it used to be like, for us, like, you better watch something educational. Now I just tell the kid, you need to watch something with a beginning, middle, and end. You don't watch YouTube shorts and just scroll like a zombie.
2: Because you won't stop.
3: It's obnoxious.
0: I had a conversation with some of the muckety mucks at the company, and, you know, there's still a lot of this old school thinking about, like, well, we use, you know, posts on social media, for example, to drive people to listen to the show, either on the air or in the podcast. I go, what's wrong with just engaging with the brand?
3: Yeah,
0: in any way, shape, or form, you engage with the brand. You go to, in our case, a Woody Show event. You listen to a podcast. You watch the YouTube stuff or the Instagram. Like, that's good enough.
4: Well, I would say the Instagram stuff doesn't pay for these microphones.
0: Yeah. No, but I mean, as I think kind of more the way things are going, right? Like, we can't just always use it as a commercial for something bigger, because that was kind of more the idea years ago, that we weren't allowed to post things on YouTube because we had to host it on our own website to drive people to the website so they would get the that seems so short-sighted.
3: Yeah.
0: You know, like, if you can get people into the brand, then people might seek out other things. But if you're doing it just to drive people, so who cares? If your stuff is good, if Theo Von's clips and whatever are good on Instagram, cool.
4: This is a version of streaming with musical artists, is you're getting paid nothing for people to listen to your music, but that has to drive something else, i.e. concerts.
2: Yeah, touring.
4: If our Instagram drives people to like us, okay, that's great, but it doesn't, again, pay for the doors to open and air conditioning.
0: Right.
4: So we have to do something else.
0: Hey, they'll figure out some way to monetize that, I'm sure.
1: Yeah.
0: Oh, dude, I've seen, you see all these, like,
1: we're definitely a priority on that one.
0: I'm saying, do you ever see, like, all the podcasts that have, like, you know, like, the microphones covered in, like, a wrap for brand?
3: We can do that.
4: Yep.
0: Yeah.
1: Yeah.
0: The thing that goes over the microphone to keep your P's from popping and the S's
3: the
0: from popping.
3: The
0: windscreens, they're labeled with stuff.
4: Tesla windscreen. Come on.
2: Right on. We'll label everything in the room.
0: Yeah. All right. We got to take a quick break. More Woody Show's next. Hang on.
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2: 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In Azusa, the two left lanes are still blocked with a semi-truck accident. This is westbound 210 before Azusa Avenue. There's stop and go from the 57 behind that. In Sun Valley, northbound 5 before Sheldon, also a crash in the two left lanes. The backup goes to Penrose. 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
4: Do it.
3: And while this is really not our area of expertise, let's talk about working out for a second, because there's a growing trend called rage workouts.
5: Oh, okay.
3: And it's people doing these super intense exercise sessions, so punching bags, slamming tires, you know, they call them battle ropes.
2: Yes.
5: Yeah.
3: Battle
2: those
3: ropes.
2: Those look easy. They're impossible.
3: Like, even like you go to the store, you see in the frozen food section, they have power cakes.
2: Oh, yeah.
3: So it's like protein. Like, everything's got to be like the
2: maximum.
3: 90s.
4: Intense.
3: Remember the 90s, like everything was extreme.
4: Right. Well, you want to feel badass when you're eating your oatmeal.
2: All the packaging.
3: Anyway,
2: is
3: these
2: black.
3: Rage workouts, just a way to release stress and frustration while also getting your workout in. It's what Morgan's been into.
2: Yeah.
3: But people who do it say it feels really cathartic, like they leave class lighter and calmer. They're not physically, you know, because they let everything out.
2: You're getting all that pent up stuff out of you.
5: Good idea.
3: They say it's good for mental health, all that kind of stuff. So, there you go.
2: Speaking of working out, I got a question for the room. My arms are pathetically soft and skinny and lame and womanly and pathetic. So I want to do some weights to strengthen my biceps. Do I just need like handheld dumbbells or do I have to do curls?
3: I love how you're asking again, this room.
2: Well, maybe somebody knows.
5: I can only answer this because I watch my husband. I don't participate.
4: Yeah, but I keep dumbbells at the house and I just kind of like carry them around.
3: So you why your arms are so toned, Menace?
4: I mean, they're better than Greg's.
2: And then, that's true.
4: And that's why I have one here, but Morgan took it. Now she has it in the studio.
2: Oh. So now do you do one at a time? Do you just have one in each hand?
4: You know, depending on whatever my vibe is, like I'll do two at a time or I'll just do one at a time.
2: And then final question, what weight?
4: Oh, I do about just like 30.
2: 30?
3: 30?
4: Wow. Yeah.
2: Sounds like a lot.
6: Also, the key is to go as slow as possible.
5: Yes.
6: Up and down.
2: Oh, really?
6: And it sucks and it hurts, but that's the key.
3: I'm offering you nothing here, Greg, because this is like asking tourists for directions. what are we going to be? You know, there's people we could have. We know Tony Horton. Let's ask Tony Horton.
6: Yeah, exactly.
2: I'll ask Tony.
3: I'll send you his number. You reach out to him. Or if anybody who knows something about something, want to hit us up on the text, you can do that. Over to 22987. Again, phones are open. 877-44-WOODY. 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
3: Oh, yeah.
2: When somebody hits the doorbell, it automatically pops up on the refrigerator.
4: Which is helpful because most of the time, Menace is in the kitchen.
5: Yeah.
0: The Woody Show.
6: And we are into another new hour. Insensitivity training for a politically correct world. I'm Woody. That's Greg Gorey.
5: Yeah, hi, Woody.
6: Menace.
5: What is up? Hi.
6: Gina Grant is right there. Phones are open. 877-44-WOODY. 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
7: Well, Tanner Horner, that piece of ish delivery driver who admitted to killing that 7-year-old girl, Athena Strand, he's been sentenced to death. He'd already pleaded guilty to capital murder and kidnapping, so the trial focused basically on deciding what to do with him. Prosecutors focused on how serious and violent the crime was, while the defense pointed out this dude's mental health issues, background.
6: Yeah.
7: Hoping to avoid...
6: He might have been abused as a kid or something.
7: Yeah,
6: so therefore, man, I don't know if it's the picture of this little girl.
7: Oh, God.
6: The stories, when I was reading them when the whole case was going on, such graphic detail.
7: Yeah.
6: And,
7: yeah.
6: Man, breaks your heart, makes you sick.
8: Yeah.
6: Like, the fact that they took more than 30 seconds to determine this guy.
5: I know, 3 hours?
7: Like, right? We don't need to leave, right? When, all in favor?
6: It takes reading through the story one time for me to be able to ask you this question and tell me, even if you were at this point opposed to the death penalty, are you still?
5: How?
7: Yeah,
6: like,
7: right.
6: How do you read something like that, see the picture of this little girl, and know what he did, and then say, yeah, you know, I'm not for the death penalty? How?
5: Yeah.
8: And how are you not for it tonight?
7: Right, exactly. Well, also, they're in a state that moves pretty quick, too.
5: I would like to be in that room and wonder why it would take 3 hours. Like, what are you even talking about for 3 hours?
7: But to put it in perspective, like, when it's a death penalty case, those, even if it seems cut and dry, those go on for days, sometimes weeks. The fact that they could go, you know what, execute him in 3 hours is lightning fast.
6: Yeah, there's another story. This guy, he's on death row in South Carolina. He's 59 years old, and he was saved by a judge last minute, and they said it's because of mental health stuff. This guy believes he's immortal. Well, let's show them. Let's show him that he's not.
8: Yeah. Prove us wrong.
7: Or, if you're immortal, then it won't matter.
6: Yeah, if you
7: want
6: some proof beyond a shadow of a doubt, let's just show you how not immortal you are.
5: Yeah, check this out, bro.
8: And how dumb and redundant. If you're on death row, of course you're going to say whatever you want to say to sound like a lunatic,
6: and,
8: even though you are a lunatic.
6: And if you've done something that gets you on death row, we know you're crazy.
8: Yes.
6: We know you're not mentally sane.
8: That's a given.
6: But it's to the point where if you have a lot of people have mental health things,
7: right?
6: But not everybody's going around killing people. I would think that if you're going around doing things that get you on death row, you're kind of beyond the point of help or rehabilitation or anything. Like, that's where you're like, ooh, this one's bad.
7: Yeah.
6: And you put it down like an animal.
5: Yeah. We don't need you anymore.
6: No.
8: If I'm a judge in the case, the crazier they sound, the I'll say, let's push the date up then.
7: Less we need you.
6: What's to discuss?
8: We'll spare you because you're that nuts.
7: But if you say you're immortal, then cool. This shouldn't affect you.
6: You're immortal.
7: Stupid. Yeah. What does it matter?
5: Oh, okay then.
6: Yeah. What? Okay.
5: Makes no sense.
6: And so he doesn't understand what's going on. Doesn't understand the case and doesn't like.
7: He's about to understand.
8: What is it? Strapped to a table.
6: Yeah. He doesn't need to understand.
7: Yeah.
6: It's what he did. Like, he did it. Whether he understands it or not, the reality is that he did it.
7: Good point.
9: Right. He's dangerous.
6: And what he did ended up on death row. It doesn't matter that he didn't understand. What does that matter?
8: Yeah, so much care and attention to the murderer.
6: Yeah.
8: Not the victim.
6: But this driver, this FedEx guy, dude, you read that story and try to convince me that you're not for the death penalty.
7: Yeah.
8: I saw an interview with a guy on death row. He was going to be executed. This is from a few years ago. And they asked, how do you feel? And he said, well, you know, it's not easy knowing that you're going to be executed and you don't know exactly when. Like,
7: who's that sound like?
8: Really? That sounds kind of like maybe what your victims might have said.
7: The person you killed, exactly. Well, a woman in Spokane, Washington is in the news. She was arrested after she chased this kid down with her car and the kid was on a bike.
6: Did you see the video?
5: Yeah.
9: Dude, yeah.
5: So my mom lives in that area. She said, dude, there's so many crazy people that lives around town that does stuff like that, where they just go into people's neighborhoods, just driving through yards and stuff.
7: Good
5: but
7: God.
5: Like chasing that kid down. That video is insane. Yeah, she said this. It's like she can't wait to move.
6: What I don't understand in this case, because the video picks up at a certain, I don't know what happened beforehand, right?
7: Yeah, what this kid did.
6: Well, I don't even know if the kid did anything. It's in a residential neighborhood. He's on his bike. Yeah. It looks like an e-bike. But he's a little, he's more like, it looks like your stepson's age, kind of.
7: 10, 11.
6: Yeah, somewhere around there. He's got the helmet on and whatever. And so this car's in the street. He's in the street. And this kid's kind of like looking at this car. And she like honks her horn. And so the kid turns around and starts going back the other way. But now he's on the sidewalk. This bitch goes up onto the sidewalk. What is it, like a Corolla or something?
7: A Ford Focus.
6: A Ford Focus.
5: Yeah.
6: Bitch goes up on the sidewalk and is like running. Now, there are other adults out there who are videotaping this whole thing. Nobody stepped up.
7: No.
6: You just decided to like roll video?
7: Well, yeah. And I mean, she hit the gas. Man.
6: Yeah.
7: So, yeah.
6: She did.
7: She eventually got back on the road and just took off, and the kid is okay. But there's, like you said, there's this whole video. So when the cops tracked her down, she's 58, by the way. What's going on?
6: Yeah, here's a screenshot. Yeah.
7: Look at that. Like, of her. Legit on the sidewalk.
6: Yeah.
7: She initially denied, you guys, she denied drinking or drugs, but eventually admitted she had been drinking.
5: Yeah, what I was trying to say a moment ago is my mom says that the area is just full of trashy people.
7: Well, there you
5: go. That would do stuff like that.
6: Well, like shout out to everybody listening on Alt 96.1 in Spokane.
7: Stay safe out there.
5: Hello, everybody.
6: Proud affiliate of The Woody Show. Yeah. Heard weekday mornings on Alt 96.1. Yeah. Shout out Spokane.
5: And my mom says you're full of trash.
7: Aw.
6: At Menace.
7: Yeah, right.
5: Do it.
6: You can forward all of your letters to his mom.
5: Get the word out about The Woody Show.
7: Stephen Diggs was found not guilty on all charges after being accused of assaulting his former private chef. And the case really came down to credibility. The accuser said Diggs attacked her during an argument last year, but the defense poked a bunch of holes in that. They highlighted inconsistencies, the fact that she waited to report it. They suggested there was a financial motive. And on top of that, there just wasn't much hard evidence. No clear injuries, no witnesses, nothing concrete to back it up. The jury took just over an hour to come back with a full acquittal, which means they didn't think the prosecution proved anything beyond a reasonable doubt. And Delta Airlines is changing its in-flight snack and drink service. So, yeah, listen up if you're used to the luxury.
6: Well, no. Here's go ahead. Explain, and then I'll tell you why anybody who's complaining about this should just calm down.
7: Okay. Well, basically, if you're on a short flight, you're just not going to get much. Starting May 19th, flights under 350 miles, basically under an hour, you're not going to have any food or beverages. There's going to be no service for that in the main cabin or the comfort seats. However, if you book that full service and that first class, you might just get a little something. But on the flip side, Delta's actually upgrading service on longer flights. So anything 350 miles or over will now get full snacks and drinks across more seats instead of the limited express service they had going.
6: Okay, so here's why. You know, I don't want to hear because there's a number of times where it's been a very short flight that either you or whatever's been on, right?
5: Mm-hmm.
6: And they go, well, they couldn't even serve any drinks.
7: Yeah, you know
6: why? Because the whole flight's 1 hour. So by the time they take off, get up to 10,000 feet and can even begin, there's not even time to get you one drink. And I will say, are you an adult? It's a really short flight.
7: Bring a water.
6: Yeah, bring a water.
8: Normally,
6: or something
8: that would be my opinion.
6: Bring it. Like, if you can't hold your potty until, you know, you land. They don't really have, there's not enough time. You're not going to be sitting there having a meal or whatever. So, you know what this does? It cuts out all the people who are complaining about, I was on a flight and they didn't even bring around any drinks. So now they're making a policy that says, hey, anything under an hour, we're just not going to serve any drinks.
7: Or the worst, when like they got drinks and then they didn't have time for my drink.
6: Exactly. It cuts out all that nonsense because people try to make such a big, well, I paid for blah, blah, blah, blah, blah, blah, blah. And this is then what happens. All policies start because something happened.
5: The next to do this will be Southwest because I take a regular flight that's short and they're supposed to serve drinks and snacks, but they always have the excuse, it's going to be a bumpy flight.
7: Yeah,
5: so
7: turbulence.
6: Well, because if they're expecting turbulence and it takes X number of minutes to get from, you know, takeoff to cruising out 10,000 feet or whatever, cruising altitude before they're allowed to get up and start serving that stuff, and there's then some bumps, they know they're not going to get to everybody.
3: Right, but they were, I mean, I was recently on a flight, and I support this too, because I was just talking about this, how they claimed turbulence, but there wasn't any. And then the flight home, on the same flight, it was, they were rushing around, barely able to finish the food and drink service for everybody by the end, and I heard the flight attendants say to each other, we should have just skipped it. And so I'm in support of skipping it as long as everybody knows, like you said, get your water, get your snacks or whatever before you get on the plane because you're not getting any service. Fair.
6: Now, the flip side of that, if it's a flight that is over, now you're getting more than what you used to get.
7: Because they have all this extra Biscoff cookie stuff.
8: The one simple solution is go back to how they used to do it. This is my opinion, because when you're paying this money for a flight, you should at least get a can of soda. So they used to come around with the cart and say, what do you want? Diet Coke. Boom. Here you go. Mm-hmm. Now they come down. What would you like to drink?
7: They
8: then they
7: order.
8: Go back to the galley, yeah. get a cup, put ice, pour it in, just hand over the can right then
5: that?
8: And there. It's they act like serving drinks takes 14 hours. Give me a break. And I need my tomato juice on a flight. That's my superstition.
7: Right. I need it.
6: That's what you get?
8: Every flight since I've been probably 20, I order
6: tomato juice.
7: With a side of vodka?
8: No, just tomato juice.
5: Oh. Ew.
7: Gross. You're that guy. I always wondered
6: I
7: who ordered tomato juice.
6: Same.
7: Wow. Okay.
6: Gross.
8: Delicious.
7: Well,
8: and it keeps you safe on a flight.
7: Oh, see, okay, I didn't realize that. Right. Okay. The presidential fitness test is being brought back after years of getting phased out.
6: The shuttle run.
7: Yeah, it started in the 50s.
8: and those pegboards that you had to
7: have. Yes, and it's a really interesting reason it started in the 50s. They realized kids were falling behind on their physical fitness right when the Cold War was brewing. So they needed kids, you know,
8: to be in fighting shape.
7: Exactly. Well, the test became the school staple, measured strength, endurance, agility, and the top performers earned awards. That was the best part. So it was later replaced during Obama's era with a program that focused more on overall health.
6: He beat that by 67 pull-ups.
7: That's insane.
8: Good God.
7: Damn. I was crushed at sit-ups. I can't do one pull-up.
5: For $1,000, other than Vaughn, because I've seen him do it, is the rope climb. Do you think any of us can do the rope climb?
6: Any of us? Maybe Sammy.
8: Morgan could.
9: Sammy might be able to because she's so light.
6: She's light.
3: I could do it when I was younger. I mean, I crushed at the presidential fitness test.
5: Oh, really?
3: I loved it. So taking it away.
5: All
3: well,
5: right.
3: I was
5: now
3: because
5: we're getting a little...
3: you only had to hit certain milestones, right? And I hit them every time.
6: I think you just had to do it. And then they put you in a percentile.
8: Yeah.
6: Like
8: you're
6: the whatever percentile.
9: Even a mile, it was like you had to do it in 16 minutes or something.
7: Yeah.
9: Like what?
6: You had to. You just had to... You had to participate in it.
7: Yeah.
6: It's not like if you didn't accomplish it.
8: Stuff, well, but yeah, you didn't have to.
6: Yeah.
7: But they did give awards back in the day. That was the fun part.
6: Of course.
7: Yeah.
8: Right. My award shelf was empty.
6: Competition's good, man. In all things, competition in business, competition, you know, like it pushes you to be better.
7: Yep. Well, finally, it's being called blue dot fever. It's not medical. It's not political. It's what's happening. And we've talked about this with a lot of concerts right now. So, you know, like the Post Malone Jelly Roll shows we talked about, or Meghan Trainor, Pussycat Dolls. The blue dots are what you see online when you're looking at the Ticketmaster seat maps that show all the unsold
6: blue dot fever.
7: Yeah. So when a tour
6: it's like, what's that called? Brown bottle flu or brown bag flu? Like when people like they're hungover or drunk and they call out of work.
7: Oh, that's funny.
6: Yeah, and they go, oh, what do you have? You're sick today. Oh, okay. It's the brown bag or brown bottle flu.
7: Well, when a tour isn't selling well, you see all those blue dots.

0: an industry insider started joking they called the Blue Dot Fever. Now, artists and managers, they blame other things, but everyone knows it's just not selling well.
1: Yeah. Ticket prices are insane.
0: Well, I found this interesting article from a website, ticketnews.com, and this is the first two sentences of the story about this. It says, things are finally leveling out after the pandemic. I'm paraphrasing. When people leaned hard into funflation. So that's when people are spending big on experience that they'd missed during COVID when they were locked up. So they're overly spending. And for a while it worked. So that means prices went up, VIP options exploded, resale markets went crazy, but now it's all leveling out again. So it might not be that like we're going from zero to negative 20. It's that we were overcompensating and now we're recalibrating.
1: Yeah, and people are just being more choosy.
0: Yeah, exactly.
2: And there's too many shows.
0: Oh my God.
2: Yeah. At any given time, there's 1,000 different things that are happening.
3: Yeah. No matter where you are.
2: And they're all priced high.
0: Yep. Yeah.
2: There's only so much to go around.
0: Exactly. Well, that's what's going on, Woody.
2: All right. Thank you very much, Gina Grad.
0: You got it.
2: We'll take a quick break. More Woody shows next. Hang on.
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11: 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In Sun Valley, there's still the two left lanes blocked going northbound 5 before Sheldon Street. There was an accident there. They're saying one of these cars is immovable. They stopped traffic from Sunland Boulevard. A Paramount accident eastbound 91 at Atlantic. That's sitting on the shoulder, and traffic apparently is flowing fine by, as you pass by that. And for downtown, there's a fire. It looks like a trash fire westbound 10 at Grand Avenue. So smoke is being seen off to the right shoulder. There's heavy traffic from the 60. 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
12: You can win $1,000 of alternative income sometime between now and 7 by going to our website, alt987fm.com, entering the keyword bills. Do that. Yesterday at this time, it was Stephanie in Los Alamitos.
11: Yeah. Mm-hmm.
12: She entered the keyword and won the $1,000. She hit us up yesterday. She was all pumped.
11: Yeah, she got the call. She was stoked.
12: Yeah, that's the way it works, is that every hour is a different keyword. Each keyword good for a different $1,000 prize. And then once it's all closed out, the system generates a random, you know, winner from everybody who did that. And then you get a call.
11: Yeah, saying, where would you like your money?
12: Yeah. Now, a lot of people get those kind of calls these days. But I swear this one is legit, and you know because you signed up.
7: Yeah. This is the
12: difference.
11: So then answer your phone if you don't recognize the number.
12: Yeah, it's not UPS trying to deliver a package.
7: No.
11: But your address has been obscured by a bush.
12: Okay. Well, here's...
11: Really? Oh,
12: you need my social security
11: number? I don't even have a bush there, but okay.
0: I have this new one. It's like, oh, we deliver a package for you, and it's waiting at a CVS, like in a, like, I don't know, a container somewhere. So they want me
12: to go... one of those pickup locations, lockers or whatever.
0: Yeah, I'm like, how are they even... No, it's like a nearby one to my address. I don't even know if it's legit.
13: Yeah, are you sure that's fake? Because I got one that said it was delivered to a liquor store, and it was.
12: What?
0: Yeah. Real?
13: Yeah, my what old was house. It was just like some package. I said that they're holding it for you at like JK Liquors.
0: Yeah,
13: and I was like, this is weird.
0: You have my address where I wanted to go.
12: Well, because back in the day, at least, I didn't think they did this anymore. It used to be if you weren't home, they would check with a neighbor.
13: And then
12: they would leave you a note saying your package was left. They put that note on your door that said your package was left at, you know, whatever your neighbor's address
13: Those
12: was.
13: Those days are over.
11: But like, yeah, that's
12: I don't think they do that anymore.
11: Old-timey lemonade kind of stuff.
12: But I guess they did it with you. They left a JK
13: liquor. At a liquor store.
0: That's weird because, like, I want to deliver to my address.
13: Yes, exactly.
12: Yeah.
0: Deliver it.
11: Yeah. What well, you doing?
12: If you, CBS? If you sign up for alternative income and then, you know, you start getting a number that says, you know, hey, we're trying to contact you about your alternative income prize. Yeah, that one's legit.
13: Yeah.
12: I have my phone set up. It doesn't even ring. If it's a number that's not in my contacts, it goes directly to voicemail.
11: I wish you could do that same thing with
12: text.
11: It
12: doesn't even ring.
11: Mm-hmm. You know, like if you don't know the number, don't text it either. Because I'm getting a lot of those spam texts like,
12: Mine's set up. When I get a text that's from an unidentified number, it doesn't give me the notification that I have a text. I was
13: really?
12: Yeah, when I go to look at my screen, it's there. It delivers it silently.
13: You got a whole thing figured out.
11: Yeah, really?
12: I don't know how I did it.
11: That's a good system.
12: 877-44-WOODY. You can text us over to 22987. Nate Bargatze tickets coming up for you this hour as well. That's the Netflix is a Joke Comedy Fest. Events all over L.A. This is just one of many. Nate Bargatze is this Sunday, and that's at Intuit Dome. Tickets are on sale now, but you can win them between now and 7 here on Alt 98.7.

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3: What's up?
0: Welcome. 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
4: Okay.
0: This one's called Who Sits Shotgun?
4: Okay.
0: And I got some audio from this video. This dude and his girlfriend and his mom are getting in a car. The girlfriend decided to sit front seat. Mm-hmm. Mom's like,
2: Hell
0: no. And gets into it with the girlfriend about it. Tells her to get her ass in the back.
3: Really?
0: Oh, yeah.
3: And the boyfriend's driving.
0: The boyfriend is driving.
2: And these are adults.
0: These are adults. So it's the boyfriend, his mom, mm-hmm. and then the girlfriend.
4: Mm-hmm.
0: Okay. Who gets the front seat? Here's their little squabble there.
5: I'm not sitting in the back seat. You need to get out. I'm sitting in the back seat. You're going to sit in the back seat today? You need to get out. I'm not sitting in the back seat.
6: It's not that deep. Just
5: in
6: the back seat.
5: Okay, y'all not married anyway, honey. I mean, we're just going somewhere. You act like you gotta sit in the back seat forever. Okay, bye.
3: That's weird. I mean, in a normal situation, yeah, the mother would always sit in the back seat, unless it was like
4: really?
3: A super
4: no.
3: small. Really?
0: Nope. That's not
4: Absolutely
0: how it goes. According
4: not.
0: To what I'm gathering from online,
3: is the etiquette is the mom.
0: Yes.
4: Of course.
0: Yeah. The older person.
3: Really?
0: Whoever's yes. older gets the front seat.
3: It's not like I made like the rule. Like
0: no.
3: they always like go into the back seat. Never.
0: Yeah.
4: No,
3: it was never been a discussion.
0: It's like you're supposed to give up. You're supposed seat. To give up a seat on a bus for an older or train
3: yeah,
0: for
3: yeah,
0: an older person.
3: That,
0: so
3: yeah.
0: it goes. I think that goes along with the same thing.
4: You
0: now my
4: offer.
0: My question is: you're in that situation. You in this case are the boyfriend. All right, Greg, you're driving.
2: Yes,
0: it's Mario
2: and my mom
0: and your mom.
2: My mom's sitting in back. She prefers it, I think, unless I've been wrong my whole
0: life. Let's say
2: life.
0: She doesn't
4: yeah.
0: prefer it.
4: Yeah.
0: She want, that's the argument here.
2: I would absolutely let her sit up front, and so
0: you would tell
2: Mario.
0: But,
2: oh, yeah.
0: Let's
4: but what
0: say,
4: if Mario is pissed about it?
3: About
0: you're missing the whole point of the
3: yeah.
0: argument.
2: If this was the exact same scenario
0: you have
2: they
0: to make
2: were
0: the
2: arguing
0: call.
2: Over.
0: You have to make the call who sits in the front seat. They both want the front seat. Your mom
2: they
0: and
2: both
0: Mario both want
2: it.
0: The front seat. Who sits in the front?
2: Mom.
0: I agree.
4: Yeah.
2: Mom. Oh,
4: every time.
3: I'd be like, I'll sit in the back.
0: Nope,
2: but
0: that's not an
2: driving.
0: Option.
2: You're driving.
0: For the sake of spirit of the argument, that's
2: yeah.
0: not the
2: you're
0: option.
2: Driving.
4: Mom's got to sit in front.
3: Then we're not going anywhere. No, I'm just like, I...
0: Well, what's funny is that the mom ended up getting in her own car and then just drove and met them at the... Yeah.
4: Well, at least she's not
0: going.
4: Petty.
2: Okay, different hypothetical. You, Woody, your wife, and her parents who are visiting, you're going out. Who's sitting up front?
0: Typically, my father-in-law will sit up front.
2: Oh, really?
0: Yeah, he'll sit up front with me. My mm-hmm. wife and her mom will sit in the back and, you know, hen it up.
2: In my house, if there's four of us, it's me and Mario up front, parents in back.
3: Yeah.
4: As long as they've got a
3: Same.
4: Buddy.
3: And, but it's never yeah. like a discussion. It's just automatically we walk to the car and
2: yeah, yeah.
3: everyone
4: really?
3: Picks their seat.
2: And right. as a passenger, I prefer to be in the back.
0: I don't know how many people are actually going to like argue and fight about it. Like my kids will fight yeah. about who gets to
4: of
0: sit
4: course.
0: In the front. I'll go, all right, look. One of you on the way there, one of you on the way back.
4: Right.
0: All right?
4: Or both of you in the back. Shut up.
0: Yeah. or both in the yeah. back. Yeah, exactly.
2: Don't but you think
0: I would
2: way
0: be.
2: Better?
0: I would be disappointed if I had that actual situation where my wife was arguing with, you know, one of yeah. our parents about who sits
4: Same.
0: In the front.
4: Yeah.
0: Like, how old is everybody?
4: And Greg, I'm with you. Like, if I just don't feel like talking, which I know is shocking, but it does happen a lot, especially in the car. I'm like, backsies.
2: Yeah.
4: I got backsies.
0: Yeah. Now, there are some people that are making the argument that once your child has another significant other, you are the backseat to that person. Like, you are no longer that person. You were always their mother. You were always the father. But your daughter now has another man in her life. Your mom or your son now has another woman in his life, and that is his spouse.
4: Yeah.
0: That spouse goes up front.
4: But you got to make it official. You got to put a ring on
0: That's why I think, because you hear it goes, like, you're not even married. As
4: yeah.
0: The mom's like yelling like,
6: just sit in the back seat.
5: Okay, bye. Y'all not married anyway, honey. We're just going somewhere. You act like you gotta sit in the back seat forever.
0: Yeah, see, so maybe that's what she's yeah. thinking. Like, hey, once you're married, then yeah,
4: yeah.
0: of course.
4: And
0: then
4: the
0: you get to
4: like,
0: sit up front.
4: And the girlfriend's like, I don't want to break the seal on this, or I'll always be in the back.
0: Girl, you don't get to the Oval Office until you're the president.
4: Thank you.
0: You haven't been elected yet.
3: something.
0: You're still running for office here.
4: Here's how you compromise. You offer mom the front seat just to be polite. Obviously, she wants it. She'll say no once, thinking you're going to offer again, being like, oh, okay.
2: Yeah.
4: So she gets one refusal, and then she goes in the back.
3: I'm with Greg. Like, who even knew this was a big deal?
4: Oh, yeah. Big deal.
7: I mean, I'll always volunteer and then just sit in the back. It's not a discussion.
0: Care.
7: It's just I'll sit in the back.
0: I don't care. The question about if you're getting into an Uber and there's a third row. I'll crawl in the back.
2: Oh,
0: I don't
2: love
0: care.
2: Yeah. Love the third row.
0: It doesn't matter to me.
2: It's fun.
0: I'll get back there. I don't care.
3: Yeah, if I knew it was an uncomfortable back seat, then definitely I would offer, like, no, you guys sit up in the front.
0: Yeah.
2: Yeah,
0: like
2: if
0: my mom
2: talking to some 80-year-old and they got to squeeze into the back, then no, they can sit up front.
0: My mom's got a thing going on, her hip issue, you know, hip replacement.
2: Oh, yeah.
0: The thing went wrong. The gall is fine. You know what? It's more comfortable for her to be up front that way. Easier to get in and out. Fine. Yeah, of course.
4: Mm-hmm. Yeah.
0: Of course. I'm not going to sit there and, you know.
4: It's a non-issue.
0: Battle about who's sitting up front.
4: No.
3: So
2: Christ.
3: Dumb.
2: We used to have these family friends. I found it to be highly embarrassing, and I don't know how she lived with herself, a husband and a wife. No matter where they went, what they did, when they drove and parked, the husband had to get out of the car. The wife just sat there in the passenger seat, and he had to walk around and open the door for her.
4: Oh,
2: every
4: chivalry.
2: Single time.
4: Look at
2: this. But she looked, she made like a bitch face. She would just sit there. We're all out of the car, and I'm thinking, like, why is she just sitting there with a bitch face?
4: That's so
2: that's
4: Mariah
2: right,
4: Carey.
2: Because the husband has to go open the door.
4: That's so funny, though, because I just saw this video that's gotten a gajillion views about this guy who's all pissed that his wife didn't wait for him to, this is how we do it in our house. He didn't wait for you to open the door. You know, so I'm like, which is it?
2: Yeah, right.
3: No, I was calling the husband a biatch.
2: Oh, well, I guess both, if you looking back. But she seemed like a bitch.
0: This one's tough. Fellas, if you're married and you have a daughter, here's a question. Your mom, your wife, your daughter. Rank them.
2: Whoa.
0: Who comes first?
7: Is that front seat thing? Or
0: not front seat, just in general. Who comes first?
4: Rank them.
0: Daughter.
3: Power rankings?
0: Daughter.
2: I would,
0: daughter. Yeah.
4: Aw, that's
0: sweet. Yeah.
3: What situation, though? You're just
0: saying, in general. Like, my wife's a grown woman. Daughter.
4: Yeah.
0: Okay. I think as a dad, I think
4: that's
0: moms would choose, you know, son husband, father. It's got to be the son.
3: The husband's dead last on all that. Like, I would even.
0: Of course.
3: Parents over husband.
0: I saw that. I was like, man, daughter is easy. That's an easy number one for
4: me.
0: And
4: then what?
0: That's tough. That's the tough part. I guess, what are we talking about?
4: I mean, that's the question.
3: Yeah.
4: You just said in general.
3: Yeah, what's this?
2: It's your question.
4: Yeah.
2: Answer it.
0: No, I know. And I've looked at it. This has been sitting here in the studio for 3 weeks. I glanced at it thinking, we're bringing it up every, I'm going to bring this up at some point.
3: Talking power
0: but now that
3: rankings.
0: We're talking about this front seat business.
4: Well,
0: it got me thinking about this one because, all right, let's get in.
4: But like you and I
0: your
4: have.
0: Mom, your wife, your daughter.
4: We have a mutual friend who would absolutely say wife. Because he's like, the foundation of the family is the mom and dad. And if that's not strong, then everything falls apart. So I'm always going to pick my wife over my kids. And that's their thinking. So you don't think of it that way.
7: Because your wife's your partner. You
4: right.
7: need
0: yes,
7: them and your
2: exactly.
7: decisions and everything. That's your partner in life.
4: Right. You know, like, if it's not just about, like, I love her more. It's about, without this strong, like, mom and dad, husband, wife thing, what's the point of any of it?
2: There was an old-timey...
0: I think that's a little overstatement.
4: Oh, that's a friend of yours. I can't wait for you to talk to him about it.
0: That's an overstatement.
2: There
4: that's
2: was
4: our
2: an
4: buddy
2: old-timey
4: Mark.
2: Soap
0: oh,
2: opera.
0: Really?
4: Oh, yeah.
0: He needs a babysitter. He needs that.
4: That's true.
2: There was an old-timey soap opera wedding.
4: I don't remember
2: it might have been Days of Our Lives. I don't know. Oh. Whatever. Oh. And the woman was giving her vows at the altar, and she said, I promise to love our children as much as you, but never more. And I thought, oh, babe, why you shouldn't love your kids more than your wife.
3: F them
2: she
3: kids.
2: Was like the found, like Sammy said, that's the foundation
7: right.
2: of your family,
4: Somebody
2: is you
4: that?
2: And the wife.
0: Okay. Yeah.
3: I think times have changed.
0: I agree with a lot of that. I guess because we're talking in a general sense, not anything specific. There are times where I'm like, I tell my mom, you're wrong.
4: Mm-hmm.
2: Yeah.
0: I'm not one of those guys that's like, okay, whatever you say, mom.
4: Mommy.
0: Like, yeah, I will tell my mom. I've gotten into it with my mom. Like, I went off a number of times where I'm like, you are dead wrong. You're sounding crazy. Blah, blah, blah, blah, blah. I've done the same with my wife. You know? So it depends on the situation of who. But I think in general, overall, daughter number one, wife, mom.
7: I think
0: my mom, if I'm looking at it from a general standpoint, I would think and I would hope my mom would understand.
7: Would she?
0: Mm. I think she would. I think she would.
7: But when you get married, that's your new nuclear family or whatever. You got to take care of your wife.
0: Yeah, because on a day-to-day basis.
7: Right.
0: You know, so, yeah, day-to-day basis.
3: Okay, that's...
0: It was your mom until a certain point.
3: Yeah.
0: And then as you move forward in life, and now you're running things, you know, with this other person.
7: It's hard, though, because as a daughter, it's like, don't try and get between me and my mom. You know, that's my mom. So, like, I, you know, she moves up in the power ranking. I don't know if that's like daughter, mom.
3: Well, I want to ask.
0: I'm against the blind loyalty thing.
7: Really?
0: Like, yeah, like where the mom can never be wrong. Like, you know,
7: she could be wrong.
0: I'm saying, if it's my wife and I, and it's something with her mom, and the mom's clearly in the wrong. This is a hypothetical, and I go, your mom's totally wrong. If she's just going to blindly defend, that's dumb.
7: You can't say that about my mom. Yeah. Only I can say that about
0: I'll tell you when, you know, I'm like, you know what? My mom's being totally paranoid.
7: Yeah.
0: You know, my mom gets paranoid about, like, thinking that there's, like, some kind of conspiracy against, you know, well, I think she thinks that I'm like, no, mom, nobody's thinking that way. I promise you, you've made this thing into a whole thing. You sound nuts.
7: But when you're talking about power rankings, maybe you're talking about...
0: It's not power rankings per se. I mean, I guess it is in a weird way.
7: But when you're talking about that, you're probably talking about, like, who do you take care of the most? You know, like, because you're like, well, what are we basing this on? Maybe it's that. Like, you take care of your daughter, and then you're going to choose wife and then mom.
0: Daughter, wife.
7: Yeah.
0: Mom. Yeah. Fellas, what did you...
2: It's like Woody's mom. Happy Mother's Day. You're number three.
0: Well, somebody got... Somebody on the text was asking, okay, so Mother's Day, who is the focus on that day? Is it your wife or is it your mom?
2: It should be your mom because it's Mother's Day.
0: Your mom.
2: It's not wife's day.
3: Yeah.
0: Thank you.
2: Your own mom.
0: Yeah, that's my kids' responsibility to step up for their mom.
7: But are they doing that?
0: Huh?
7: Are they doing that?
0: As you've seen, they're very thoughtful.
7: Very thoughtful.
0: Maybe not as much with us as they are with Gina.
2: Right,
0: Gina gets like this over the top.
7: Oh, I got the queen's treatment.
0: Yeah, but well, they.
2: If the husband's mom is still alive, she should be the focus on Mother's Day, not the wife.
8: But the wife is the mother of your children. Yeah. You are the reason that she became a mother to begin with. How are you then?
2: But she's not your mom.
7: Yeah, right. but you made her a mom.
0: Exactly.
8: Right, you made her a mom. You're the reason she's a mom.
0: You're welcome.
8: She's
0: now you get to have this day.
2: You're welcome. Yeah.
0: If it wasn't for me, you would not be celebrated today.
7: You know, should really be celebrated. You should get two holidays.
0: But I agree with Greg. It's Mother's Day. You're supposed to be celebrating your mom.
2: Yeah. Right.
0: It's your mom. Your mom. And then, you know, of course, like it doesn't mean there's only one acknowledgement. You can acknowledge, but I'm saying if we're talking about a hierarchy here, it would be your mom and then mother of your children.
2: My mom used to make me give Mother's Day cards to my aunts. I'm like, they're not my mom.
7: Yeah.
0: No. Oh, we used to do the same thing.
2: Yeah, so like, mom, I don't want to.
0: I think, you know, and then the other one I would throw in there, too, is grandma.
7: Yeah, I got to do grandma.
2: I did do grandma because she
3: ruled. Yeah. Oh, really?
2: She ruled. Yeah,
3: I've been going back and forth. I'm like, should I send something to my grandma?
7: Yes.
2: Like this year you're going?
3: Yeah,
0: of course.
3: Yeah.
0: Yep.
3: Because I love my grandma.
0: Yep. 877-44-WOODY. Send us a text over to 22987. A lot of thoughts on the text.
7: Oh, yeah.
0: If you don't put your significant other first, that's where the resentment grows.
7: That's
0: parents will be gone, and eventually your kids will get their own partners, and you'll be left with your significant other.
7: Yep.
0: If you always push them aside, that resentment will always be there. Well, cool. I'm going out with the boys.
7: You have other friends.
2: You finally get your own apartment.
0: Right, exactly.
2: Your dream will come
0: true. Check you later.
7: I'm pretty sure Sammy's dad
0: is that going to give me the silent treatment?
2: Rip.
7: I think Sammy's dad texted in. He said his rankings are daughter, wife, sons.
0: Yeah, there you go. There's your dad.
8: Yeah.
0: That's so nice that he's listening.
2: Oh, yeah. Samuel.
0: No, more Woody Show is next. Hang on.
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1: All right, so tomorrow morning, we're going to give you all the details. We're doing a pop-up Woody Show dinner date.
2: Yeah.
1: Myself, Greg, Gina, Menace, Sammy, yep. At least. I'm pretty sure like Vaughn or Morgan or somebody else.
3: Oh, I would love that.
1: Others are going to show up too. We're going to show up at a restaurant just to have dinner.
3: A very special restaurant.
1: This is not anything officially sanctioned.
3: Nope.
1: Like,
3: no,
1: even the place that we're going has no idea that we're coming.
2: Right. Don't expect like a big promotion.
1: Yeah. There's
3: like
1: no
3: giveaway. Red carpet.
1: Like the Alt Street team won't be set up with a tent. There's no van, no nothing. It's just like, we're just going to show up. And
3: food.
1: Yeah, we'll tell you when and where. You'll understand as soon as we announce what it is. Like, you'll understand why we're doing this. But yeah, Woody Show pop-up dinner date. But we're planning to get there like an hour before, because you know Greg doesn't like to sit down and eat right away.
2: Greg likes to get to a
1: restaurant and have a drink at the bar.
2: Absolutely.
1: Even when he's there on time for a reservation, he likes to show up.
2: Uh-huh. Oh, it'll be another 20 minutes.
1: And then be told it's going to be another 20 minutes.
3: Oh, love God, that would drive me crazy.
1: Yeah, so we'll get there like an hour before we plan on sitting down to eat and, you know, hang out, have a drink or two, and then sit down for dinner. But again, this is not like a whole thing. This is just like we're going to be there if you want to be there. We can't pay for everybody's meal.
2: No.
1: Kind of thing. And again, there's no like official thing. This is just unsanctioned.
3: It's going to be fun, though.
2: Don't expect hundreds of t-shirts.
1: Right. No. It's just a pop-up Woody Show dinner date. We'll announce all the details first thing tomorrow, and then it'll be tomorrow night.
3: Yeah.
1: Mm-hmm. Tomorrow night.
2: Okay.
1: 5 o'clock is when we're planning to get to the bar.
2: Yeah, give or take.
1: Right. Sweet. At the restaurant.
3: Yeah.
1: So we'll give you that so you have some kind of, like, but I'm not giving you any other details yet.
2: Right.
1: Tomorrow. It's a secret.
3: It'll all become clear.
1: It'll all become clear tomorrow morning. We'll let you know. Alternative income keyword here in the 6 o'clock hour. Bills, B-I-L-L-S. 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
1: And let's get another headline closer to home here in the state of California.
2: Oh my God, an old man in Irvine just got scammed out of $25,000 after some thieves tricked him into believing he was actually talking with Irvine police.
3: Aww.
2: Started with this fake.

0: Fake alert.
1: What is it? Would you see a puppy?
2: I hate when people abuse old people.
0: Agreed.
2: Sorry, I know you're into it.
0: How old? He was, I believe, in his 80s.
2: I hate this.
0: Started with this fake alert, turned into phone calls, spoofed the Irvine Police Department's number, so he looked and thought, oh, it's the police. He was told that he was under investigation for something and had to clear his name. He had his, they said he had his identity stolen. And then that identity was used to buy guns and drugs. And to clear his name off this case, he had to pay $25,000 in cash, which he handed over to a courier at a parking lot.
2: Oh, my God.
3: In a parking lot.
0: Yeah, so he did fall for it. And police are warning everybody that the real police won't ever demand money or ask people to hand over cash. So not to victim shame, but kind of victim shaming. On a lighter note, state officials just
1: announced. What's your reaction to Greg? Not victim shaming, no, but kind of victim shaming.
2: He's like, probably, maybe he has dementia or something.
1: Maybe. I love it when people do that with stories. They go, maybe. And they've created this whole backstory to the person.
2: He's in his mid-80s and handed over $25,000 in cash.
1: Look, I'm not for scams of any kind against anybody.
2: No, this is horrible.
0: But pass that by a family member. Like, do you think this is legit? You know, before you take the 25.
2: Maybe he had no family.
0: Maybe there you go. Yeah, that's true.
3: He had no family and dementia.
1: They all died tragically.
2: Yeah.
0: He was an orphan.
3: He's just a, you know,
1: what if his wife just died a few weeks ago and he's still really bummed out and not talking to anybody?
2: That's exactly what happened.
0: He's just a guy just don't know.
3: With dementia that knows how to meet up with somebody in a parking lot.
0: Right. You know? He can't figure out everything else.
2: They can't get to a parking lot?
0: There you go.
1: Yeah. Anybody getting scammed sucks.
0: It sucks.
1: Yeah.
0: Well, on a lighter note, state officials just announced plans to launch Disneyland-themed specialized license plates in California.
4: Yes, let's
0: and these
4: go!
0: Would raise money for children's hospitals.
1: I love Disney. Okay. I'm never getting one of those.
0: Come on. The DMV is going to process
3: the
0: plates.
3: We ordered one for them.
0: Well, they're going to start making them once they get 7,500 pre-orders for them.
2: Okay.
0: Then they will start the design process.
2: Count me in for 7,000.
5: Yeah, they're raising money for children's hospitals.
3: Yeah, great.
5: What don't you love about that?
0: Well, these specialized Disney plates are going to cost $50 for your basic plate or $103 for a personalized plate and a non-refundable processing fee. And then it's an annual fee, $40 for the regular ones, $83 for the personal ones.
2: Okay, let's go.
1: I saw a license plate on a Tesla the other day. It said, ew, gas.
2: Oh, my God.
0: Ew.
1: Well, I feel you. Ew, gas.
3: $6 a gallon.
0: I know. I'm kind of starting to believe that. That's what's going on.
1: But if you have an electric vehicle, you're obligated to get a cute
0: plate.
1: A cute plate, you know.
3: Yeah, I was going to pull a prank and have the company order some Disney plates for you, Greg, and say, these are your new plates.
0: Hey, if you want to personalize them, I'm all for it.
3: All right.
1: Yeah.
0: That could be the plate there.
1: Disney. What about the forecast today, Sammy?
5: Sunny today. High of 74 in the valley, 72 for downtown, 72 for Orange County, 60s along the coast.
1: All right. It is the Woody Show. It's LA's alternative.

0: Tax coming over. We were discussing a couple things. Who gets the front seat? There was that battle between this mom and her son's girlfriend. They were getting in the car, and they got into an argument about who got to sit up front.
1: That important.
0: We discussed that. We got everybody's take on that. And then it reminded me, I had this other question. It's been staring at me for the last... It's been on a piece of paper here in the studio for the last few weeks. All right, fellas, who are married and have a daughter. Your mom, your wife, your daughter, who comes first in your life? And we kind of all, you know, broke it down, and I finally came up with my answer. Daughter, one, wife, then mom.
2: Or mom.
0: No knock on mom.
3: Yeah.
0: But you know,
4: gotta pick.
0: But yeah, in the spirit of the discussion. Yeah. So, 209 texting over, my wife came before our kids. She comes first and sits in front with me.
4: Aw.
0: Okay.
4: Good.
0: Speaking of who comes first, somebody else texted over. F, Mary, kill.
4: Oh.
1: Okay.
3: What?
4: Okay.
0: F, Mary, kill. Your mom, your wife, your daughter?
4: Yeah, there's only two wrong answers.
0: You guys are sick.
1: Yeah, that is
0: So that came over on the text. I'm like, oh my God, that's impossible. Then I thought more about it.
3: Okay.
4: Oh God.
0: It's not as difficult as I thought.
4: Tread lightly.
0: If you if you have to go with
4: yeah, you
0: again
4: have to.
0: In the spirit of the question
4: gun to the head.
0: In the spirit of the question, yeah. F, Mary, kill, mm-hmm. your mom, your wife, your daughter. Here's how I think it should play out.
3: Okay.
0: You marry your daughter.
4: Yeah.
0: Because you can
2: definitely.
0: Have a sexless marriage. Most marriages are.
3: Okay.
1: Exactly.
0: All right. Okay.
4: Aww.
2: Right.
0: And when I'm saying eventually, you
4: it's called a lavender marriage.
2: Kid, they sometimes say that, like, Mom, I'm going to marry you someday.
4: They totally do.
0: Yeah.
2: All right. They do.
0: Right. So you marry the daughter. You F your wife because there's no way you're going to do anything sexual with your mom.
4: Yeah, you F your wife by default.
2: Yeah, this is a very
0: right.
2: easy question.
0: That's what I'm saying. I think when I really stopped and thought about it, I'm like, this is a little bit way easier than I thought it was going to be.
4: Mm-hmm. Don't think too hard.
0: That makes the most sense.
4: Yeah.
0: And if you have anything else, you're sick.
3: Yeah.
4: Oh, wait, you got to finish it off. You got to say it.
0: You got to kill a mom.
4: There you go.
0: Oh, not, but again, in the spirit of the argument,
3: right
0: no offense.
3: Before Mother's Day.
0: Yeah,
2: happy Mother's Day. You're number three, and you're getting killed.
0: In fact, somebody brought that up on the text. You guys are disgusting.
4: Yeah.
0: How dare you?
3: Gross.
0: God, the hell's wrong with his audience?
3: But did we get like a current, I know we brought it up, but did we get a current power rankings, though? Like, I know that's gun to the head, but like current power rankings in your life, like who's number one? Your wife, daughter, mom, like, who's making you the happiest, basically?
0: Who's making you the happiest?
3: Yeah, our power rankings.
0: Dude, don't.
3: Who's
0: the
3: best?
0: Why do you got to choose violence? I'm choosing not to engage in that.
3: Okay.
0: I've already answered enough tough questions.
3: All right.
0: I didn't F, marry, kill
4: you
0: mom, wife, daughter.
3: Yeah.
0: I had to.
3: I was just asking current power rankings.
4: But your daughter came out pretty good in all scenarios.
0: She did.
4: She's a good girl.
0: She did. Most of the time.
4: Yeah.
0: Yeah.
4: When I see her.
0: I tell my kids all the time, because my daughter will go, well, if F, Mary, kill, she's been my wife, I guess. My daughter will say, I'm the favorite. I go, well, maybe today.
4: Yeah.
0: You know, you kids, you and your brother are like stocks. Some days you're up. Some days you're down.
3: That's why I said
0: it. It just depends on the day.
4: That's true.
0: Some days you're riding high and you are by far the favorite. Other days, I'd sell you.
2: Yeah.
0: It just
2: you're not too old for the fire station.
0: She goes, no, overall, I'm the best. And I go, well, that could be true today.
4: Yeah.
0: You're the best of today.
4: Yeah.
0: Between you, your mom, and your brother, you could be number one.
4: You say this in front of your wife?
0: Yes.
2: And then
0: she knows.
3: Yeah.
2: But doesn't she know the dog is number one?
0: Well, the dog is always number one.
2: She needs to be reminded of that.
0: Yeah, they always get on me because I'm such an apologist for the dog.
2: You're not
0: I'm like,
2: the
0: well,
2: favorite, the
0: she's
2: dog.
0: The nicest thing, living thing in this house.
4: Absolutely. She will literally starve herself to death for me.
0: Yeah, yeah. 877-44 Woody. Text us. Check in over to 22987. We'll be right back. Woody,
5: Woody. Yeah, this is the Woody Show.
0: All right, caller 98. We got the Nate Bargatze tickets. Nate Bargatze coming up this Sunday. At the Intuit Dome, part
2: awesome.
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2: 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There's a Sherman Oaks accident southbound 405 at Burbank Boulevard. Luckily, out of the number 3 lane over to the shoulder, there's heavy traffic from Sherman Way. In Irwindale, if you're heading westbound 210 right before Irwindale Ave, heads up for an iron bar in the far left lane and heads up for a dead coyote in Sylmar. This is eastbound 210 on the connector to the westbound 118. Animal control on their way to scoop that thing up. 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
7: Yep.
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6: Yep.
5: You're welcome. 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So Chipotle CEO, people are talking about this, responding to complaints about portion sizes, which Greg complains about all the time.
2: Quite often.
5: But not necessarily at Chipotle. You don't really go to Chipotle.
2: No.
5: But like when you would go to Panda Express, he's been bitching about Panda Express and Subway for years.
2: I still go to both.
5: You still go to Subway?
2: Yeah, I mean, not frequently.
5: God, I haven't been to a Subway.
2: They're just so damn convenient.
7: They're everywhere.
2: They're just everywhere.
5: It's been at least 5 years, I would say, since I've been to a Subway. I mean,
2: it's probably been about a year.
6: It's been over 10 for me.
2: The sandwiches I find big enough, it's just they're teeny, teeny cheese.
7: And then triangle cheese.
2: And then they put the olives on, and then they actually reach back into the sandwich to take about 2 slices off and throw it back into the thing. Like, oh, yeah, what a bankrupted the whole company with those 2 olive slices.
5: Yeah, so the Chipotle thing, because customers were complaining that the, you know, portions are smaller, inconsistent, while at the same time the prices keep going up, like everything.
2: Yeah.
5: So Chipotle CEO, his name is Scott Boatwright, and he was doing this interview, and this is what he said in that interview.
8: It has always been our brand ethos, and it is still to this day. We serve big, beautiful bowls and burritos. No questions asked.
9: So you're not skimping people?
8: Like, we are not. If you want more, you should ask for a little more. I promise you. There's never a team member on that line is going to say no to you. We will continue to put heaping spoonfuls of food in bowls and burritos. I tell my team all the time, put as much food in that bowl and burrito as you possibly can. I want the consumer to tell you it's too big.
5: Now, here's the thing.
7: Yeah,
2: it's never too big.
5: Well, I mean, remember the first time you had a Chipotle burrito?
6: Uh-huh.
5: Like, damn, that's big.
7: Yeah.
5: This thing's huge.
2: Mm-hmm.
5: Mm-hmm. Now you just got used to it. And that's what happens. You get accustomed to a certain thing. And so if they change it, it's going to be noticeable. Of course they're going to give you more. The question is, are they going to charge you now for like a double portion?
7: That's what I'm saying. Of course it's going to say like EC, like extra chicken.
5: Yeah,
7: they're going to write it on there.
5: They're never going to tell you, no, you can't have some more.
7: Yeah.
5: But like, is it more... Are you going to get more for the standard portion price, or are they going to upsell you on that?
7: Slyly left that out.
6: Also, isn't there franchisees? Like,
5: I don't know. I don't know how Chipotle works. Are those franchised?
7: I think there has to be a standard.
6: I think there is some, because I think I met a listener that owns one.
7: Yeah, but I'm sure they have to follow, you know, universal rules. Like, for they can't just give like as much as they want.
6: Yeah.
5: Chipotle is not a franchise.
6: It's not?
5: Hmm. Nope. The company owns and operates all of their more than 3,200 plus restaurants to get strict control over food, quality, company culture, their ethos. He said it right there.
2: Love that word. Yeah.
6: What is that? What's that even mean?
2: It's like the new buzzword.
5: And operational consistency.
2: Like it's our belief. It's our ethos.
6: Maybe I meant like a regional manager or something.
5: Where'd Morgan go?
7: This seems like a
5: mission for Morgan. A Morgan mission or a Seabass mission.
6: To see how much they can get.
5: With the standard.
7: Yeah.
5: Like price.
6: Yeah.
5: All right. So here's your assignment if you're up for it. I'll buy, you fly.
10: Okay.
5: Just go to a Chipotle today at some point and go down the line and, you know, ask them whatever it is, ask for more.
10: Okay.
2: More meat.
5: I want just the regular, you know,
2: bowl.
5: Yeah, like I don't want not the double portion.
7: No,
5: like
7: right.
5: I, for that price, I want like the regular bowl price.
4: and see how much they give me.
5: Yeah, because the guy just said they'll never tell you no.
2: Yeah, he tells his team to put as much as they can in the bowl.
5: But
4: it's
5: I want the test.
4: Okay.
5: I want the test, like, how much more will they give you?
7: And charge you.
5: Before they charge you more.
7: Yeah.
4: Okay, perfect.
7: Because there was a guy in front of me at Chipotle that was so obnoxious. He was like a teenager, and he was like, a little more chicken, a little more. He was like, tell you what, I promise you got this, like, from his dad. He's like, I want you to keep piling it on until you think you're going to get fired. Like, okay, cool guy.
5: Right, yeah, you don't need to be a dick about it.
7: Yeah, don't be that guy.
5: But we're just testing the policy.
7: Yeah, exactly.
5: So,
4: more, please.
5: Yeah, like, this is what the guy said.
7: Please.
5: Now, what you could do is when they say, well, I don't know, you start playing.
8: It has always been our
5: turn the phone around and just hold it up to him.
8: Big, beautiful bowls and burritos.
5: I want a big, beautiful bowl or burrito, whatever we're going for here.
8: Questions asked.
9: So you're not skimping people.
8: Like, we are not.
5: No questions asked.
8: You want more, you should ask for a little more.
5: Oh, so ask for a little more.
4: Okay.
5: What does that mean?
7: Well,
5: a little more.
7: Ask, like, again. Like, oh, good. And can I have a little
4: a
7: more?
4: Little more than
7: yeah.
4: That.
6: A little more. Be like, isn't this your boss?
4: Yeah. I love that. Like, I'm going to have it ready.
5: Well, it's like those videos that you see where people say, I'm just going to keep asking for, you know, they come around, would you like some pepper on the salad?
7: Uh-huh.
5: And it's just like this
2: never told to stop.
5: Crazy amount. Like, it's like a pile of pepper on top of the salad.
7: Or,
5: and to the waiter's going, are you serious? Or they bring that little cheese shredder thing
7: grinder.
5: Around. No, a little bit more.
2: Yep.
5: No, a little bit more.
7: Yeah.
5: No, no, please, a little bit more. And the guy's like, are you serious?
2: I want
6: now,
2: the whole block.
6: Has always been an issue with Greg, and never me or Woody or anybody else, but...
2: At Panda?
6: Yeah, at Panda.
2: But, every texter agrees.
5: I've always gotten great portions at Panda.
6: But my buddy, and you should try this, because my buddy, he kind of, like, agrees with you, Greg, and he always had a strategy. So when they're starting to, like, pour things into the container... He starts talking to them to distract them.
7: Ooh.
6: So they keep on going.
4: That's good.
2: I'll try that.
6: Yeah.
2: Our former Woody Show employee, Randy, used to work at Panda. And
6: yeah, but
2: he 1,000% agrees.
6: Yeah,
2: he's
6: but
2: like,
6: I
2: mega
6: do,
2: stingy.
6: Dude, I do agree with the Panda that he worked at.
2: And with Panda that I go
6: at
2: to.
6: At that location.
2: I've often wanted to tell them, look, I will pay you whatever it takes. Just put more. It's so tiny.
5: Because I go to Chipotle a lot, and as long as it's not the meat, you can put a lot on there.
4: Oh. But that's besides
5: I'm known as the cheese guy because I tell them more and more cheese until they can barely close the lid to the bowl.
4: Well, I'm going to do both. I'm going to do toppings and meat, right?
7: Yeah.
4: That's what the CEO is saying.
7: Yeah. Mm-hmm.
4: You want more meat, you get it.
6: Now, I haven't gone to Chipotle in a long time.
4: Chipotle.
5: That's one of his words.
6: Yeah.
4: Oh, okay.
6: And the bowl, I would always order double meat, but I had to pay for it.
4: Right. Yeah. They charge you.
5: I also had Chipotle bowl for lunch yesterday. It was super mega loaded without asking.
7: Ooh.
5: I was able to eat half and save the rest for dinner.
7: I love doing
5: pussy.
7: That.
4: Question, do I have to save it to bring it in the next day to prove y'all
5: no,
4: this is what
7: we
4: I got?
7: You.
4: Just eat it.
2: You deserve to eat it.
5: Just like, well, try to get like some video and
7: picture.
5: Audio.
7: Okay.
5: Like do that whole thing. Like,
4: show
5: like,
4: a little
5: like,
4: proof.
5: Not like no morgasms required.
7: You know, I'm more chicken.
5: But just like, you know, like you do for those kind of things, like just to see, we'll test it out just to see what they say and go to a random one.
4: Okay.
5: You know, just to pick a random Chipotle.
4: Which one wouldn't be random is my question.
7: Yeah.
5: I don't know if you go to one on the regular.
4: Oh, no, I haven't been there forever.
5: Yeah, just pick a random Chipotle.
4: Years.
5: Yeah, and then there's actually one right down the street from the station.
4: Yeah, very close.
5: Mm-hmm. Yeah, right by, over kind of by where Sammy is.
4: Yeah. Okay, perfect.
7: Just don't overdo it with the rice or there won't be much room. Because nobody wants
4: true.
7: That.
5: Yeah, you're right. Like,
2: that's just filling.
4: Light rice and then extra everything.
2: Yeah,
7: yes.
5: Yeah, the stuff, what would they care about the most? The meat, the protein,
7: meat.
5: Right?
7: And the guac.
4: The guac.
5: Meat, guac, cheese, sour cream is probably what they're going
7: to
5: be the most.
7: Yeah.
4: They used stingy. To be skimpy
5: stingy
4: on the
5: about.
4: Corn.
7: Oh.
5: Really?
4: Yeah. When I used to go, I always wanted more corn, and they were like, no. Nah.
7: All right, focus on the corn.
5: Well, go do that and report back. Let us know how it goes. All right, we're going to take a quick break. More Woody Show's next. Hang on.
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2: 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South LA, there is a three-car accident westbound 105 at the 110. One of those cars is blocking the right lane. The other two sitting on the right-hand shoulder. A lot of slow traffic from the 710. Bell Gardens, you got a crash as well. This is on the 710 heading southbound right at Florence Avenue. Center lane blocked by a work truck crash. some stop and go from Cesar Chavez Ave, and in Irvine, a bunch of insulations in the left lane southbound 405 after MacArthur. That's got things slow from Westminster Boulevard. 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
5: Well, this is good news. Remember that dog breeding and research facility in Wisconsin that was in the news recently?
7: Oh, yeah.
5: And all the beagles.
7: The beagles, yep.
5: Yeah.
21: Yeah, bears.
5: Yeah, police were called because this protest got so crazy. Police were called. They launched, like, tear gas and pepper spray on the crowd to keep them from breaking in and, you know, taking the beagles inside. Well, those beagles are free. A rescue group got, like, all 1,500 of them.
7: What? Damn. How is that even
5: They're
7: possible?
5: Now working with people around the country to find good homes for these dogs, and they say they already have like 1,000 adoption applications.
7: Aww. And they all take five.
5: The rescue group says the dogs, they just want to be with people. They're willing to accept love, and the younger dogs, they'll adjust quicker. The older dogs, gotta take some time, but they added that every one of the beagles they rescued are super sweet, and they're loving the attention because they know they're good now, you know?
21: Yeah.
5: And they're in good shape.
2: Beagles are so damn cute, but they are eternal toddlers with ADHD.
7: Why? Oh,
5: is that right?
7: That's just their vibe.
2: They're so cute, and I like them. But every beagle I've met has been hyper, kind of stupid. You know, they're really sweet though, but they're just so damn hyper and so dumb.
5: They shed a lot.
2: I don't. Think beagles? So? Mm. I think they're short haired. I don't know.
5: But those, man,
2: like my dog is short haired, but she sheds like crazy.
5: Those short and the short hairs are the worst.
7: Yeah, yeah, really? Beagles shed year round, peaking in spring and fall.
5: Yeah, because it's more difficult, I think, to get off of stuff. And then number two,
7: like pokey, wiry.
5: It's almost they're impossible. Pokey. They're super pokey. Like you get one in your skin the right way, it's like
7: It's like a porcupine quail.
6: I'll take a short haired dog over a long haired dog all day though.
2: Me too. But getting the hair off a car seat.
7: Good luck.
2: Virtually impossible.
5: I got this great mitt thing.
2: Does it work?
5: Yeah, it works great because you get
2: the little rubber tips on them.
5: But it goes back and forth, and it collects it into like a long strand right down the middle.
6: Oh, really?
2: See, I've seen that on Instagram, and I was very suspicious.
5: It works. I ordered one off of Amazon just to see.
7: How would you describe that mitt hair
5: removal? I'll send you the one.
2: It's got like rubber spikes
7: because I'm gonna need it. Magic mitt.
5: Well, I mean, the dog's not allowed on the furniture, which we also bought another one because she all of a sudden, and she hadn't been doing this for many, many years, she decided that now she's gonna test herself and get up on the couch. And like when we're not around, she'll get up on the couch and she'll lay on the couch.
7: She's getting brave.
5: And we go, what are you doing? And she has this like guilty look, but then there's like hair all over that part of the couch. And as soon as I sit there, it's all over all my clothes. That's the part. I don't want that. I want the dog. I don't want that part.
2: I know.
5: So she's never been allowed on the couch. So my wife bought these mats that when they jump up there, we used to have one that would just make this really loud like sound.
7: My God.
5: So as soon as pressure hits it and it would freak her out. And that stopped her. And then those things have been gone for years because she stopped with the couch, jumping up on the couch. And then my wife just found these other ones. So she bought new ones and it makes a sound, but it also gives like a little like...
7: Oh my God.
5: But it's like a vibration. I put my hand on it. I laid my hand on it. Uh-huh. So when you're expecting it, you can leave your hand on there. It's kind of like touching your tongue to like a 9-volt
7: thing. It's like those batteries where you shake someone's hand. And
5: Or like that lightning reaction game that we have. It's a vibration. It's not, there's no, it's not a shock.
6: You gotta do what they do with cats and put a bunch of tinfoil on
7: top. That's so mean. Don't do that.
5: Why does that mean?
7: Because it really scares them.
22: The tinfoil for cats.
6: Guess what?
5: Exactly right. They're not jumping up on there again.
7: That's true.
5: That's the gross part about people with cats is that those cats go in the litter box.
2: Oh,
5: there you go, Sammy. Because now you're going to be living in a house with a cat.
2: Walk along your kitchen counter.
5: They're on all the surfaces where you're eating.
22: Yes, I hate that.
6: Hold on, is that official? Are you moving in?
5: Yeah, she said she was.
22: Yeah,
6: oh really?
22: Yes, I'm going to.
5: Yeah,
2: when? Just a matter of when.
5: Yeah, she hasn't said when.
22: Yeah,
5: she said that the decision's been made to move in.
22: We're working on a floor situation right now. He needs to redo the floors. The ones we picked out have been discontinued. We have to pick out new ones.
5: Now notice he's been slow rolling this.
22: No, we picked out the floors and we got multiple estimates, but then the floors we picked out were discontinued. So then we had to find other ones. And
0: yeah, and
22: then
0: once the floors are done, you know, well, yeah, I'd really like to get a fresh coat of paint. No, yeah. And,
7: I can't have you move in with this wallpaper.
6: I don't think she's already painted it. She's like, I'm not moving in until you redo this.
2: Well, right. I'm totally Team Sammy on this. It makes no sense. Let's move everything in just to move it all back out and redo the floor.
0: I understand.
2: It's, no, I know you do.
0: Yeah.
22: And he was also just in Tokyo.
0: I'm making a joke about how he's kicking the can to keep it from moving in.
2: Now we need paint.
0: Well, you know, as soon as I get that first and last month's rent saved up.
6: No, I'm getting the reverse vibes. Like, Sammy's like, well, I need it set the way I want before I move it.
22: Right.
6: Yeah.
2: Mm. She's being logical.
0: Yeah. But yeah, that mat is great.
7: I'm looking at it. There's tons of them on here.
0: I'll send you the link. Yeah. I'll send you the link to
7: the fur that goes right down the middle.
0: Oh, the mitt. You're not talking about
7: the mitt. Sorry.
0: Is the dog going to be allowed when you get your dog? Is it going to be allowed on the couch and stuff?
7: This little princess can be anywhere she wants. She is perfect. She's an angel. If she poops on the couch, the kid's gonna get in trouble. She can do no wrong. She's perfection.
2: I love that attitude, Gina, but you don't even know that yet. You haven't even met her yet.
7: But I'm going to train her and she's gonna do all the tricks.
0: So my buddy Dan, love him, he is obsessed with this dog that he's got. He loves this dog, and it's a little toy gay dog, like yours is. I'll show you a picture of it, and you can tell me what kind of dog this is.
7: Okay.
0: So people understand. Anyway, wife and I go to visit, and we're hanging out in the house. This thing does not leave you alone, where it's constantly licking your hand, lick, go away. It's like, it's cute, and it's fun, and it's fine.
7: They're not supposed to do that.
0: It's allowed on the couch. It's allowed everywhere. So it's like, it's on you and licking you, and if it's on the ground now, it's licking your leg.
7: I watch a million dog trainer videos, and you're not.
0: What is this? It's a little tiny.
2: It's like a cockapoo.
7: Like a cockapoo.
6: God, yeah, I like hate dogs.
7: Exactly.
6: That.
0: First of all, a poo, cockapoo,
7: a poodle, cocker spaniel. Yeah.
2: Yeah, a little curly.
22: Yeah, that's super cute. They said that a cavalier,
7: and that can be a sign of like anxiety. And it's like you're just supposed to put them away when they do that.
6: No, I'm saying
7: you're not supposed
6: it's
7: to
6: not
7: encourage
6: cute.
7: That.
0: Yeah, there's another pic. He sends me pictures of his dog. Like I care.
7: Really? Yeah.
0: All the time. Oh, Maggie says hi. Like I don't.
22: Kind of gay. For a guy to send another guy pictures of his dog.
0: Yeah. Oh, yeah. Look at my response to him in the blue there.
22: Cute cat.
0: That's a cute cat.
2: Cute legal cat.
22: That's all.
7: God. Oh my God.
0: That's the thing. It's like if it's behaved and can leave people alone. But man, when the dog is like constantly jumping up, big or small, like a badly behaved dog, where you have somebody over and it's like jumping up, licking, like just. Stop.
6: Especially when it's an ugly ass poodle dog like that.
22: Yeah, I think little dogs should be able to still jump up and say hello to people. And I get bigger dogs if they're overpowering, but why are you taking their excitement down? Let them be excited.
7: Yeah, but it's.
0: They don't ever leave you alone. It's not like they get their fix of you and then they go about their business. This dog, we were there for like 3 hours. It was
2: nonstop.
0: Constantly.
7: Yeah.
22: Okay.
0: Constantly.
7: Trainer I follow says you have to take away their three F's: food, fun, and freedom. Those are like the punishments, you know, like, so if they do something bad, you put them in their crate or they don't get treats. And that's how I'm going to be strict. Mommy.
2: Yeah, and the experts say when you walk in, the dog gets super excited. They're all amped up to see you ignore it.
0: But
2: I want to say hi.
22: Yeah,
2: right? Give them their joy.
22: Yeah, let them
2: hugs.
22: Be happy.
2: Right.
0: My sister, before she had kids, she was using the dog as a practice run for having kids. Mm. And I would say, oh, well, I forget what the dog's name was. Oh, you know, let's say it's Ziggy. Oh, no, gotta be quiet. Ziggy's napping.
7: Okay.
0: It's a dog napping. Dog. We just put Ziggy down for his nap. What do you mean you put the dog, for a nap?
2: Stop
7: it. Did it have like a bed?
0: Yeah, and now she just got this, she got another one, another Yorkie.
2: Oh,
7: tiny.
22: Cute.
0: And they're doing kind of the same. Oh, the dog's name was Oscar.
2: Oscar's
0: taking a nap.
7: Yeah. Okay. Your legal child.
22: But puppies do need naps.
7: Well,
0: like I don't want to hate this dog, but you talking like this makes me hate this dog.
7: I looked it up, and when we get this little one, they're supposed to sleep like 20 hours a day.
0: Great.
7: Yeah, that sounds good.
0: Yeah, it won't, but...
7: Well, it has to be like 2 hours up, or two hours
0: see, Greg,
7: of sleep, one
2: yeah,
7: up.
2: This is, that's
0: it is a cat.
2: Good. That's a legal cat.
0: Yeah.
7: I'm so excited.
2: A legal cat. But interesting about Dan having that dog... It's a total dichotomy because he's also a gun fanatic, right?
0: Oh, he is. Yeah, we FaceTime.
6: He should use it.
0: Yeah, when I was visiting him, Greg, that same visit where the dog wouldn't stop licking my hand.
2: Yeah, that was that.
0: Because Greg and I, we both love guns. So I FaceTime Greg. I'm like, hey, check it out.
2: A tour of this collection.
0: Dude, he
2: it
0: has.
2: Never stopped.
0: Dude, the guy's
2: so
0: got.
2: So many guns.
0: I don't know. no fewer than 70 magazines.
7: What?
0: Filled with, oh yeah, and they're all loaded, ready to go. Yeah, yeah. They're nice. In a closet.
6: Cool.
7: Nice.
0: He's got a ton of guns and like big stuff, small stuff.
3: Yep, everything.
0: Yeah. But yet he's got this.
3: A girl dog.
0: Yeah, but yet he's got this, like, you know, little mini dog.
3: Interesting dude.
0: You know what got him into guns?
3: What?
0: So he has this crazy neighbor across the street who wouldn't stop yelling about Jews.
7: Are you serious?
0: Yeah, and this guy is like, you know, clearly mentally unstable.
7: Uh-huh, you don't say.
0: Yeah, and it's creeping out all the neighbors.
7: Yeah.
0: And so his wife goes, you know, because they didn't have anything. He's super liberal, like not, you wouldn't think. And his wife's like, maybe we should get a gun.
7: I love it.
0: Because they're Jews.
3: Well, how about do what you gotta 80 do. Guns?
0: Yeah. Well, yeah, so he went from one, and it was one of those things.
3: Yeah. It's like a tattoo. You get addicted.
0: Obsessed, and now he's got a billion guns. I'm
7: good.
0: Like, well, let this dude come over and try to anti-Jew you. Because this guy's going to leave in a pile.
7: This is a neighbor?
0: Right across from them. They're like in a townhouse development kind of thing. So it's they're directly across from them.
7: Yeah, come try that.
0: And this guy's always screaming about Jews and death to Jews.
7: Oh, that's wonderful.
0: All kinds of stuff. And he's like, yeah, maybe we should. Yeah.
7: Stock
0: so
7: up.
0: That's, I mean, his house is the wrong house. He's ready to go.
3: Oh, he's so ready.
6: Yeah,
3: ready
6: gotta get go. Past that dog first. You know what I'm saying?
3: Good.
0: Yeah, exactly right.
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3: Well, this hour, we're giving you those tickets for Hayley Williams. Two shows at the Hollywood Bowl. They added a second one. The first one, the original one, October 5th, and there's the one October 6th. Menace's birthday month. Hayley Williams.
4: That was nice of her to arrange that.
5: Yeah, so I'm a big fan, too, so awesome.
3: We'll give you tickets to one of those two shows at the Hollywood Bowl, and then you also get tickets in addition to the Hollywood Bowl. You get the Wiltern tickets. The Wiltern show is sold out. That is coming up this coming Tuesday. A little teaser.
4: Yeah, a little warm-up.
3: Watch the show on Tuesday and then go see her again at the Hollywood Bowl.
5: I actually went bowling with Hayley once.
3: You did?
5: And she was quite nice.
3: What?
5: Yeah. It ruled. It was super fun.
3: We also got the alternative income keyword here in the 7 o'clock hour. The keyword is rich. R-I-C-H. 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
1: Rich.

0: for about 3.5 quarters. They hung around, got as close as 4 points. Then it imploded. Lakers ended up losing by 18. So, Marcus Smart, how do you think the Lakers played?
1: We were ass. Excuse me.
0: Yeah, that pretty much sums it up, man. Big story was how bad Austin Reeves was. He was 3-for-16 shooting. Lakers did hold SGA in check. If they could do that again and maybe get some scoring from Reeves, they could steal a game. Lakers and OKC game 2 tomorrow. Other NBA playoffs, Pistons won last night. Tonight, the most annoying fan bases in the world will be chirping again on social media. Knicks and Sixers at 4, then the Spurs and T-Wolves at 6:30. On to baseball, another good outing from Ohtani wasted. No offense for the Dodgers last night. It's kind of like that Kershaw syndrome. Early game today, 1-10. Glasnow on the mound. Down in Orange County, the Angels beat the White Sox.
2: That thing, there's a fly ball to left from Trout. This one sends Antonacci back. Out to the wall. It's gone!
0: Halos hit 3 home runs yesterday. Early game as well today for the Angels. That's 107 in Anaheim. Speaking of Anaheim, the Ducks and Golden Knights skate tonight again. It's game 2 at 6:30 from Vegas. And finally this morning, Woody Show, Fox Sports, and Indeed are hiring a, quote, chief World Cup watcher. The job description is you have to watch all 104 matches in 4K, and you're going to live stream your reactions with a custom glass viewing cube in Times Square. So everyone will be watching you watch the World Cup. Now, the pay is $50,000, which isn't bad, but moving to New York for a month? Nah. I'm Jeff G, and that's your SoCal Sports.
3: All right, Jeff G. Everybody. Yeah. It is the Woody Show. 877-44-WOODY. You can send us a text over to 22987. Question for the Kings fans. Who are you rooting for in that matchup between the Ducks and the Golden Knights? You hate both. As a Kings fan, you hate both teams with a passion.
4: Yeah. Who's the lesser of two evils?
3: Are you going with the Ducks only because it's SoCal?
5: I think you got it,
3: like,
5: right?
3: Do you go with the Golden Knights only because you hate the Ducks so much? Like, which, I'm just curious, if you're like a hardcore Kings fan, I was going to ask our friends Chad and Eileen.
4: That's a good question.
3: Because they are the most hardcore Kings fans that I know. Yeah. And they hate both the teams so much. Like, I don't think they'll even go to a concert at the Honda Center.
4: Oh, my God.
3: Because, like, it's a concert, they, like, an artist they like, but they won't even go there because it's where the Ducks play.
4: I mean, Tyler.
3: The same thing goes for Ducks fans hating the Kings, you know. Yeah. In this situation, you're a Kings fan.
6: Hilarious.
3: Who are you rooting for? Are you going for the Ducks, or are you going to go for the Vegas Golden Knights? So, Tyler, for you.
5: He's a fake Kings fan.
3: He's a fake Kings fan.
7: No, so this was the same problem for the last series because it was the Ducks in Edmonton and Kings fans hate both. So it's back to back. Personally, I hate the Knights more than I hate the Ducks. So I guess go Ducks. But if there's a way for the stadium to kind of explode, that'd be fine.
3: Wow. Okay.
4: Honest.
3: All right. Hold on. I'm gonna ask our friend Eileen here.
5: Well, let her know that she's
3: there. Oh yeah. I'll delete it. Yeah.
8: Hi.
3: Hey, so you're on the air.
5: Yeah, live.
3: Quick

0: One of my favorite Foo Fighters songs. Walk. It is LA's alternative rock. It's Alt 98.7. Woody Show. So earlier in the hour, we were talking about Chipotle and the CEO, and he said that they will never deny you a larger portion.
1: It has always been our brand ethos, and it is still to this day. We serve big, beautiful bowls and burritos. No questions asked.
2: So you're not skipping people?
1: We are not. If you want more, you should ask for a little more. I promise you. There's never a team member on that line is going to say no to you.
0: All right, so we're gonna put that to the test. We'll see what Morgan finds when she goes, and she'll report back to us tomorrow. You have your Meta glasses, don't you?
3: I do. However, they blink, so they're going to know that I'm recording them.
0: Put the little piece of like electrical tape over it or something. Can't see it.
3: I mean, is that pretty obvious, still, Menace?
4: Well, it covers the lens. Yeah. I mean,
0: it covers the lens. I thought the light was separate of the lens.
4: I thought it was two lenses.
0: I don't know. Anyway, it was set an idea. I thought that was a good idea.
4: I mean, you want audio anyways. Who cares? But the thing is this like investigating reporting?
5: Yes. This is IRS news.
0: He said. So let's just see. It's an investigative report.
6: But knowing they're being filmed, won't they then just pile it on?
3: Right. So I think I'll just go the old school route.
0: Okay. With the phone?
5: Just tuck it in your pocket.
0: Use the phone as the microphone. Okay, cool. Because we're not looking to get anybody in trouble. I just want to see, is this guy being legit? And if they say anything about it, just say, hey, your CEO. Look it up on social. It's everywhere.
3: Y'all have it ready to play.
0: Yeah.
3: Hey, you know this guy?
6: All the beef.
0: Yeah. You know this dude? Yeah. So we'll report back on that tomorrow. Somebody said, as a follow-up to Cinco de Mayo, that their wife wanted to go to Chipotle for dinner. It's like, because it was Cinco de Mayo. Uh-huh. Chipotle? That's where you're going for Cinco de Mayo?
5: Authentic.
3: White girl dinner, I guess.
5: Yeah, for sure.
0: Yeah, because we were making that joke about, white people taco night. You know that song that you...

0: All right, so we were laughing about that, and one of our friends said to me, you know, I heard that white people talk on that thing. I'd never heard that before. I go, yeah, it's all over social media, but it's hella true, right? This is a white chick. 100%. This is a white chick. She goes, you know what's funny about that? She goes, I sent my husband out to the store to get the Rice-A-Roni Mexican style.
1: Rice-A-Roni?
0: I'm like, dude, that is the whitest ish.
2: Oh, my God. That's not Mexican.
0: That's worse than the Ortega taco shells and the Ortega sauce.
3: There's Mexican restaurants everywhere.
2: And did y'all always do, like, my mom would always do the hard taco shell.
4: Yeah. Yes.
5: Yeah.
4: Hard
5: like,
4: shell.
5: I had a soft taco
2: very
5: shell.
2: Very white.
4: The basic taco. Ground beef. Yeah.
5: I like crispy.
0: I like both.
1: I like it all.
0: I like the street-style tacos. Yeah. Those are cool. Yeah. But I do like a good crispy taco every once in a while.
5: Oh,
0: it's
5: the best.
0: It's
5: I don't like a floppy corn tortilla.
0: Let's switch
2: That's
0: it up. Let's get crazy.
1: Yeah, crisp is
0: but
1: fine.
0: I was laughing just because, like, oh, Rice-A-Roni Mexican style? That's what it's called. They have their own Mexican rice, but it's Rice-A-Roni Mexican

0: Oh, that's so funny.
1: They also have a Spanish rice one.
2: Inclusive.
0: Oh, yeah. Mm-hmm. Those are
1: Spanish
0: different.
1: Spanish rice, Mexican style. Yeah, see, there's even a couple tacos sitting right on top of the plate, right there on the box.
3: Oh, yep. There it is.
0: Yeah, I think the Mexican
1: it's authentic.
0: Style.
1: It's legit.
0: I think you have to add like a jar of salsa to it. That's what makes it Mexican style.
1: Got it.
0: You
3: the
0: make
3: OG
0: it Mexican
3: rice
0: style.
3: Rice-a-roni, like chicken flavor?
4: Oh. Yeah,
3: don't
4: it.
3: Sleep on
0: or
3: that.
0: Or the cheesy
3: that's
0: broccoli.
3: So good.
4: I'm going to get that tonight.
1: There's nothing wrong with rice-a-roni. It's just funny.
3: It is funny.
1: You know, for white people taco night.
0: Oh, yeah. Rice-a-roni and
1: that's
0: Chipotle.
1: That's the rice.
3: Like, oh, we're going out for Italian to Olive Garden.
0: Oh, pizza.
1: More Woody shows coming up.
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1: 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Next Tuesday is that show. It's sold out.
3: That's a hot
1: and now
3: ticket.
1: There's two other shows at Hollywood Bowl, October 5th and 6th. 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
3: Sweet.
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1: 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Going to start in Bell Gardens. There's this work truck accident southbound 710 at Florence Avenue, still blocking the center lane as it has been for quite a while. So a lot of slow traffic through that area, south 710 at Florence. Southbound 57 at the 60 in Diamond Bar, three-car crash. That is over to the right shoulder. There is a backup to the 10. And I defy you not to get horny when I tell you about a spilled load in Southgate. This is northbound 710. It's the Firestone on-ramp to northbound 710.
2: Just make sure you get that pill within the next couple of days, right?
3: Seriously. Yeah,
2: that's what I learned yesterday on the show.
1: Very fast.
3: Don't sleep
1: yeah,
3: on
1: exactly.
3: That.
2: Right.
1: Now, this is a big problem because it's a giant spilled load of nails on that Firestone on-ramp to the 710.
2: Now.
1: 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That's your Alt 98.7 traffic.
2: All right. We're looking for caller number 98. 877-44 Woody, let's go to Long Beach and say hi to Shayna. What up, Shayna?
1: Hey, Shayna.
2: Shayna?
3: Shayna.
2: Do we have Shayna? Oh, hold on one second. Hold on. Let me go over here. There she is. There she is. She came up over here.
4: Yeah.
2: Hi.
4: Hi,
2: Shayna. Hi. You did it. You are caller number 98. You are going to the show.
4: I'm so excited.
2: And not just one show, you're going to two. You're going to go on Tuesday, this coming Tuesday, Haley Williams there at the Wiltern, and then again, one of the two Hollywood Bowl shows, October 5th or October 6th. Not sure which one that's going to be yet, but you've got tickets. You're going. Congratulations.
4: Thank you.
2: So you're a big Haley fan?
4: Yes, I love Haley. My daughter loved her. I took her to see Paramore back at the Kia Forum when we got the sound check tickets.
2: Oh, wow. Cool. Cool. What is
4: super excited.
2: So what's your favorite song, the one song you absolutely have to hear at the show?
4: The one song I have to hear is Brotherly Love. I really like that one right now. Brotherly Love, Brotherly Hate. Like, that one's been on my rotation heavy right now.
5: Nice. I forgot about that sound check party. That was fun.
2: Love. Oh, we don't have that one in here.
3: How is that possible?
2: I was going to try it. Well, second favorite. What's the second favorite?
4: Oh, my second favorite.
2: We're going to work this out.
3: Yeah.
4: Big Man. I know. I'm so nervous right now. Sorry. I was like driving in traffic trying to think of my favorite Haley song. Can I give you a Paramore song?
2: Yeah, of course. Yeah, of course.
4: Ain't It Fun is a good one.
2: Ain't It Fun.
4: Yeah.
2: All right, cool. Well,
4: because I'm like living on my own, so it's like, wow.
2: There you go. Well, Shayna, I'm going to set you up. Number one in Long Beach. You already know that. You know. Congratulations. All right, let's see here. Let's see if this is. Yeah, it works. All right, Shayna.

0: Congratulations again to Shayna in Long Beach, going to the Hayley Williams shows, one at the Wiltern, and one of the two shows at the Hollywood Bowl. But tickets to two concerts. Nicole Alvarez has another chance to win after 10. Booker and Stryker this afternoon. All day long, you're winning.
1: Yeah.
0: 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Keyword, look at that, fun. I don't pick them.
1: That was easy.
2: What
0: it just worked out that way.
3: Easy.
2: What?
0: F-U-N. 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Enter the keyword fun for a chance at $1,000. And then later on this hour, another chance for Nate Bargatze. Nate Bargatze is part of Netflix's Joke Comedy Fest. 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
0: 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After the show, it's the After Hours voicemail that you can leave whatever you got for us. Same number you call during the show, 877-44-WOODY. Just like if you have a random thought or you're listening to the podcast and you still want
2: to... Didn't have a chance to call.
0: Yeah, I didn't get a chance to call. I want to share your 2 cents about whatever the topic might be. This is a follow-up this person called in with here.
5: Hello, Woody Show. I was still getting over the fact that Gina almost died from dehydration, and then you all went and talked about various things like not knowing where your pee hole was, things of that nature. But Woody also mentioned that he thought the dermatologist was for women. That was maybe one of the craziest things y'all have said on the show. So I just wanted to encourage you all to please go see the derm. It's for human beings. I take pretty damn good care of myself, and I went to the derm and found out that I had a precancerous patch on my nose, which had to get frozen off. So please, Woody Show, do not think that the dermatologist is just for women. I need everybody to drink their water over there, go see the dermatologist, put on sunscreen, know your bodily anatomy, and have a great rest of your life.
0: All right, so again, it was always just an association thing. Because whenever my wife would say, oh, I have a dermatologist appointment, I go, what are you doing? She goes, oh, I'm getting a facial.
1: Right.
0: Or she would go for like a little, what's it called?
1: Botox.
2: Botox.
0: Botox, thank you.
1: But the dermatologist for anyone with skin.
6: Right.
0: I know that.
2: You're thinking
0: I told you it was an association. I'm fully getting. And by the way, I went. I told you.
1: And you got the full body thing, right?
0: They did the full body examination.
1: Yeah.
0: And like, wow, I guess I don't have really any moles.
2: Wow.
1: That's good.
0: I don't. I don't have. So they're like, wow, this is easy. You don't have.
2: Not a lot to map.
0: And I'm not a huge sunscreen guy. Like I do. Not for everyday outings. When I'm in Mexico and
2: vacation.
0: I'm on the beach all day,
2: that's
0: when
2: it's different.
0: Yeah. So it's knock on wood. It's pretty shocking.
1: When they did your body mapping or whatever, I don't think I asked you, did they look like in your butt cheeks?
0: Yeah.
1: Because I have like a freckle in mine and I don't know if I'm supposed to get that looked at. Is a freckle?
2: Oh yeah, no, they look in your butt.
1: Oh, okay.
2: Yeah. Everywhere.
3: I think was talking about how they made them spread.
0: Yeah. Moles are different than freckles though, right?
1: Right,
0: like,
1: right.
0: It's not like freckles turn into cancer.
2: Cancer.
0: It's not
2: just
1: more stuff we don't know.
2: It doesn't have to be raised. If a freckle could be cancer, absolutely.
0: It can?
2: Sure. I mean, cancerous. What do you consider a mole? Like something that's more
0: I thought moles
2: like,
0: were more raised,
2: Right,
0: yeah.
2: But a freckle, that absolutely can. I have a big one on my chest that's not raised whatsoever, and that's one that I'm getting removed.
1: Oh.
0: Really?
2: Yeah.
0: Okay.
2: And the left side of my face is all precancerous, too. So I'm on this chemotherapy ointment that I have to put on.
0: What? Chemotherapy ointment?
2: Yeah.
1: Isn't that crazy? We live in the future.
2: That's weird.
0: Chemotherapy ointment?
2: It's an ointment, yeah. Oh, God.
1: It's because the left side because of your driver's side, right?
2: Probably.
1: It's because all that sun comes through the window or hits you right on the cheekbone.
3: Wait. Like the
0: Wouldn't
3: truckers.
0: That be everybody?
1: Yeah.
6: So, Greg, how are you having the one on your chest removed if it's not raised?
0: Yeah, how do they, how do they remove it?
3: Laser ray or something, right?
2: Yeah, they kind of do like a football-shaped incision. Cut around it.
0: So you're going to have like a little dimple
2: Probably, and then I'm getting something on my nose taken off.
0: Great, now your chest can look stupid.
2: Everywhere, I know.
0: Yeah, I'm going to leave that shirt on at the pool, Greg. Welcome to our world, right, Menace?
3: I know.
2: It's going to be weird.
0: Don't shirt on.
3: Don't subject anybody to that.
2: It's called Fluorouracil.
1: Sure.
0: Cool. Anyway, yes, I know. I just associated it with chick stuff because...
1: Yeah.
0: That's every time my wife would go, it'd be for the facial and for the Botox.
1: Yeah, that's fair.
0: Which I guess we go for those things. But yes, also when you have these other things.
2: See, I'm the polar opposite. Yeah. I didn't know dermatologists did facials.
3: Yeah, I thought it was just like lotion and stuff, you know?
1: Yeah, it's like, more I thought like it was just med
2: spas. Medical stuff.
0: Dude, so there was a guy in the news. He had this dangerous, irregular heartbeat, and he got it fixed during a routine rectal exam.
1: Excuse me?
0: So the story is pretty funny, man. The guy goes to the hospital. We always make jokes, Greg, about how they want to see your penis. And
7: no matter what.
0: And you had joked... you had joked about the dermatologist, you know, spreading, but they did. They looked everywhere. They spread his butt cheeks open.
2: Very thorough.
0: They went under his bag.
2: Right. Thank God I was shower fresh.
0: Yeah, the whole thing. Anyways, this guy, he went to the hospital. He had a heart rate of 140 beats per minute.
1: That's fast. Damn.
0: And he was diagnosed with atrial fibrillation, right? So you've heard of that before.
2: Yes.
0: So before doing any of the other treatments, the doctors performed an exam to check for internal bleeding. And his heart rate suddenly dropped back to normal. And the arrhythmia disappeared. And so the doctors think it worked by stimulating the vagus nerve.
1: Vagus nerve.
0: Is it called vagus?
1: Vegas. Las Vegas.
0: It's spelled V-A-G-U-S.
1: Yeah, the vagus nerve.
0: The vagus nerve. And like that's in your butt.
2: Weird. Yeah.
0: Or accessed through your butt, right?
3: Because if you poop too hard, that'll make you pass out.
0: And then helps control heart rate, and it can slow it down when it's activated.
2: So they think they did what to the vagus nerve?
0: Like they stimulated it when they're doing this rectal exam.
1: That's so crazy because there's so much online right now. Like, if you get nervous or if you whatever, do this. It'll stimulate your vagus nerve. Like, that's like a buzzword thing right now. So I didn't know you could go in rectally.
0: Yeah.
1: Let's give it a try.
0: It's a new standard treatment. You know?
2: You didn't know that.
0: for different things. But like they say, and this is just rare because it just shows how nerve stimulation can sometimes impact heart rhythm in unexpected ways. So this is not like the new way they're going to treat like an irregular
7: groundbreaking thing. Uh-huh.
6: My mom's been an AFib for a while now.
1: Okay, well, send her new this. Idea.
0: Hey, so when you're constipated,
6: or
0: when your heart rate's a little high, just put a finger right
1: there. All solutions are through the butthole.
0: Yeah, right in the dumper.
3: My buddy that's EMT, I found that out from him because he said, like people would pass out on the toilet because of that.
1: People can die.
0: Wasn't that like a joke? Like if someone's acting crazy, like, hey, chill you out. Like, you know, I'm trying to think of how I could say it.
6: Oh.
0: Yes.
2: Oh, if they're acting up?
0: Yeah.
6: Hurry, calm her down.
2: I haven't heard that.
1: Somebody
0: needs done up the butt. You need to chill out.
6: Oh, I remember hearing about dogs when they get in a fight. You have to stick the finger up the butt to get them to stop.
1: You are supposed to do that.
0: Maybe that's where that came from then. Like, hey. Because like you show somebody a finger like, this is going right in your ass.
3: Yeah, Sammy's done it 100 times.
0: You need to calm down.
2: Even when they're not fighting.
3: Yeah, he just wants to do it.
0: You need to chill. All right, we got to take a break because we have a couple of people joining us next. Woody Show Crossfire with Hammer and Hank and our friend Half-Baked.
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0: We'll talk to him about all the world's issues, some of the stuff that's in the news. 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
2: 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Long Beach, we got a motorcycle accident southbound 710. This is right before the 91. It's not blocking any lanes, but it is making things heavy from the 105. Heavy traffic in Woodland Hills, northbound side of the 101 before DeSoto. That's where the right lane is blocked with this three-car crash. And right now the backup is to at least Tampa Avenue. And a reminder about Southgate, thousands and thousands of nails spilled on the Firestone on-ramp to the northbound 710. 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
0: All right, thank you very much. There's Greg Gorey, everybody.
2: Jim Wood.
0: Two more friends, Hammer and Hank and Half-Baked, Woody Show Crossfire, coming up next.

0: back, everybody.
1: Yeah.
0: So we have a couple guys to talk to here. Woody Show Crossfire with Hammer and Hank and Half Baked.
2: Yeah.
0: Let's bring the boys in. We'll start by saying hello to Half Baked. Hey, Half Baked.
3: Good morning, brothers.
0: Yes. What's up, Half Baked? How are you, my friend?
3: Good. I've been watching the Hogan documentary.
0: Oh yeah,
4: actually,
0: that's the other thing I forgot that was out there. Yeah. What are your thoughts? I know how you feel about Nick Hogan, but like now that you're watching this documentary,
3: they blocked him out.
4: Oh, they didn't even mention him.
3: Well, he's in it, but they didn't talk about his evil crime.
5: Can you remind folks what that was? What Nick Hogan did?
0: Yeah. What did Nick Hogan do?
3: Let's just say he got behind the wheel after drinking 80 beer.
5: Yeah.
0: 80 beers.
4: And then what happened?
0: Beer. Beer.
5: That's bad enough, but what happened? Anything else?
3: And then he killed his best friend.
4: No, he didn't die.
3: Come on, dude.
0: Wait, the best friend didn't die? I thought he died.
4: He didn't die, but he was pretty much a vegetable, yeah.
0: Okay.
5: No, he died of injuries, yeah.
0: Yeah, he's passed away?
5: Yeah.
0: I was going to say, I didn't think he lived.
5: 2012?
4: Like, immediately at the crash?
0: No, not the crash scene, but like...
5: Yeah. But like 10 days later.
6: He ended up dying from those injuries.
0: Yeah.
5: Oh, anyway, news.
0: Yeah. So, Half-Baked, we have him. And then also, ladies and gentlemen, please welcome Hammer and Hank.
4: Yeah!
7: What's up,
4: Hank?
0: What's up, Hank? How you doing, buddy?
7: Extremely good.
6: Awesome.
0: Tell everybody about your podcast. Hammer and Hank has a podcast, guys.
7: Yes, I host a podcast with everybody, Ryan Hoppy, called The Hammer and Hank Show, called Ryan Hoppy, with Ryan Hoppy, that is.
0: Okay.
7: You can search it wherever you get your podcast, buddies.
0: Check it out. We have both Hammer and Hank and Half Baked with us.
4: Nice.
0: And we asked them about some different things. Crossfire, meaning like everybody's got a chance to have an opinion, take issue with the other person's opinion. It's just an open table, open forum discussion. Right, exactly. So we will start because, Half Baked, you were telling us how you watched the Hulk Hogan documentary. Have any of you, either one of you, watched the Michael Jackson movie?
3: No, I'm not. I can't.
0: You can't watch
5: why?
0: Why not?
3: He disturbs me.
0: Michael Jackson disturbed you? And what?
4: Why?
0: It was his look, his music.
3: His look.
8: Okay. He was scary.
0: All right. Now, do you think that he is guilty of the crimes that he has been accused of?
3: I believe he is, but let's just pretend he's not. Let's just pretend they just hung out and played football. That's still not right.
5: In bed with young boys. Yeah.
4: Why? Why isn't that right?
3: If you are old as hell, you can't hang out with underage alone unless it's your old.
6: Okay. But Half-Baked, he was like, but I'm like a kid, so they're like my age.
3: No, you're not.
0: All right. So not a fan. Do you like any of his music? Like, let's put all that stuff aside. Look and all of
3: I'll admit this. He's a lyrical miracle.
0: All right.
3: I'll admit this. In 88, when I was a 7-year-old piece of meat, I thought he looked weird then.
0: Okay.
4: Yeah. But would you go to his house when you were that old?
6: If you were invited.
4: Yeah.
6: Roller coasters and stuff?
3: No.
0: I wanted to go there.
8: Yeah.
0: Yeah,
8: Never
0: I thought
8: Man
0: that
8: ranch
0: super
8: looked like heaven.
0: Cool.
3: Yeah. Actually, I have a friend who is deaf that went there, and he said it was like as good or better than Disneyland.
6: Wow.
0: Okay. Let's go to Hammer and Hank. Hammer and Hank, did you see the Michael Jackson movie? You love pop music.
4: Yeah.
7: Yes. I mean, no, I don't like his music.
6: Oh.
0: You don't like his music either.
6: Yeah. Big stance.
4: Why?
7: I still like Janet Jackson, though.
0: Oh, you like Janet Jackson?
8: Janet's
0: great.
4: Yeah,
6: Rhythm
0: Janet's
6: Nation.
0: Great. But, I mean, Michael Jackson, kind of hard to argue, like, from a music standpoint.
7: I like Janet Jackson, though.
0: Okay. Janet Jackson.
4: Yeah, do you think he's guilty?
0: Yeah, do you think that he's guilty?
7: 1,000,000,000% guilty.
0: All right, guilty. You heard it here. You heard it here from Hammer and Hank. All right, guys, the other big story in the news, and we'll go back to you, Half-Baked, on this one. Spirit Airlines closes down. What are your thoughts? Have you ever flown Spirit Airlines?
3: No, I always go to San Diego or to L.A., and I always fly America West. I've never flown Spirit.
0: You've never flown Spirit. Like, do you think that Spirit should have got a a bailout from the government to keep them around so they could be a low budget carrier, you know, low cost carrier to kind of keep the other airlines honest and, you know, affordable?
3: They needed to go.
0: It
1: was time.
0: All right. What about you, Hammer and Hank? Have you ever flown on Spirit Airlines?
7: Never.
0: Never once.
4: All right.
0: Have you ever flown? You've been on an airplane before, right?
7: Yes, I was on an airplane in 1999 when I went to Hawaii.
1: Did you like to fly?
7: No, I don't.
0: Oh, no.
7: If I was to take a long-distance trip, I'd rather go Greyhound. Leave the driving to us.
0: Yeah. Wait,
4: Hank, was that Hawaii trip the one that you went to go for the movie?
7: Oh, it was the hip-hop festival that my old station was promoting.
4: Oh, okay, yeah.
5: Hip-hop concert.
4: Okay. Because he was part of a show where they got flown out to go see a movie, but then they party too hard and they skipped the movie screen.
6: No.
4: And then the movie company got really mad at them.
1: Yeah, it was the whole point to go.
4: Yeah.
0: All right. Hey, Hatbaked, I heard you you made a new purchase. You got a you purchased a new sports jersey?
3: Yeah. Even though he's on a bad list, I got the white Lawrence Taylor.
0: Oh,
4: okay.
0: All right. So the white, there was the, those are the home jerseys, right?
3: No, that's the away.
0: Away jerseys.
4: Yeah.
0: Okay.
5: LT, number 56.
3: Even though he became bad later on, 86 LT was legit. The only defender ever to win league MVP. He won an award exclusive to offense as a defender.
0: Okay.
4: Nice.
0: So let me get your take on this after hours voicemail that we got. So people, after the show is over, guys, they can leave us a message at the same number they called during the show, which is 877-44-WOODY. And Half-Baked, let's see what you think about this one. Here we go.
8: What's cracking, everybody? First-time caller, long-time listener here. About the sports cars memorabilia, man, the 90s was saturated so much that all of that stuff, doesn't matter if it was Kobe, Shaq, whoever, none of that stuff is worth anything anymore. My dad died a few years ago, and I tried to sell his collection last year. Nobody wanted any of it, like absolutely none of it from the 90s. Anything that he had from the 80s, you know, a couple of rookie cards, Bo Jackson, stuff like that. I kept the Bo Jackson because that's my favorite player, but nothing. I got nothing for all of his stuff, and he had thousands of cards, and I literally had to give them away.
0: Okay, so he's saying that the 90s sports memorabilia scene is kind of oversaturated.
3: That's basically true, but if you get your cards graded by Beckett, they're worth something.
6: Oh,
0: okay.
3: Encapsulated.
0: Okay. All right, fellas, back to the news. And Hammer and Hank, we will start with you. So Teacher Appreciation Week is happening. Do you have any fond memories of your teachers? Who was your favorite teacher ever, and what made them so great?
7: My favorite teacher when I was in college is a tie between Stan Lichtenstein.
0: Where'd you go to college?
7: And Mark Glenn. And Tom Laughlin.
0: Tom Laughlin.
4: All right.
0: So, wait, where did you go to college?
7: Because he's Chabot.
0: Okay.
7: And also, like Tom Gomez at Ohlone College.
0: Oh, okay.
4: No, he went to two colleges.
5: Wow.
0: Okay. So are you working on your master's?
7: They taught me how to do good radio.
4: Great job.
0: Yeah. So what's the one thing, like, if, the one takeaway when it comes to doing good radio? What's the biggest thing you think you learned from one of those teachers?
7: How to run the board. My brakes less choppy.
6: Good.
0: All right.
1: That's good advice.
4: Yeah.
7: To do good promotions.
0: Okay.
1: Very key.
0: Half-Baked, do you remember any of your teachers? Would you say that you had a favorite teacher?
3: Yes, my sixth grade teacher, and I've told everyone that I hate Fremont Christian, which I do, but the sixth grade was good, but then it got bad later on.
0: Yeah. Why?
3: Just bad age.
6: Yeah, kids are jerks.
0: Yeah. Okay, but what made this teacher so good? What was the teacher's name? sixth grade?
3: Miss Probasco. She was great.
0: Miss Probasco. Okay.
1: I wonder if she's still alive.
0: Yeah. Do you ever look her up like on Facebook or anything?
3: No, but I wish her well.
1: That's so nice of you.
0: Oh, babe. All right, guys. What about Ashley Graham? See, Bass, remind everybody who Ashley Graham is and what she said, and then we'll see if you guys agree with what she says.
5: Ashley Graham, a plus-size model for many years now, but she is now saying that the Ozempic age is bad and saying that the use of these GLP-1 drugs feels like a smack in the face to women who felt like they've had a voice.
0: Okay, so the weight loss drugs are a smack in the face because, like, the whole body positivity movement, like, people just embracing, you know, being fat and stuff.
6: That's over.
0: Yeah, because now people can even more easily do something about it. So the people who choose even to that point not to do something about it, it kind of lessens, weakens their argument.
5: Mm-hmm.
0: What are your thoughts on that, Hammer and Hank? How do you feel about the weight loss drugs?
7: I think the Ozempic sucked.
0: It sucks.
5: Wow.
0: Why?
7: Because I never tried it, not interested in trying it, and never going to try it.
0: Okay. Whoa. So what do you do for working out or for weight management? What do you do? What's your approach?
7: I walk a lot.
6: That's good.
4: Yeah, you walk a lot.
0: Yeah, we have had you on the phone when you've been walking by construction sites
6: and
0: stuff.
5: Walk Ozempic.
0: Yeah. So you do some walking.
7: Buddy.
4: Yeah, but why are you so against it?
7: You could get sick.
0: Oh, you can get sick.
1: Side effects.
0: Long-term, we're not sure what the long-term side effects are yet.
6: Yeah,
1: but why does it matter if it works?
4: But, Hank, don't you take a bunch of medication?
7: I take Probisol, Pazemazine, and Flomax.
0: Flomax.
4: All right, so you don't think those have any side effects?
7: Nope.
4: Oh, okay.
0: do you take a vitamin?
7: Drowsiness. Yeah.
0: Do you take a vitamin every day?
7: Nope.
0: No vitamins either.
7: I have to start, though.
0: Okay.
4: Yeah.
5: Just the
4: pretty
5: soon. How's your prostate
7: because,
5: doing?
7: Because, like they said, taking their meds and taking vitamins will lead to good life.
0: Okay.
6: All right.
0: That's also kind of what Hulk Hogan, right? Like, say your prayers, eat your vegetables, take your vitamins, something like that, right? Half-baked?
3: Yeah, dude. 80s Hogan was legit.
0: Yeah. But, like, what did he say? What was his whole thing? Like, say your prayers. Something, take your vitamins.
3: Take your vitamins and drink your milk.
0: Okay.
5: Train, say your prayers, and eat your vitamins.
6: And you can never go wrong.
0: Yeah, so Half-Baked, what do you think about the weight loss medications? Are you for them? Are you against them? Do you think it's hurting the body positivity movement?
3: I think on one hand, if it makes you skinny, that's good. But on the other hand, there's side effects. Like, it makes you drop a load 80 times a day.
0: Yeah.
6: I wish.
0: Really? What?
6: I have the opposite problem.
0: Huh? Drop a load 80 times a day?
1: I would love to do that if I could. Yeah.
0: Wow. Damn.
1: Physically.
0: Yeah.
4: Dropping loads.
0: Yeah. Look, I'm sure if that was legitimately one of the side effects, like, you'd have even more people taking them. Yeah.
1: Fighting in the street over it.
0: Yeah. What do you do?
3: Maybe not that many times, but...
0: Okay.
3: I heard, but I don't take it.
0: Yeah, what was that one supplement, Greg, that we had Tony take when he was on our show? Ejaculoid.
1: Yes, that's it. And I tried it for a couple weeks.
0: Ejaculoid.
6: There's no way.
0: There is. Look it up. Yeah. It's a real thing.
1: It worked for Tony.
0: That's what it's called, Ejaculoid. It's supposed to help you produce, like, massive loads.
1: Large loads.
5: Found it only the finest gas station.
0: Yeah.
6: That's the point.
0: Yeah. So, Half-Baked.
1: I wanted it to work so bad.
0: Half-Baked, what do you do for any kind of, like, exercise or weight management?
3: I go to the gym and lift weights and run the treadmill.
6: Nice.
4: Okay.
1: That's
4: all
1: good.
4: Right.
1: Classic,
0: How's work going? Is it going all right?
3: Yeah.
0: All right, great.
6: Yeah.
0: All right, sounds great. And then Hammer and Hank, your anthem, I saw that online. We reposted it. You did a great job. Hammer and Hank, you guys got to sing another national anthem at a minor league baseball game.
6: So cool.
4: Yeah.
0: Yeah.
1: Amateur singer.
7: Dude,
4: how many times have you done this now?
7: Three times.
4: Wow.
7: And hopefully it will not be the last.
0: No, dude. This is just the beginning. You're getting your name out there. But I thought you did a great job. It's posted on his Instagram. Mm-hmm. What is your Instagram handle if people want to find you on Instagram?
7: DJ Hammer and Hank. That's also on my YouTube channel.
0: All right.
7: At DJ Hammer and Hank.
0: Right.
7: And on TikTok, and I am Hammer and Hank.
0: Okay.
4: Sweet.
0: At DJ Hammer and Hank. You can check him out there.
4: Love it.
0: Half-Baked, do you have social media? I don't think you do. Do you?
3: Yeah, I'm on Instagram.
0: Oh, yeah. What's your Instagram?
3: Hugh Longwood Carter.
0: Nice. Hugh Longwood Carter on Instagram is where you can find Half Baked. Fellas, it's always great catching up with you guys.
1: Enlightening.
4: Yep.
0: Yeah. Half Baked. Would you like to mention anything else before we let you go? Have we said everything you wanted to say?
3: Yeah, I think Hulk Hogan's son is a disgrace to everything.
0: Okay.
4: Okay. Good.
0: Yeah. All right. And then
3: my all-time enemy, and I hope he fries in the double hockey sticks. He did what Andre the Giant couldn't do. He defeated and bankrupted Hulkamania.
6: Wow.
0: There's Half Baked.
6: That's intense.
1: Okay.
0: And then Hammer and Hank, I'm sure you want to just mention your podcast one more time.
7: Yes, you could check out the podcast called The Hammer and Hank Show with Ryan Hoppe every week. 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
0: All right, at DJ Hammer and Hank, at Hugh Longwood Carter on Instagram, Woody Show Crossfire, Hammer and Hank and Half Baked, everybody.
4: Yeah,
6: thank you.
0: Thank you, boys. We'll talk to you.
7: Talk to you real soon, buddies.
0: All right, guys, we'll talk to you next time. All right, peace and hug. Bye.
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1: 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Also, this hour, another chance at the Nate Bargatze tickets. Nate Bargatze is going to be here for the Netflix is a Joke Comedy Fest in Intuit Dome on Sunday. 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
2: Yeah, be fun.
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3: Oh, my God, I love this news.
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1: And we are checking in with Greg Gorey. He's in the Woody Show newsroom. He's got a headline closer to home here in the state of California.
4: Well, guys, there's an update to something we just talked about yesterday. That naked man in Reseda who's been yelling at people and harassing neighbors. Yeah. He'd been screaming racial profanities throughout.

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0: Thanks again to our friends, Half Baked and Hammer and Hank.
2: The best.
0: Yeah, this text 661's Half Baked is the best. More people need to be like him. That's Mateo checking in.
2: I agree.
0: Yeah. This one said, this other text came over and said, are these two guys characters right out of HR Puff and stuff?
2: Yeah, totally.
3: Real people.
0: Is it Hammer and Hank or Hammerin' Hank? Like, hammering. No, it'd be like Hank is hammering those nails into that board. Yeah, hammering.
2: He's hammering those hits.
0: H-A-M-M-E-R-I-N. Hammering. Hammering Hank.
4: He's a happy fella.
0: We were asking about Ozempic and the weight loss drugs and things like that.
2: Uh-huh.
0: Did you see, Greg? There's an ingredient, I guess, in both Ozempic and Wegovy, and it's showing some early promise for treating alcoholism.
2: Yeah.
4: Really?
2: We've been talking about that.
4: Curbing your cravings and whatnot.
2: In general,
0: It says the numbers show the patients who were given a semaglutide shot, so that would be Ozempic and Wegovy, were able to cut their heavy drinking days by about 41%.
4: Damn,
0: compared to the 26% who just took a placebo. And on top of that, people who have taken Ozempic or Wegovy also said they've had a lower alcohol craving and that they've, they've had less.
4: Maybe I should talk to my doctor about it.
0: As a whole.
2: They even said the same thing with gambling. Just all of that kind of
3: stuff. All the addictions.
2: And it's funny because...
4: It's a miracle.
2: Were we talking about it or did I see it somewhere where they were saying it looks like it leads to a little bit of depression? And the guy was like, no, it's not depression. It's that people aren't getting those highs from gambling or from drinking. It's just evening you out.
0: Yeah.
4: Which is
2: not even Dr. Drew.
4: What is the OG? Is that Ozempic?
2: Yeah.
4: Like
2: the
4: OG one? Because the guy that basically accidentally created it, he apparently was going to win a Nobel Prize and should.
2: It should, still.
3: I mean, it changed the world.
4: Like, get
2: Absolutely.
4: On it. Nobel Committee.
0: Researchers are still looking at all the facts, but they say that in the battle against alcoholism, this could be a huge breakthrough.
2: Hell yeah.
4: That's awesome.
3: I know a lot of people that have gone on it and they just don't drink as much.
4: Don't have the interest.
3: Yeah.
4: That's what happened with me with Wellbutrin. It made me quit smoking.
2: Wow.
4: Well, not quit, but
0: it's just
4: cut back a lot.
0: The people who are so

0: anti-weight loss drugs because they go, well, diet and exercise. Okay, fine. That is true. And if you want to do it that way,
1: Or do both.
0: that's fine.
1: Yeah.
0: But I think I'm convinced that the people who say that, the only reason they're so mad about it is because they did it the hard
2: way.
0: They already
2: put in the work.
0: Yeah, they're right. So, or they're like just those workout diet Nazis, the people who, all their food has to be
1: measured
0: raw
1: and,
0: vegan,
1: has to be weighed
0: whatever.
1: on a
0: And
1: scale.
0: so they're just mad because it was something they always had over people because they had that discipline to eat right. They had that discipline to work out, and people are losing significant weight, not just 5 or 10 pounds, but losing significant weight
3: Oh my God, I saw
0: just by doing the weight loss injection, and it pisses them off.
3: Yeah,
1: I think
3: saw
1: that's
3: a
1: part of it.
3: listener yesterday. She was down 60 plus pounds.
1: How dare she?
3: Yep.
1: What a loser.
3: No. Yeah.
2: I'm mad at her.
0: Yeah, like, what do you care? If someone's.
2: That's why you got to go the menace route. You just don't tell people about
3: You just
2: it.
3: don't tell people about it and just do it. That's the thing. Just do it and then see what the results is.
0: Yeah.
3: Because if you
0: Just see
3: start.
0: what the results is and then go from there.
3: No, because once you start telling people, there's going to be every expert under
2: Right.
3: the sun
0: Oh, of
3: telling you how
0: course.
3: to do
1: Undermining
3: it and how
2: you.
3: you're doing
2: Input
3: it
2: that you don't
3: wrong.
2: need.
0: Of
3: You
0: course.
3: shouldn't do it this way. You shouldn't do that way. Just find
2: Just don't
3: what works
2: talk
3: for
2: about
3: you
2: it.
3: and just get it done.
0: Do we know the long-term effects of this stuff? We don't.
1: But it's worth the gills that I'm going to have on my back.
0: But I also know what the long-term effect is
3: of being
0: of
3: fat as
2: being
3: hell.
2: Fatty.
1: Well,
0: Correct.
1: That's it. There's not going to be a long-term effect because you're going to die.
0: Correct. So that's the way, I mean, that personally, that's the way that I've approached it. I go, well, it's not great being the big, giant, fat ass lugging around a bunch of extra weight on, my
3: It sucks.
1: Your knees and
0: on
1: your
0: my
1: heart.
0: skeleton, on my heart, and, things like that's not good either. Something's gonna get you. We got a 100% chance of death. I'd rather die skinny.
3: I couldn't.
2: Getting old is killing us all.
3: I couldn't believe it. I mean, Sammy was there. We were
0: Fat
3: watching...
0: Sammy.
3: Fat Sammy.
1: Yes.
3: I
1: know. Love
3: She
1: Fat Sammy.
3: Was...
1: Remind
0: hey,
1: me.
0: Hey, you'll be on one of these things at some point. You watch.
3: She was gassed. No, we were leaving a music festival, and of course we're drinking all day. And I go, "Hey, Sammy, I gotta go pee in this bush. I'll catch up with you guys." And they got really far ahead, and like I ran towards them, and I wasn't even gassed at all. If that was me pre taking shots, dude,
2: I
3: would just
2: I'll see you at home.
3: I'd be huffing and puffing when I caught up to them.
1: Yeah, I didn't even notice that you ran all the way up to catch up, to be honest.
3: Yeah.
1: But
0: 714, what about the way those weight loss drugs make a person's face look? That's not the weight loss drugs. It's because it's rapid. And so, if there is some elasticity still in your skin as you get older, it's less and less.
2: Yeah.
0: But yeah, so the longer it takes to slim down, it'll the skin has that time.
1: And
0: the reason they have that, but even if you lost weight other ways,
1: it's the rapid.
0: People still look weird, depending. Some people still look weird.
2: They look weird and older.
3: Yeah, and this is where Woody and I differ. I highly, highly suggest if you're taking these drugs, be active, do some weightlifting, do some kind of workout. Because you'll be a bunch of goo and you'll be melting.
1: Well, it's muscle waste. But also, if you're talking about like female celebrities, those broads all had buckle fat removal. That's why their cheeks look weird. They had the fat pads taken out of their cheeks. So like, we're going to be fine, the rest of us.
0: Yeah. I just smashed my face on
3: I know.
0: Microphone.
1: That was loud.
0: Jesus.
3: You almost lost a tooth.
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0: 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Guess Who's Gas and Crossed Hard?
1: Oh, my God.
0: Damn.
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0: Yeah.
1: Too much.
0: Yeah, sure. Is that the answer that you're looking for? I guess,
3: yeah.
0: Well, another annoying segment next. Hang on.
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0: That's this Sunday. 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
2: 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Problems on the 710, northbound 710 after the 10 in Monterey Park. It is a barbecue, so there's slow traffic from Floral Drive. And southbound 710 before the 91 in Long Beach, crash on the shoulder with a backup to the 105. And that Woodland Hills crash is not completely cleared. North 101 before DeSoto, it had been blocking the right lane, and that backup got worse. Slow from Balboa. And are you ready to cut costs with a modern fleet? Advanced technology, zero emissions trucks are cheaper to fuel and maintain, easier to service, and have a smooth and powerful ride. 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It's Greg Gorey, unless you're Alt 98.7 Traffic.
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7: And we are into another new hour. 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I'm Woody. That's Greg Gorey.
2: Yeah, hi, Woody.
7: Menace.
6: What is up? Hi.
7: Gina Grant is
8: Hello.
7: Right there. Phones are open, 877-44-WOODY. 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Gina Grant's got the trending news headlines.
8: Well, Tanner Horner, that piece of ish delivery driver who admitted to killing that 7-year-old girl, Athena Strand, he's been sentenced to death. He'd already pleaded guilty to capital murder and kidnapping, so the trial focused basically on deciding what to do with him. Prosecutors focused on how serious and violent the crime was, while the defense pointed out this dude's mental health issues,
7: background. Yeah.
8: Hoping to avoid.
7: He might have been abused as a kid or something.
8: Yeah,
7: so therefore, man, I don't know if it's the picture of this little girl.
8: Oh, God.
7: The stories, when I was reading them when the whole case was going on, such graphic detail.
8: Yeah.
7: And,
8: yeah.
7: Man, breaks your heart, makes you sick.
2: Yeah.
7: Like, the fact that they took more than 30 seconds to determine this guy.
6: I know, 3 hours?
8: Like,
6: right?
8: We don't need to leave, right? All in favor?
7: It takes reading through the story one time for me to be able to ask you this question and tell me, even if you were at this point opposed to the death penalty, are you still?
2: How?
8: Yeah,
7: like,
8: right.
7: How do you read something like that, see the picture of this little girl, and know what he did, and then say, I'm not for the death penalty. How?
2: Yeah. And how are you not for it tonight?
8: Right, exactly. Well,
6: also,
8: they're in a state that moves pretty quick, too.
6: I would like to be in that room and wonder why it would take 3 hours. Like, what are you even talking about for 3 hours?
8: But to put it in perspective, like, when it's a death penalty case, those, even if it seems cut and dry, those go on for days, sometimes weeks. The fact that they could go, you know what, execute him in 3 hours is lightning fast.
7: Yeah, there's another story. This guy, he's on death row in South Carolina. He's 59 years old, and he was saved by a judge last minute, and they said it's because of mental health stuff. This guy believes he's immortal. Well, let's show them. Let's show him that he's not.
2: Yeah. Prove us wrong.
8: If you're immortal, then it's
7: If you
8: matter.
7: Want some proof beyond a shadow of a doubt, let's just show you how not immortal you are.
6: Yeah. Check this out, bro.
2: And how dumb and redundant. If you're on death row, of course you're going to say whatever you want to say to sound like a lunatic,
7: and,
2: even though you are a lunatic.
7: And if you've done something that gets you on death row, we know you're crazy.
2: Yes.
7: We know you're not mentally sane.
2: That's a given.
7: But it's to the point where if you had a lot of people have mental health things,
8: right?
7: But not everybody's going around killing people. I would think that if you're going around doing things that get you on death row, you're kind of beyond the point of help or rehabilitation or anything. Like, that's where you're like, ooh, this one's bad.
8: Yeah.
7: And you put it down like an animal.
6: Yeah. We don't need you anymore.
7: No.
2: If I'm a judge in the case, the crazier they sound, I'll say, let's push the date up then.
8: Less we need you.
7: What's to discuss?
2: We'll spare you because you're that nuts.
8: But if you say you're immortal, then cool. This shouldn't affect you.
7: You're immortal.
8: Stupid. Yeah. What does it matter?
6: Oh, okay then.
7: Yeah.
6: What?
7: Okay.
6: Makes no sense.
7: And so he doesn't understand what's going on, doesn't understand the case, and doesn't like,
8: he's about
2: then
8: to
2: he
8: understand.
2: Won't get what is strapped it? To a table.
7: Yeah. He doesn't need to understand.
8: Yeah.
7: It's what he did. Like, he did it. Whether he understands it or not, the reality is that he did it.
8: Good point.
9: Right. He's
7: and
9: dangerous.
7: And what he did ended up on death row. It doesn't matter that he didn't understand. What does that matter?
2: So much care and attention to the murderer.
7: Yeah.
2: Not the victim.
7: But this driver, this FedEx guy, dude, you read that story and try to convince me that you're not for the death penalty.
8: Yeah.
2: I saw an interview with a guy on death row. He was going to be executed. This is from a few years ago. And they asked, how do you feel? And he said, well, it's not easy knowing that you're going to be executed and you don't know exactly when. Like, are
8: who does that sound like?
2: Really? That sounds kind of like maybe what your victims might have said.
8: The person you killed, exactly. The presidential fitness test is being brought back after years of getting phased out.
7: The shuttle run.
8: Yeah, it started in the 50s.
2: And those pegboards that you had to
8: Yes, learn. And yeah. It's a really interesting reason it started in the 50s. They realized kids were falling behind on their physical fitness right when the Cold War was brewing. So they needed kids, you know,
2: in
8: fighting shape. Exactly. Well, the test became the school's staple, measured strength, endurance, agility, and the top performers earned awards. That was the best part. So it was later replaced during Obama's era with a program that focused more on overall health and not competition. But now it's returning.
7: Because they didn't want anybody to feel bad about themselves.
8: Exactly. Mm-hmm. But now.
6: But you should.
8: It's a big push to get kids in shape. But supporters say it builds discipline, but critics think it's overly competitive.
7: Okay, whatever. So the presidential fitness test was a 1 mile run, sit-ups, push-ups, and then the shuttle run.
8: What's a shuttle run?
7: So we used to have the erasers from the blackboards. I'm not sure what they're using now. And it would be like, they do like baseline drills, like for basketball, I know, the tennis, different things.
8: Mm-hmm. Where like it's like a lot forth.
7: Of stop and start stuff. Oh, yeah. So you would start at like, say, the baseline, right? And then they have like some erasers at the free throw line. And you run back to the baseline and then go back to half court, grab the other eraser, and then run it all the way back.
4: Oh, suicides.
8: Yeah.
7: Same type of thing.
4: Yeah.
7: Right. But that was the shuttle run.
4: Okay.
7: In the presidential fitness test. And then it was pull-ups, push-ups, sit-ups. This one guy, by the way, 22-year-old guy in Virginia, world record in 24 hours, he did 12,412 pull-ups.
4: Nice.
8: How?
7: Couldn't do one.
8: Does he not have legs?
2: Zero.
6: All right.
2: That's negative 10.
7: The previous record, he beat that by 67 pull-ups.
8: That's insane.
2: Good God.
8: Damn. I was crushed at sit-ups. I can't do one pull-up.
6: For $1,000, other than Vaughn, because I've seen him do it, is the rope climb. Do you think any of us can do the rope climb?
7: Any Morgan? Of us? Maybe Sammy.
2: Morgan could.
4: Sammy might be able to because she's so light.
7: Yeah. She's light.
9: I could do it when I was younger. I mean, I crushed at the presidential fitness test.
6: Oh, really?
9: I loved it. So taking it away.
6: Right.
9: Well, I was
6: now
9: because
6: we're getting a little...
9: you only had to hit certain milestones, right? And I hit them every time.
7: I think you just had to do it. And then they put you in a percentile.
2: Yeah, didn't matter,
7: the whatever percentile.
4: Even the mile, it was like you had to do it in 16 minutes or something.
8: Yeah.
4: Like what?
7: You just had to... You had to participate in it.
8: Yeah.
7: It's not like if you didn't accomplish it.
2: Stuff, well, but yeah, you didn't have to.
7: Yeah.
8: But they did give awards back in the day. That was the fun
7: part. Of course.
8: Yeah.
2: Right. My award shelf was empty.
7: Competition's good, man. In all things, competition in business, competition, you know, like it pushes you to be better.
8: Yep. Well, finally, it's being called blue dot fever. It's not medical. It's not political. It's what's happening. And we've talked about this with a lot of concerts right now. So, you know, like the Post Malone Jelly Roll shows we talked about, or Meghan Trainor, Pussycat Dolls, the blue dots are what you see online when you're looking at the Ticketmaster seat maps that show all the unsold
7: blue dot fever.
8: Yeah. So when a tour
7: it's like, what's that called? Brown bottle flu or brown bag flu? Like when people like they're hungover or drunk and they call out of work.
8: Oh,
2: yeah.
8: That's funny.
2: Yeah.
7: And they go, oh, what do you have? You're sick today. Oh, okay. It's the brown bag or brown bottle flu.
8: Mm-hmm. Well, when a tour isn't selling you see all those blue dots. And industry insiders started joking they call the blue dot fever. Now, artists and managers, they blame other things, but everyone knows it's just not selling well.
6: Yeah. Ticket prices are insane.
8: Well, I found this interesting article from a website, ticketnews.com, and this is the first two sentences of the story about this. It says, things are finally leveling out after the pandemic. I'm paraphrasing. When people leaned hard into funflation. So that's when people are spending big on experience that they'd missed during COVID when they were locked up. So they're overly spending. And for a while it worked. So that means prices went up, VIP options exploded, resale markets went crazy, but now it's all leveling out again. So it might not be that like we're going from zero to negative 20. It's that we were overcompensating and now we're recalibrating.
6: Yeah, and people are just being more choosy.
8: Yeah, exactly.
7: And there's too many shows.
8: Oh my God. Yeah.
7: At any given time, there's 1,000 different things that are happening.
2: Yeah. No matter where you are.
7: And they're all priced high.
8: Yep.
6: Yeah.
7: There's only so much to go around.
8: Exactly. Well, that's what's going on, Woody.
7: All right. Thank you very much, Gina Grad.
8: You got it.
7: We'll take a quick break. More Woody Show's next. Hang on.
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18: 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This Woodland Hills accident still sitting there in the right lane, northbound 101 before DeSoto Avenue. It's a 3-car accident moved out of the middle lane. There is stop traffic from Balboa Boulevard, so a big hefty backup. Northbound 710 after the 10 in Monterey Park. Car fire still sitting on the shoulder, and that's got things heavy from Floral Drive. And it's too late. Gina, you already spent money on a wheelchair for your husband.
19: Oh,
18: but there's
19: a
18: wheelchair for you in Monrovia.
19: Damn it.
18: If you need another one, eastbound 210 right before Myrtle.
19: Oh!
18: There's a wheelchair in the center lane. And make this summer one to remember at MGM Grand Las Vegas. 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
18: You got it, Woody.
19: 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Plus, we got the tickets for the big MMA event happening Saturday the 16th there at the Intuit Dome. It's a week from this Saturday. Ronda Rousey, Gina Carano, Nate Diaz, Mike Perry, and more. See them there with your free tickets that you're going to win here in the next 15 minutes.
20: Yes.
19: Also, don't forget, tomorrow morning, we're going to announce we're going to do a pop-up Woody Show dinner date.
20: Yes. Sweet.
19: We're not telling you anything until tomorrow. It's not an official sanctioned thing. It's just something that we decided to do. We're all going to go out and grab a bite to eat. And if you want to come on by and say hi and whatever, we'll let you know when and where tomorrow. Woody Show pop-up dinner date. 877-44-WOODY. Text over to 22987. All right. So are there things that you make when you, making something to eat or whatever that you do, that you don't really follow the instructions and prepare it the way it was intended? Because, in a minute, you're going to have something to say about this.
21: All right.
19: This woman has people talking about how to make Kraft mac and cheese.
21: Oh, really? Okay.
19: Because the instructions on the side of the box, she's reading those, and it calls for 4 tablespoons of butter. And she's wondering, quote, and in fact, here's a little clip from her video that she posted. She couldn't believe it.
22: Who actually puts 4 tablespoons of butter in 1 box of macaroni?
19: She thinks it's too much.
21: Oh, too much?
20: No.
21: Oh, too much. I would think it was too little.
19: Okay. So she says that's way too much.
21: Yeah.
19: She puts less. Mm. And according to the comments, everyone puts in at least the 4 tablespoons of butter.
21: Yeah, of course.
19: So she is the weirdo. She says it tastes better with less butter.
20: Okay. Yeah.
19: Manis uses only butter.
18: Yeah. Only butter.
21: Only butter, no milk.
19: Now, here's something I saw in the comments that I thought was interesting. I'd not seen this before. There are some people that say they add mayonnaise to it.
20: Oh, that's awesome.
21: Yeah,
20: horrible.
18: That might be good.
21: I've heard about that, but, you know.
19: I'd be willing to try it.
18: I'd try
21: my recipe, straight butter. Yeah.
18: I definitely use less butter than it says to. And then I noticed, too, that the Kraft mac and cheese regular is way better than the thick and creamy.
20: Oh, yeah.
19: I agree with that,
18: way
19: too.
18: Way better.
21: OG.
19: Greg makes the Trader Joe's Mandarin Orange Chicken.
18: Yes.
19: He adds fresh chopped garlic, and then he'll put some sesame seeds
18: over the top
19: on top to make
18: done.
19: It more restaurant-y.
18: And green onion to make it look better.
19: Yeah. Like when I make ramen, like the package, not the ones that are in the styrofoam cup, like the cup of noodle. No, I'm talking about like the ramen in the package.
18: In the pot, yeah.
19: I'll boil the ramen noodles, but then I'll take the noodles out of the water, put it in a bowl, add just a little bit of water, and only half the seasoning packet.
20: I'll I don't know anyone who uses all of it.
18: That's true.
19: See, that's too much.
20: Yeah, that
19: that's just straight salt.
18: It is.
21: Yeah.
18: I also add an egg to ramen.
19: Oh, that sounds good.
18: Drop an egg in there. It boils it up. Delicious.
21: Yeah, fancy.
19: What do you make that differs from the instructions on the package? Do you have any like mayonnaise and Kraft mac and cheese kind of tip for us?
18: I'm going to try that.
19: Hit us up on the text over to 22987. But less butter, that ain't it, girl.
20: That's crazy.
21: Shut up.
19: This is the band The Paradox. People are digging on this. It's called Get the Message. It's New Music Discovery. LA's alternative rock. Alt 98.7.

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3: Okay.
0: This one's called Who Sits Shotgun?
3: Okay.
0: And I got some audio from this video. This dude and his girlfriend and his mom are getting in a car. The girlfriend decided to sit front seat. Mm-hmm. Mom's like, uh-uh.
1: No.
0: And gets into it with the girlfriend about it. Tells her to get her ass in the back.
2: Really?
0: Oh, yeah.
2: And the boyfriend's driving.
0: The boyfriend is driving.
1: And these are adults.
0: These are adults. So it's the boyfriend, his mom, mm-hmm. and then the girlfriend.
3: Mm-hmm. Okay.
0: Who gets the front seat? Here's their little squabble there.
4: I'm not sitting in the back seat. You need to get out. I'm not sitting in the back seat. You're going to sit in the back seat today. You need to get out. I'm not sitting in the back seat.
5: It's not going to be. Just sit in the back seat.
4: All right. Okay, bye. Y'all not married anyway, honey. We're just going somewhere. You act like you
2: got to
4: sit in the back seat forever. Okay, bye.
2: That's weird. I mean, in a normal situation, yeah, the mother would always sit in the back seat, unless it was like
3: really?
2: A super
3: no.
2: small. Really?
0: Nope, that's not
3: Absolutely
0: how it goes. According
3: not.
0: To what I'm gathering from online.
2: Is the etiquette is the mom?
0: Yes.
3: Of course.
0: Yeah, the older person.
2: Really?
0: Whoever's yes. older gets the front seat.
2: It's not like I made like the rule. Like
0: no.
2: they always like go into the back seat. Never.
0: Yeah.
3: No.
2: It was never been a discussion.
0: It's like you're supposed to give up a seat on a bus for an older or train
2: yeah,
0: for
2: yeah,
0: an older person.
2: That,
0: so
2: yeah.
0: it goes. I think that goes along with the same thing.
3: You
0: now my
3: offer.
0: My question is: you're in that situation. You in this case are the boyfriend. All right, Greg, you're driving.
1: Yes.
0: It's Mario
1: and my mom
0: and your mom.
1: My mom's sitting in back. She. Prefers it, I think, unless I've been wrong my whole
0: life. Let's say
1: she
0: doesn't yeah. prefer it.
3: Yeah.
0: She want that's the argument here.
1: I would absolutely let her sit up front, and so
0: you
1: would
0: tell,
1: Mario.
0: But
1: oh, yeah.
0: Let's
3: what if Mario is pissed about it?
0: You're missing the whole point of the argument.
1: If this was the exact same scenario they were arguing over.
0: You have to make the call who sits in the front seat. They both want the front seat. Your mom
1: they
0: and
1: both
0: Mario both want
1: it.
0: The front seat. Who sits in the front?
1: Mom.
0: I agree.
3: Yeah. Mom. Oh, every time.
2: I'd be like, I'll sit in the back.
0: Nope,
1: but
0: that's not an option.
1: You're driving.
0: For the sake of spirit of the argument, that's not the
1: you're
0: option.
1: Driving.
3: Mom's got to sit in front.
2: Then we're not going anywhere. No, I'm just like, I...
0: Well, what's funny is that the mom ended up getting in her own car and then just drove and met them at the...
3: Well, at least
0: where
3: she's not
0: going.
3: Petty.
1: Okay, opposite, different hypothetical. You, Woody, your wife, and her parents who are visiting, you're going out. Who's sitting up front?
0: Typically, my father-in-law will sit up front.
1: Oh, really?
0: Yeah, he'll sit up front with me. My wife and her mom will sit in the back and, you know, hand it up.
1: In my house, if there's four of us, it's me and Mario up front, parents in back.
2: Yeah.
3: As long as they've got a
2: Same.
3: Buddy.
2: And, but it's never like a discussion. It's just automatically we walk to the car and
1: everyone
3: really?
2: Picks their seat.
1: And as a passenger, I prefer to be in the back.
0: I don't know how many people are actually going to like argue and fight about it. Like my kids will fight about who gets to
3: of
0: sit
3: course.
0: In the front. I'll go, all right, look. One of you on the way there, one of you on the way back.
3: Right.
0: All right?
3: Or both of you in the back. Shut up.
0: Yeah. Or both in the back. Yeah, exactly.
1: Don't but you think back seats
0: I would
1: way
0: be
1: better?
0: I would be disappointed if I had that actual situation where my wife was arguing with, you know, one of our parents about who sits in the front.
3: Yeah.
0: Like, how old is everybody?
3: And Greg, I'm with you. Like, if I just don't feel like talking, which I know is shocking, but it does happen a lot, especially in the car. I'm like, backsies.
1: Yeah.
3: I got backsies.
0: Yeah. Now, there are some people that are making the argument that once your child has another significant other, you are the backseat to that person. Like, you are no longer that person. You were always their mother. You were always the father. But your daughter now has another man in her life. Your mom or your son now has another woman in his life. And that is his spouse.
3: Yeah.
0: That spouse goes up front.
3: But you got to make it official. You got to put a ring on it.
0: That's why I think, because you hear it goes, like, you're not even married. That's the mom's like yelling like,
5: just sit in the back seat.
4: Okay, bye. Y'all not married anyway, honey.
0: Yeah, so maybe that's what she's thinking. Like, hey, once you're married, then of course.
3: And
0: then you get to sit up front.
3: And the girlfriend's like, I don't want to break the seal on this or I'll always be in the back.
0: Girl, you don't get to get to the Oval Office until you're the president.
3: Thank you.
0: You haven't been elected yet.
2: Something
0: you're still running for office here.
3: Here's how you compromise. You offer mom the front seat just to be polite. Obviously, she wants it. She'll say no once, thinking you're going to offer again. Being like, oh, okay.
1: Yeah.
3: So she gets One refusal, and then she goes in the back.
2: I'm with Greg. Like, who even knew this was a big deal?
3: Oh, this is a big deal.
6: I mean, I'll always volunteer and then just sit in the back. It's not a discussion.
0: Care.
6: It's just, I'll sit in the back.
0: I don't care. The question about if you're getting into an Uber and there's a third row, I'll crawl in the back.
1: Oh,
0: I don't care. Yeah.
1: Love the third row.
0: It doesn't matter to me.
1: It's fun.
0: I'll get back there. I don't care.
2: Yeah, if I knew it was an uncomfortable back seat, then definitely I would offer, like, no, you guys sit up in the front.
0: Yeah.
1: Yeah,
0: like
1: if
0: my
1: you're talking to some 80-year-old and they got to squeeze into the back, then no, they can sit up front.
0: My mom's got a thing going on, her hip issue, you know, hip replacement.
1: Oh, yeah.
0: The thing went wrong with the gallbladder. Fine, you know what? It's more comfortable for her to be up front that way. Easier to get in and out. Fine. Yeah, of course.
3: Mm-hmm. Yeah.
0: Of course. I'm not going to sit there and, you know.
3: It's a non-issue.
0: Battle about who's sitting up front.
3: No.
2: So
3: Christ.
2: Dumb.
1: We used to have these family friends. I found it to be highly embarrassing, and I don't know how she lived with herself. A husband and a wife, no matter where they went, what they did, when they drove and parked, the husband had to get out of the car. The wife just sat there in the passenger seat. And you had to walk around and open the door for her.
3: Oh,
1: every
3: chivalry.
1: Single time.
3: What a
1: bitch. But she looked, she made like a bitch face. She would just sit there. We're all out of the car, and I'm thinking, like, why is she just sitting there with a bitch face?
3: That's right,
1: because the husband has to go open the door.
3: That's so funny, though, because I just saw this video that's gotten a gajillion views about this guy who's all pissed that his wife didn't wait for him to, this is how we do it in our house. He didn't wait for you to open the door. You know, so I'm like, well, which is it?
1: Yeah, right.
2: No, I was calling the husband a biatch.
1: Oh, well, I guess both, if you looking back. But she seemed like a bitch.
0: This one's tough. Fellas, if you're married and you have a daughter, here's a question. Your mom, your wife, your daughter. Rank them.
1: Whoa.
0: Who comes first?
6: Is that a front seat thing? Or
0: no,
6: just
0: not
6: rank
0: front seat,
6: them?
0: Just in general. Who comes first?
3: Rank them.
0: Daughter.
2: Power rankings?
0: Daughter.
1: I would.
0: Daughter. Yeah.
3: Aw,
0: that's
2: sweet.
0: Yeah.
2: In what situation, though? You're just
0: saying, in general. Like, my wife's a grown woman. The daughter.
3: Yeah.
0: Okay. I think as a dad, I think
3: that's
0: moms
3: very sweet.
0: Moms would choose, you know, son husband, father.
2: Oh, yeah.
0: It's gotta be the son.
2: The husband's dead last on all that. Like, I would even,
0: of course.
2: Yeah, parents over husband, everything.
0: I saw that and I was like, man, I don't that's yeah. that, see, daughter is easy. That's an easy number one for
3: and then
0: me.
3: What?
0: That's tough. That's the tough part. I guess what are we talking about?
3: I mean, that's the question.
2: Yeah.
3: You just said in general.
2: Yeah, what's this?
1: It's your question.
3: Yeah.
1: Answer it.
0: No, I know. And I've looked at it. This has been sitting here in the studio for 3 weeks. I glanced at it thinking I would bring it up every, you know, I'm going to bring this up at some point.
2: Talking power rankings.
0: But now that we're talking about this front seat business,
6: well,
0: it got me thinking about this one because, all right, let's get in.
3: But like you and I
0: your mom, your wife, your daughter.
3: We have a mutual friend who would absolutely say wife. Because he's like, the foundation of the family is the mom and dad. And if that's not strong, then everything falls apart. So I'm always going to pick my wife over my kids. And that's their thinking. So you don't think of it that way.
6: Because your wife's your partner. You
3: right.
6: need
0: yes,
6: them and your
0: exactly.
6: decisions and everything. That's your partner in life.
3: Right. You know, like, if it's not just about, like, I love her more. It's about, without this strong, like, mom and dad, husband, wife thing, what's the point of any of it?
1: There was an old-timey...
0: I think that's a little overstated.
3: Oh, that's a friend of yours. I can't wait for you to talk to him about it.
0: That's an overstatement.
1: There was
3: that's
1: an
3: old-timey
1: Mark. Soap
0: oh,
1: opera.
0: Really?
3: Oh, yeah.
0: He needs a babysitter. He needs that.
3: That's true.
1: There was an old-timey soap opera wedding.
3: I don't remember that.
1: Have been Days of Our Lives. I don't know. Oh. Whatever. Oh. And the woman was giving her vows at the altar, and she said, I promise to love our children as much as you, but never more. And I thought, oh, babe, why you shouldn't love your kids more than your wife.
2: F them
1: she
2: kids.
1: Was like the found, like Sammy said, that's the foundation
6: right.
1: of your family
3: Somebody
1: is you
3: that?
1: And the wife.
0: Okay.
2: Yeah. I think have changed.
0: I agree with a lot of that. I guess because we're talking in a general sense, not anything specific. There are times where I'm like, I tell my mom, you're wrong.
3: Mm-hmm.
0: Yeah. I'm not one of those guys that's like, okay, whatever you say, mom.
3: Mommy.
0: Like, yeah, I will tell my mom. I've gotten into it with my mom. Like, I went off a number of times where I'm like, you are dead wrong. You're sounding crazy. Blah, blah, blah, blah, blah. I've done the same with my wife. You know? So it depends on the situation of who. But I think in general, overall, daughter number one, wife, mom.
3: I think
0: my mom, if I'm looking at it from a general standpoint, I would think and I would hope I would hope my mom would understand.
3: Would she?
0: Mm-hmm. I think she would. I think she would.
3: But when you get married, that's your new nuclear family or whatever. Like, you got to take care of your wife.
0: Yeah, because on a day-to-day basis.
3: Right.
0: Yeah, you know, so, yeah, day-to-day basis.
2: Okay, that's...
0: It was your mom until a certain point.
2: Yeah.
0: And then as you move forward in life, and now you're running things, you know, with this other person.
3: It's hard, though, because as a daughter, it's like, don't try and get between me and my mom. You know, that's my mom. So, like, I you know, she moves up in the power ranking. I don't know if that's, like, a daughter-mom.
2: Well, I want to ask
0: I'm against the blind loyalty thing.
3: Really?
0: Like, yeah, like, where the mom can never be wrong. Like, you know.
3: She could be wrong.
0: I'm saying, if it's my wife and I, and it's something with her mom, and the mom's clearly in the wrong. This is a hypothetical. And I go, your mom's totally wrong. If she's just going to blindly defend, that's dumb.
3: You can't say that about my mom. Yeah. Only I can say that about
0: my mom. I'll tell you when, you know, I'm like, you know what? My mom's being totally paranoid.
3: Yeah.
0: You know, my mom gets paranoid about, like, thinking that there's, like, some kind of conspiracy against, you know, well, I think she thinks that I'm like, no, mom, nobody's thinking that way. I promise you, you've made this thing into a whole thing. You sound nuts.
3: But when you're talking about power rankings, maybe you're talking about...
0: It's not power rankings per se. I mean, I guess it is in a weird way.
3: But when you're talking about that, you're probably talking about, like, who do you take care of the most? You know, like, because you're like, well, what are we basing this on? Maybe it's that. Like, you take care of your daughter, and then you're going to choose wife and then mom.
0: Daughter, wife.
3: Yeah.
0: Mom. Wow. Fellas, what did you...
1: It's like Woody's mom. Happy Mother's Day. You're number three.
0: Well, somebody got... Somebody on the text was asking, okay, so Mother's Day, who is the focus on that day? Is it your wife or is it your mom?
2: It should be
1: your mom because it's Mother's Day.
0: Your mom.
1: It's not wife's day.
2: Yeah.
0: Thank you.
1: Your own mom.
0: Yeah, that's my kids' responsibility to step up for their mom.
3: But are they doing that?
0: Huh?
3: Are they doing that?
0: As you've seen, they're very thoughtful.
3: Very thoughtful.
0: Maybe not as much with us as they are with Gina.
1: Right,
0: Gina gets like this over the top.
3: Oh, I got the queen's treatment.
0: Yeah, but
1: if the husband's mom is still alive, she should be the focus on Mother's Day, not the wife.
6: But the wife is the mother of your children. Yeah. You are the reason that she became a mother to begin with. How are you then?
1: But she's not your mom.
3: Yeah, right. But exactly. You made her a mom.
0: Exactly.
6: Right, you made her a mom. You're the reason she's a mom.
0: You're welcome. She's now you get to have this day.
1: You're welcome. Yeah.
0: If it wasn't for me, you would not be celebrated today.
3: You should really be celebrated, Woody. You should get two holidays.
0: But I agree with Greg. It's Mother's Day. You're supposed to be celebrating your mom.
1: Yeah. Right.
0: It's your mom. Your mom. And then, you know, of course, like it doesn't mean there's only one acknowledgement. You can acknowledge, but I'm saying if we're talking about a hierarchy here, it would be your mom and then mother of your children.
1: My mom used to make me give Mother's Day cards to my aunts. They're not my mom.
3: Yeah.
2: I know.
0: Oh, we used to do the same thing.
1: Like, I don't want to.
0: I think, you know, and then the other one I would throw in there, too, is Grandma.
3: Yeah, I got to do Grandma.
1: I did do Grandma because she ruled.
2: Oh, really?
1: She ruled.
2: Yeah, I've been going back and forth. I'm like, should I send something to my grandma?
3: Yes.
1: Like this year you're going?
2: Yeah,
0: of course.
2: Yeah.
0: Yep.
2: Because I love my grandma.
0: Yep. 877-44 Woody. Send us a text over to 22987. A lot of thoughts on the text.
3: Oh, yeah.
0: If you don't put your significant other first, that's where the resentment grows.
3: That's
0: parents will be gone, and eventually your kids will get their own partners, and you'll be left with your significant other.
3: Yep.
0: If you always push them aside, that resentment will always be there. Well, cool. I'm going out with the boys.
3: I have other friends.
1: You finally get your own apartment.
0: Right, exactly.
1: Your dream will come
0: check
1: through.
0: Check you later.
3: I'm pretty sure Sammy's dad
0: is that
3: going to
0: get me the silent treatment?
1: Rip.
3: I think Sammy's dad texted in. He said his rankings are daughter, wife, sons.
0: there you go. There's your dad.
6: Yeah.
0: That's so nice that he's listening.
1: Oh, yeah. Samuel.
0: All right, more Woody Show is next. Hang on.
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0: Diaz, Mike Perry, and more. The Intuit Dome, a week from Saturday. Tickets are on sale now. Congratulations to Caller 98. You did it.
1: Yes. Good job.
0: More chance to win tomorrow here on The Woody Show. Still got a chance at 1,000.

0: What about the forecast today, Sammy?
1: Sunny today, high of 74 in the valley, 72 for downtown, 72 for Orange County, 60s along the coast.
0: All right, it is the Woody Show, and something I know that Greg loves is the Killers.
2: You know it.
0: It's LA's alternative rock, Alt 98.7. Good morning.

0: All right, Tax coming over. We were discussing a couple things. Who gets the front seat? There was that battle between this mom and her son's girlfriend. They were getting in the car and got into an argument about who got to sit up front.
1: That important.
0: We discussed that. We got everybody's take on that. And then it reminded me, I had this other question. It's been staring at me for the last, it's been on a piece of paper here in the studio for the last few weeks. All right, fellas, who are married and have a daughter. Your mom, your wife, your daughter, who comes first in your life? And we kind of all, you know, broke it down, and I finally came up with my answer. Daughter, one, wife, then mom.
2: Or mom.
0: No knock on mom.
3: Yeah.
0: But you know,
4: gotta pick.
0: But yeah, in the spirit of the discussion. Yeah. So 209 texting over. My wife came before our kids. She comes first and sits in front with me.
4: Aw.
0: Okay.
4: Good.
0: Speaking of who comes first, somebody else texted over. F, Mary, kill.
4: Oh.
2: Okay.
3: What?
4: Okay.
0: F, Mary, kill. Your mom, your wife, your daughter?
4: Yeah, there's only two super wrong answers.
0: You guys are sick.
1: Yeah, that is
0: So that came over on the text. I'm like, oh my God, that's impossible. Then I thought more about it.
3: Okay.
4: Oh God.
0: It's not as difficult as I thought.
4: Tread lightly. Really?
0: If you have to go with in the spirit of the question,
4: yeah.
0: F, Mary, kill, mm-hmm. your mom, your wife, your daughter, here's how I think it should play out.
3: Okay.
0: You marry your daughter.
4: Yeah.
0: Because you can have a sexless marriage. Most marriages are.
3: Okay.
0: All right. Okay.
4: Aw. Right.

0: Well, I'm saying eventually, like, you know.
1: It's called a lavender man. Kid,
2: they sometimes say that, like, Mom, I'm going to marry you someday.
1: They totally do.
0: Yeah.
2: All they do.
0: Right. So you marry the daughter. You F your wife because there's no way you're going to do anything sexual with your mom.
1: Yeah, you F your wife by default.
2: Yeah, this is a very easy question.
0: That's what I'm saying. I think it, like, when I really stopped and thought about it, I'm like, this is a little bit way easier than I thought it was going to be. Mm-hmm.
1: Don't think so.
0: That makes the most sense.
1: Yeah.
0: And if you have anything else, you're sick.
1: Yeah. Oh, wait, you got to finish it off. You got to say it.
0: You got to kill a mom.
1: There you go.
0: Oh, not, but again, in the spirit of the argument,
3: right,
0: no offense.
3: Happy Mother's Day.
0: Yeah,
4: happy Mother's Day. Happy Mother's Day. You're number three, and you're getting killed.
0: In fact, somebody brought that up on the text. You guys are disgusting.
1: Yeah.
0: How dare you?
3: Gross.
0: God, what the hell's wrong with his audience?
3: But did we get like a current, I know we brought it up, but did we get a current power rankings, though? Like, I know that's gun to the head, but like current power rankings in your life, like who's number one? Your wife, daughter, mom, like, who's making you the happiest, basically?
0: Who's making you the happiest?
3: Yeah, our power rankings.
0: Dude, don't.
3: Who's the best?
0: Why do you gotta choose violence? I'm choosing not to engage in that. Okay. I've already answered enough tough questions.
3: All right.
0: I didn't F, marry, kill
1: you
0: mom, wife, daughter.
1: Yeah.
0: I had to.
3: I was just asking current power rankings.
1: But your daughter came out pretty good in all scenarios.
0: She did.
1: She's a good girl.
0: She did. Most of the time.
1: Yeah.
0: Yeah.
1: When I see her.
0: I tell my kids all the time, because my daughter will go, well, if F, marry, kill, she's been my wife, I guess. My daughter will say, I'm the favorite. I go, well, maybe today.
1: Yeah.
0: You know, you kids, you and your brother are like stocks. Some days you're up. Some days you're down.
3: That's what I say.
0: It just depends on the day.
1: That's true.
0: Some days you're riding high and you are by far the favorite. Other days, I'd sell you.
4: Yeah.
0: It just,
4: you're not too old for the fire station.
0: She goes, no, overall, I'm the best. And I go, well, that could be true today.
1: Yeah.
0: You're the best overall of today.
1: Yeah.
0: Between you, your mom, and your brother, you could be number one.
1: You say this in front of your wife?
0: Yes.
4: And then
0: she knows.
3: Yeah.
4: But doesn't she know the dog is number one?
0: Well the dog is always number one.
4: She needs to be reminded of that.
0: Yeah, they always get on me because I'm such an apologist for the dog.
4: You're not
0: like,
4: the favorite, the dog.
0: She's the nicest thing, living thing in this house.
1: Absolutely. She will literally starve herself to death for me.
0: Yeah. 877-44-WOODY. Text us. 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We'll be right back. Woody.
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8: 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And in Monterey Park, there was this car fire going northbound 710 right after the 10. Everything is over to the shoulder. The fire's put out, but they're still waiting on this tow truck, and that's why it's slow from the 60.
9: First of all, put out.
8: There you go. Eastbound 22 after Harbor and Garden Grove, there was a carpool lane accident. That's why it's heavy from Euclid Street. And still waiting on a tow truck in Brea, southbound 57 before Lambert Road, a crash on the shoulder and some slow traffic from Brea Canyon Road. 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
9: All right. Thank you very much, Greg Gorey.
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9: 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And tomorrow, you guys, going to be a throwback Thursday. So we'll have a bunch of your favorite throwback requests in the mix tomorrow, throwback Thursday, here on The Woody Show on Alt 98.7. If you got anything for us between now and Thursday morning, leave that for us on the After Hours voicemail. That number is 877-44-WOODY. You can find us, you can follow us on social media. 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
10: Yeah.
9: Greg Gorey.
8: Yes.
9: Parting words of wisdom, please.
8: Yeah, lollipops would be so much more fun if they moaned when we licked them.
9: I have seen some videos where chicks moan with lollipops.
10: Really?
9: I can't tell you on the radio what they're doing with them.
10: Yeah. Oh, dude, I witnessed something at a strip club once. The lollipop disappeared, then reappeared.
9: See?
10: And then,
8: so you can have fun with lollipops.
10: And then somebody else enjoyed that lollipop.
11: Oh.
9: Yeah. And it's funny, after seeing one of those videos, the first thing I saw in my mind when... You ever see one of those that have like the button that makes the lollipop spin?
11: Oh, yeah, I love those. Yeah.
9: Like some chick's going to love this.
8: Oh, yeah.
11: Makes it even more fun.
8: Do an experiment.
11: Yeah.
9: Thank you very much, Greg Gorey.
8: You got it, Woody.
9: You got Nicole Alvarez, who is up next, the Alt 120. She's also got more Haley Williams tickets for you and alternative income keywords. Those are every hour with her and Booker and Stryker all the way through 7 p.m. this afternoon. Well, 7 p.m. would be this evening.
11: Mm-hmm.
9: Uh-huh. Here on Alt 98.7. Thank you so much for giving The Woody Show some of your valuable time this morning. You know, we love and appreciate you for that. The rest of you guys can suck it. Catch you back here on Thursday. Have a great day. SMD double M.
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Good morning. We're going to hit the ground running. Alt 98.7, Ellie's Alternative Rock. I'm Nicole Alvarez. Are you ready? So your cash keyword is coming up. There's that. You're going to listen. You're going to enter the word. The word is going to be, I can't tell you, that's cheating, but listen intently. So you're going to do that. You're going to enter it at alt987fm.com. But also, Hayley Williams tickets for both Hollywood Bowl shows, officially presented by alt987. Tickets are on sale now, and I've got your pair coming up. Good luck. It's LA's Alternative Rock.

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If the melodic intention of that song is to like uplift you and make you feel good, job well done. 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Hayley Williams tickets are officially on sale. Imagine being Hayley Williams and you finally get to play by yourself the Hollywood Bowl, not one night, but two nights, and your tickets finally go on sale. Like, what do you think she's doing right now? Is she pacing? Is she watching the count? Is she just freaking out? Is she pinching herself? It's going to be a hard ticket to get unless you're right on top of it, but guess who has your back? We do. We've got tickets not only to the Bowl, but also to the Wiltern shows coming up all day on Alt 98.7, 800-782-7.

0: 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I'm Nicole Alvarez. I gotta tell you the gangster move my mom just pulled. So I call my mom and I'm like, what do you want for Mother's Day? And she flat out just goes, money. Okay, cool.
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Alt 98.7, LA's alternative rock. I'm Nicole Alvarez. I'm feeling very playful. It's because I feel sleepless. I'm not living at home because my home is under construction, so I'm living with friends. They have a lot of animals, which I'm allergic to. They stay up till 5 a.m., which means I stay up till 5 a.m., and it's chaos everywhere. But guess who does well under chaos? Your girl over here. It's Alt 98.7.

Rochester, Alt 98.7 LA's Alternative Rock. I'm Nicole Alvarez. Hear ye, gather around. I have something to tell you. Both Hayley Williams show, both of them, that Alt is presenting at the Bowl are officially sold out. And now, the only way in is to win on Alt 98.7. You go, girl. I've never

0: that Bradley Knoll did not live long enough to see the success of that album or of his band or of the music that he made. He had no idea when he passed. That's so crazy to me. Alt 98.7. So this is new music. It's an artist called Edge Hill that I really love him. And the song is called Double Take. Let us know what you think. 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

sign on. On 98.7, LA's Alternative Rock. I'm Nicole Alvarez. I host you every day from 10 to 2. And I got a message from a listener saying that they listen to me all day in their office. Like, I'm your companion at work every day. Like, you just hang out with me. That is absolutely beautiful to know. And a little bit unhinged, don't you think? It's Alt 98.7.

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We've got your Hayley Williams tickets and then another chance to win $1,000 right after this from Pierce the Veil. So far, so fake. Alt 98.7, LA's alternative rock.

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It's time for a little music news. So Hayley Williams tickets for the Hollywood Bowl shows went on sale this morning. Homegirl sold both those nights out like it was nobody's business but her own. Both shows are presented by Alt 98.7, and we have your tickets all week long. In fact, your chance with me is coming up next hour. Mike Z of the Beastie Boys made a couple of surprise appearances last week. He even dropped some Beastie Boys songs. Now he's launched a new website, teased new music, and he's playing two shows. One in L.A. tomorrow, somewhere on La Brea, and then one in Pasadena. And finally, The Bears' fifth and final season airs on Hulu June 25th. Why am I talking about The Bear? It's a TV show. Have you heard the music on The Bear? What do you think got Radiohead's letdown trending all over again? That's right. It was the final episode of season one. 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

We love Incubus here, Alt-98.7. So Brandon Boyd, the singer, says that there was a shadow of sadness to the song's beauty when he wrote it, because at the time he was going through something. He had just broken somebody's heart and his heart was broken as well. But if you're leaning into the part that feels good, that's okay too. Speaking of, a joyous cautionary tale about meth. Yes, I said meth. This is Third Eye Blind's Semi-Charmed Life, Alt-98.7, LA's alternative rock.

I said, are you gonna be my girl? Take my hand and come with me, because you look so fine that I really want to make you mine. I say you look so fine that I really want to make you mine. 4, 5, 6, come on and get your kicks. Now you don't need a

Holy crap, I think that just became my favorite song. I didn't know how much I loved it until I kicked a chair out of the way and I'm dancing in the studio. Somber Homewrecker, Alt 98.7. There's a line in that song that you hit like a drunk cigarette. I know what that feels like. It's pretty deceivingly gratifying in the drunken moment, but at the end, said cigarette will kill you. Some humans have the same effects. Alt 98.7, LA's alternative rock.

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1: The only AI we witnessed was the alien invasion. We swear it really happened. Guaranteed human. With probe marks to prove it.

All 98.7, we're this much closer to your Hayley Williams tickets. I'm Nicole Alvarez. So one of the questions that I get from listeners a lot is, why did you leave the other place, the other station you were working at for 23 years? You guys, you don't stop asking. I can't tell you everything, but I can say this. If you've been around for a very, very long time, right? If you've been around, just because you've been around for a long time doesn't mean I need to kiss the ring. Does that make sense? Does not grant you tenure immediately. A little humility would be nice. That's all I gotta say. Paradox, get the message. Alt 98.7.

All right, babe. I call everybody that when I don't know your exact name. But look, listen. Listen to me, Linda. Linda, listen. There's a word. It's cash. C-A-S-H. 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

Alt 98.7, LA's alternative rock. Have you ever been somebody's dirty little secret, or have you ever had one? See, because I tell you everything, and I like for people to learn from my mistakes, I was that one time. I was somebody's dirty little secret, but I didn't know, so it wasn't my fault. I didn't know, and then when I found out, I still, like, stayed, and I was okay with that for a minute. Not so much anymore, that crap doesn't fly here, but don't make the same mistake I did.

0: Most people go to Wembley Stadium for soccer. Nicole flew in for Oasis. 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She can down pints with Manchester United fans any day. Or sip champagne supernovas, you know, with the Gallagher brothers.
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actually a really good song. There, I said it. Just leave me alone. All 98.7 Ellie's Alternative Rock. I'm Nicole Alvarez. Do you want Legoland tickets? I got some of those laying around. You want them? Call me.

I don't even trust age anymore. Who cares? Throw it out the window. And also, like this adulting thing, it's for the birds, dude. Growing up is just, it's a trap. Run the other way. Alt-98.7 Ellie's Alternative Rock. I'm Nicole Alvarez. It is a beautiful Southern California day, and I would like to reward you. So we gave away some Legoland tickets, and I'm not done. Hayley Williams sold out both her shows at the Hollywood Bowl. Alt-98.7 is presenting the show, and we want you there. So how about I give you some tickets? 800-782-7987. Good luck.

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18: 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You're far too kind.

Mother's Day is on Sunday, and I know people are going to want to give me flowers. I don't like flowers. They're beautiful to look at when somebody else is taking care of them, but I don't need any flowers. So, and I'm not your typical female. I get it. I don't like shoes, like heels with red bottoms. I don't like fancy purses. I don't care. I like boots. I like things that smell like leather. I do like gift cards to Sephora if you want to shoot me that. But other than that, some music, beer, we're all good. All good.

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It's Alternative Rock. I'm Nicole Alvarez, and here's your alt concert update. Like, this month is stacked. Besides Hayley Williams, and congrats on selling out two shows at the Hollywood Bowl, this month is also Bright Eyes, Lord, Sponge, Youngblood, Echo and the Bunnymen, Father John Misty, Florence and the Machine, and we just announced the Helpful Honda Music Lounge will be hosting Bleachers for a private event on the 12th, which is next week, hosted by the one and only Ted Stryker. Just go to Alt 97. What? I'll be back.

0: Alt-98.7, I was trying to tell you about bleachers, and something happened. I had like a neurological event, and my brain stopped working, and then I started stuttering. But basically, bleachers, private event here, very, very personal, hosted by Ted Stryker. 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

0: her music passion is like Jason Momoa pounding tall can Modelos in a Pennywise mosh pit on steroids. 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

0: be Red Hot Chili Peppers, but you knew that. Alt 98.7, Ali's Alternative Rock. I'm Nicole Alvarez. What's up?
1: Hi.
0: Hi.
1: How are you doing?
0: I'm doing great. Thank you for asking. Most people just jump in with, did I win? But you were, that was cool. What's your name?
1: My name is Pauline.
0: Pauline, I'm Nicole. Congratulations. You're going to go see Hayley Williams not once, but twice.
1: Oh my God, you are like the best.
0: No, you're the best. Thanks. How about some Hayley? This is Parachute, Alt 98.7. More tickets to come on Alt. Yeah.

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0: Now I'm just going to start talking. All 98.7, Booker's here. Stryker might pop in, but we have a special guest, Miss Kristen Limon.
1: Hello.
0: Hi. Hold on. Okay. First, I want to say it's weird that as of Monday, you're not going to be on the air for just a few, like a little mommy break.
1: Yeah. I did not expect it to happen so soon. I'm not ready. I'm unprepared. I'm feeling all the things. I'm like emotionally sad, but like ready for the next thing.
0: And I love that Booker laughs like, you have no idea what we're...
2: You
0: actually have no clue what she's talking about.
2: Like motherhood.
0: I'm not even going to get into this man versus woman thing, but this little lady right here, the amount of work that she does carrying that little 9-month bundle is wild.
2: I can't imagine. Well, that's, you know, if men had to do this, there'd be no kids.
0: We should get you one of those things that you wear and you have to lug around for one whole day.
2: No, thanks.
0: Anyways, I want to take a guess. First of all, I think it's a boy.
1: Okay.
0: And you?
2: Agreed.
0: A boy?
2: Yeah.
0: Okay. And if we're right, then you name it after us.
1: Exactly. First and middle. All you guys.
0: Kristen, we love you very, very, very much. No, I'm not going to say we're going to miss you because you're still here and you're going to be around. Yeah. And we're waiting for an update. So we love you, dude.
2: There you go.
1: Guys back.
0: Wait. Happy Mother's Day.
1: Oh, I guess I can.
0: Yeah. Come on.
1: That
0: chime in, Booker.
2: There you go. It's true.
0: Okay. Booker and Stryker coming up next, Alt 98.7.

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1: It's the adventures of Booker and Stryker.
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0: we go, Booker and Stryker. It is Alt 98.7, LA's alternative rock. I'm Booker. He is Stryker. How the hell are you?
1: Doing great. You know, today is Seis de Mayo, so I will be celebrating like crazy today.
0: Now, what is involved in the Seis de Mayo?
1: This is when we give out $1,000 an hour to our great Booker and Stryker listeners. Mm-hmm. This is when we hook people up with tickets to see Hayley Williams at one of the three Wiltern shows and the Hollywood Bowl show.
0: Okay.
1: And this is Seis de Mayo. Is the day that I break out some pants that both pockets have holes in them.
0: So that's the difference between yesterday and today, your pants.
1: I guess it is. Right. How are you doing?
0: Well done. I'm great. Thank you. No pants update for you. I talked them up today. Everything's great.
1: I put my keys in my pocket this morning and I'm walking in my car. All of a sudden, I felt this amazing tickle down my leg. What is that? Keys going right down. Look at that. Just two holes in both sides.
0: How do you get holes in your pants pockets?
1: Booker, when I find a pair of jeans I like, I never get rid of them. So they're just, they're old.
0: But I own tons of old jeans. Mm-hmm. I don't recall ever getting a hole in any of the pockets of them.
1: There's a chance I wash my jeans more than you.
0: Oh.
1: Or I'm playing more pocket pool than you.
0: Probably the latter.
1: Sorry for that.
0: It'll be a great show, folks. Booker and Stryker on Alt 98.

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1: What's up, guys? 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

0: 2 o'clock, word grand, good until 3 at alt987fm.com to win said grand. 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
0: Yes.
1: Seriously, up to 95.
0: I am indeed eligible, and I'm so excited because I do recall them saying, oh, it's going to have all these great AI features. I'm like, well, I'm never going to learn how to use them. So I just figured they were on my phone all of this time. Turns out they're not. I'm getting $95.
1: Up to $95.
0: I don't care. I'll take 95.
1: We discussed this yesterday, and the story has a lot of legs. Disneyland will have, excuse me, California license plates with a Disneyland theme
0: right.
1: will probably be coming your way if 7,500 people sign up. The money made from this will go to local kids' charities.
0: That's awesome.
1: Children's hospitals.
0: And they need it because a lot of their grants were taken away.
1: For $103, you can personalize your Disney license plate.
0: Okay.
1: So I have written a few ideas down if you would like to steal these for your license plate, and I want to see if Booker can get these correct. N-S-T-Y-M-S-E.
0: Nasty mess?
1: No.
0: What?
1: N-S-T-Y-M-S-E.
0: Nasty mouse.
1: Yes, nasty mouse. D-T-F-M-I-N-Y.
0: Down to Mickey?
1: Minnie. We're going,
0: oh,
1: we're
0: Minnie,
1: going with Minnie,
0: Minnie
1: on that one. Okay. We're going with Minnie. H-P-Y.
0: These are very pornographic. Go ahead.
1: No, they're not. H-P-Y.
0: DTF Mini? You're not. You're saying
1: down
0: that's
1: to flirt with Mini.
0: Oh, flirt.
1: Yes.
0: Because that's what DTF means.
1: Down to flirt.
0: Okay.
1: Ready for the next few?
0: I don't know.
1: I could do these all day. H-P-Y-E-N-D-N-G.
0: Happy ending? Yeah.
1: After you ride? How happy are you after ending the ride?
0: Okay.
1: Next one.
0: Notice a theme here.
1: P-K-T-R-K-T.
0: One more time.
1: P-K-T-R-K-T.
0: You got me on this one.
1: Pocket rocket. You know those rockets you ride? You wish you could have one of those in your pocket after you ride. You go to the store. Yeah, I'd like that keychain. Yeah.
0: I think Disney's going to cancel this whole idea by Friday. You know what I mean? Because you're ruining it for everybody.
1: Well, I'm not going to guess I won't do the next one.
0: What's the next one?
1: R-I-D.
0: Oh, boy.
1: E-M-E.
0: Ride me.
1: Yes.
0: That's like to ride the ride.
1: Right, exactly.
0: Like Space Mountain.
1: Right. There you go.
0: How about Goofy One? You.
1: Pass on that. Anaheim Ducks. They're the local hockey team in Anaheim. They're in the playoffs. This is the second round. They play tonight versus Las Vegas. The Ducks are down 1-0, 6:30. The puck will drop. Good luck to the Anaheim Ducks.
0: All right.
1: Dodgers won today, 12-2. The Angels are winning this moment. I'm Stryker, and that's all I got.
0: All right. Haley Williams plays the Hollywood Bowl. Check will get you in.

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1: It's Teacher Appreciation Week. If you are a school teacher, thank you. Shout out to you. The text line is 22987. We would like to give you a shout out. Give us your name and the grade and the school. And also, what is the latest slang word that you hear all the time that you're like, what the hell is that? I want to give my teachers a shout out. Okay. I went to school in LA. Some of them, well, they're probably all retired by now. Miss Levine, okay. She was one of my teachers at Paul Revere.
0: Yep.
1: My coach, Russ Howard at Pali, and my Spanish teacher, Senor Casicedo.
0: Okay.
1: Those are three of my top ones, but I do appreciate everybody from Paul Revere, Bellagio Road, Palisades Elementary, PMS, and Pali High.
0: My favorite teacher was Eileen Miller, and it's funny because I say her first name.
1: Right, usually Eileen.
0: Right, you would say Miss Miller. However, she was the one teacher that refused to be called Miss or Mrs. She wanted us to call her by her first name. She was my speech teacher and taught drama.
1: Well, she failed on that.
0: Yeah, exactly. Fumble. But I loved her. She was great. She was my favorite teacher.
1: 22987 is the text line. Come on. There's a lot of the teachers that listen to Booker and Stryker. Mm-hmm. We know that for a fact.
0: Yep.
1: Let's get the shout-outs going. You can also leave us a message if you're streaming on the iHeartRadio app. And we'd love to hear your voice if you want to call.
0: So your name, your school that you teach,
1: yep,
0: where you teach, and either like a slang saying or a slang word that the kids are saying now. You're like, what the hell is that?
1: Yeah, give it to us.
0: We want to know. All right, 22987. Text that in. You got Booker and Stryker. It's Alt 98.7.

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0: All right, Booker, Stryker, Alt 98.7, LA's Alternative Rock. The Hayley Williams Show comes to the Hollywood Bowl. That is brought to you by Alt 98.7. We're presenting that show. And she's got a couple of shows at the Wiltern. We'll get you into one of those shows at the Wiltern in the 5 o'clock hour. But first, Stryker, with everything happening in the world.
1: How about Mike D, Michael Diamond from the Beastie Boys, doing a show at the Plaza Nightclub and Dance Hall, which is on La Brea tomorrow night?
0: Okay.
1: How about Mike D doing a show on May 10th in Pasadena at Sid the Cat Auditorium?
0: Wow. Okay, cool.
1: Mike D has been popping up in a couple of viral videos over the last few weeks.
0: I've seen these, yep.
1: Taking a stage here and there. I think he is feeling that itch to get back on stage a lot more because there's more dates coming up.
0: Cool.
1: Booker, growing up, and I think you feel the same way, the Beastie Boys were a big part of our childhood.
0: Sure.
1: We would listen to License to Ill on tape over
0: on
1: and over and over again.
0: Yep.
1: And they were a group of three men, three guys, who I thought, never in a million zillion years would I ever meet those guys.
0: Right.
1: And then I finally did as a professional.
0: I did too.
1: And it was probably in the top five coolest moments of not just my professional life, but my entire life.
0: I interviewed him on MTV in some stadium. I don't even remember what city it was in, but it was so cool. Same for me, like a career highlight meeting those guys. Because you're right, we had them on cassette. I remember mine. Mine was cracked. Remember it had the plane on the front and
1: yes.
0: The whole thing? Mine was cracked. I bet it's still in my house somewhere and it's got the same crack in it.
1: The interview that I did with them, you know, you would think, oh, that much a stunk. It was like actually a decent one as well.
0: Yeah, they were fun.
1: Because they were so nice and so fun. Mm-hmm. So anyway, Mike D. I'm Mike D and I get respect. Your cash and your jewelry is what I expect. If you're of a certain age and you grew up somewhere in Los Angeles, Orange County, Riverside, you and your screwball friends would say on a Friday night, let's get in the car and let's drive to the state line, California, Nevada, go to Prim. We're just going to gamble there for a little bit. And then drive back. Probably eat McDonald's there.
0: Mm-hmm.
1: Everything at the state line is going to be closed down. Buffalo Bills, I think has been closed, but Whiskey Pete's, the Flying J truck stop, Prim Valley Resorts. Off the 15, there's the roller coaster right there. Mm-hmm. Booker hasn't driven to Vegas, so do you know what I'm referring to?
0: Not a clue. I don't even know how long that drive would be.
1: It is
0: three hours?
1: About three hours to get there.
0: Okay.
1: Yeah. And right when you hit that state line, you know you're getting close to Vegas. And you can see the state line and these hotels, which are really, they feel like they're in the middle of nowhere because you don't see anything mm-hmm. anywhere.
0: Right.
1: And then all of a sudden you're coming down the hill on the 15 and there's just those like four casinos on the state line, 10 feet after the state line.
0: So they're going away.
1: All gone.
0: Wow.
1: Kind of stinks.
0: I don't care. I never went.
1: All right.
0: Sorry for your memory though.
1: Yeah, no.
0: When you get the memory of it.
1: You know, what kind of stinks, there's a lot of employees there, and they live in employee housing, and they just got a note that said, you have to be out of this housing by July 6th.
0: What are they going to do?
1: Hey, the original farmer's market, at least that's, I think it's the original one. What is that, Fairfax and 3rd?
0: Mm-hmm.
1: It is going to be completely transformed for football. Talking about, what's the soccer tournament coming to L.A.? Why am I drawing a blank?
0: FIFA.
1: For FIFA, for the World Cup. They're transforming it. It's an official fan zone, if you didn't know.
0: Where the farmer's market is?
1: Yeah.
0: So they're going to take everything down that's in there?
1: No, sir, they are not. But they're going to enhance all the food stations to represent the different countries that are playing in Los Angeles for the World Cup.
0: There's a bar in the middle of that farmer's market. I've sat at that bar so many times. I love that little bar. I hope it's still there.
1: There's Brazilian food. There's Mexican food. There's Italian food. You name the kind of food at that farmer's market, mm-hmm. it's there. I remember going there in the early 80s with my mom. AMC Theaters, they're going to start showing live concerts. $40 to $75 to get in. So far on the bill. Paris Hilton, you can watch one of her live concerts.
0: Really? Little Stars Are Blind for everyone.
1: Bebe Rexha. Okay. Maren Morris.
0: I love Maren. Okay.
1: Would you go to the AMC Theater with the jumbo popcorn to watch a concert? I don't think it's that bad of an idea.
0: Run that price by me one more time.
1: $40 to $75.
0: I guess so, for the communal experience of seeing a show, if you're into that. I could see people doing it. Can't see the bookman doing it. But
1: it's live, by the way.
0: Yeah.
1: So it's not like, hey, you're going to watch this on tape delay from three days ago.
0: Gotcha. Okay, that's cool.
1: Let's go Anaheim Ducks playing tonight at 6:30. They are down 1-0 in their series versus the Vegas Golden Knights. Dodgers won today. Angels were winning. I'm Stryker. That's all I got.
0: It is all 98.7. What's that? What are you laughing at?
1: They're still winning, right? They're still winning.
0: They're still winning. The Angels, they're in last place. Not for long. Booker and Stryker, it is Alt 98.7.
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1: 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You enter that word there. We'll pick the winner by 4 o'clock today.
0: Did you see the sting that the 29 kids were caught in with their fake IDs?
1: Booker, I was going to mention this to you in the other room, and then we got to talking about something else. How many kids got busted with fake IDs?
0: 29.
1: 29 kids with fake IDs.
0: If I'm a cop.
1: Okay.
0: And by the way, how busted are they really? What are they going to have? Detention? I mean, come on. Are they really that busted? Are they going to jail for their fake IDs?
1: No.
0: Because they were drinking at a restaurant. Big deal.
1: A sushi restaurant.
0: Big
1: whoop. Which is, by the way, from 100 years ago until now, there are some restaurants that would always take a fake ID. And in my career as an underage person with a fake ID at the time, there were a couple sushi restaurants
0: really?
1: In L.A. that would serve, and a liquor store called High's Liquor
0: okay.
1: on Olympic Boulevard in Bundy.
0: So that brings me to my question. I guess you had a fake ID?
1: I had a couple of fake IDs.
0: Okay, so in my mind, in my, you know, living somewhere else as a kid and moving here, in my mind, I've got you going down to, like, Venice Beach, and right. there's a little shop, and there's, like, a curtain in the back, and you open it, and some guy takes your picture and makes you a fake ID. Am I anywhere close? Am I thinking of this?
1: 1,000% you are on the right track. It
0: okay.
1: just wasn't in Venice Beach. It was a different location.
0: Okay.
1: And it was in a back room with a curtain behind me holding up a big board.
0: You had to hold up the board.
1: And right. somehow, with technology a million light years away from what it is today, mm-hmm. these screwballs were able to make a decent fake ID that never once got taken away.
0: Right.
1: I used it in L.A. I used it in Las Vegas.
0: And
1: I was not scared at all, Booker.
0: Were they local IDs? Meaning, was it like a California ID or was it like
1: Great
0: from
1: question.
0: Idaho or something? Because that's mine was from a different state, which is stupid. Like, I grew up in West Virginia. Like, a kid from Iowa is going to be in West Virginia buying beer. Come on. They
1: I had
0: knew.
1: Two fake IDs. The statute of limitations, I think, is up. I had a California one.
0: You did.
1: Which was an excellent one. And then I had an Arizona one.
0: Okay.
1: Booker, I don't know if I've mentioned this before. I did something very illegal for the Arizona one.
0: Okay.
1: I actually took a real person's birth certificate and credit card into the DMV in Arizona and uh-huh. took a driving test. And got a real driver's license.
0: You got a real driver's license.
1: With this person's name. Got a 91 on the driving exam as
0: that's
1: well.
0: That's pretty good.
1: You know, and so that's how I got my fake IDs. What state was yours from?
0: Oh, I'm really drawing a blank. I remember the name. My name was Devin Fox. And I believe, like, do I look like a Devin Fox? No, not at all.
1: If you were a CHR Top 40 radio disc jockey.
0: Hey, Devin Fox coming with you.
1: Yeah.
0: 5 after the hour. We got all the hits
1: mm-hmm.
0: Coming on the power line. Yeah, so I was a Devin Fox. Did you have a different name?
1: Brett Wells.
0: Brett Wells. 22987, what was your fake name? I just love these stories.
1: Neither of mine ever got taken away. Ever. Did yours?
0: I believe Devin Fox was confiscated.
1: It was really.
0: I believe I tried to go to a bar and someone took it and threw me out. Yeah. But no one called the police or anything like that. They're like, this is fake. Get out. And they kept my ID, which that's the bummer of it. But then I got in the fake ID making business. Yeah. So I was like, me and a couple other friends at the end of the street, like you mentioned holding up the board. Like,
1: correct.
0: We made a whole board and everything. And we figured out how to peel the lamination off of the actual driver's license. And we found the exact stencil, the same size as the, you know, the numbers that were for my state. And we, you know, recreated actual driver's
1: ingenuity
0: license.
1: Ingenuity you've had
0: did.
1: For many years.
0: We did. They looked real, too.
1: I don't know about you, but I seriously could have a fake ID conversation for 45 more minutes. Booker, I didn't get it. I wasn't a drinker at all.
0: Right.
1: I did it for the gambling at casinos.
0: Right.
1: I wanted to be on the slot machines. I wanted to play roulette as an 18-year-old.
0: Right.
1: And I did it. I
0: right.
1: did it all.
0: Well, I was the hairiest kid. You know, I was like the first kid that sprouted hair on my chest and my face. I could grow a beard at like 15. But so I was the one that always had to buy beer on Friday night. And I would sweat bullets every time.
1: But your confidence level was not super high.
0: Never.
1: Walking in.
0: Every time
1: you're like,
0: I thought
1: you're
0: I was
1: like good. McLovin from Superbad.
0: I thought Devin Fox was going to get busted every time I rolled into the liquor store. I would like drive up sweating bullets.
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0: Eddie Vedder made an appearance in the Bookman shower today. Oh, I was singing some Pearl Jam. You should have heard it. Oh,
1: a live water shower?
0: What do you mean a water shower?
1: That hangs from the nozzle that is waterproof?
0: What do you mean a water shower that's waterproof? You There's mean with like, you music can, in it?
1: Yeah.
0: Oh, is that what it's called, a water shower?
1: Well, I mean, that's what I call it. Anyone can use that name. Water shower. I'm sorry, what am I talking about?
0: You mean like a music shower?
1: A music shower. Okay. Jesus Christ. My mind is somewhere else.
0: Are
1: sorry,
0: you
1: Booker.
0: Where's your mind?
1: Oh, my God.
0: No. I just had like the Alexa on, and I think I was just, I don't even know what I had on. But that Pearl Jam came on. It was alive, and I sang the crap out of it. Let me tell you. I think I sound pretty good in the shower, too. I'm one of those.
1: The acoustics in most showers are pretty good.
0: Right.
1: Because you get that little bit of an echo that sometimes right. that's what the performers get when right. they're on stage, when right. they tune the mics a certain right. way. I think, man, I'm a little better than Pavarotti in the shower, I think. Booker, did you hear what the CEO of Chipotle said?
0: What did he say?
1: I like this. I thought it was a fake story at first, but it's real. He said, if you want more food in your bowl, just ask the person making it to give you more for free. So if you think there's not enough
0: meat,
1: cilantro or the rice or whatever else or the meat, hey, can you add a little more in there? I guess the employees are supposed to do that.
0: Really?
1: According to the CEO, without charging you more. But, you know, you give someone an inch, they want 8 inches more, giggity. No,
0: giggity.
1: You know how it is.
0: Yeah.
1: Everyone is going to hear this from the CEO and ask, they're going to want like two bowls in one now.
0: Right.
1: What is the line? Now it's the pressure is going to be on the person working there.
0: Yeah, because you're exactly right. They've been taught to do, you know, the one spoonful of chicken. That's right. What it is. You're not going to go in for the second spoonful. And this just sounds like the work of an out-of-touch CEO to me. Like, oh, if I say this, only a couple of people will do it. Like, no, we're all hungry out here. We're all going to do it. And he's just created a firestorm. And it doesn't work that. Like, to your point, it doesn't work that way. Somebody has to own that store. They're not going to be giving away free food. They're not.
1: Like, I love the fajita veggies. I would like all the time more of those in my bowl when I go to Chipotle.
0: Yeah.
1: Is there a certain item at a certain fast food spot that you wish had more on that item?
0: Yeah.
1: Because there is for me. What do you got?
0: It's always like avocado or something. Like, give me more. Yeah, more avocado. I like, and that's expensive. You know, avocados sometimes when not in season are a little bit more. I'm an avocado guy. Can't help it.
1: I always want more lettuce on my sandwiches. Quit. Lettuce is not that
0: expensive,
1: compared
0: right.
1: to the other things. Load up my sandwich with lettuce. Take the other crap off, not the meat. And like, I want a crunchy sandwich.

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It's the best of both worlds.

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1: Nate Bargatze for Netflix's Joke Comedy Fest. 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

0: Googoos, Bookers, and Strikers, and Alt 98.7. Haley Williams, the Haley Williams Show, rolls to the Hollywood Bowl. In the 5 o'clock hour, we're going to get you tickets for that and a show at the Wiltern as well. 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
1: If you are an iPhone user slash owner, you could get up to $95 from Apple because of a $250 million settlement. $250 million settlement. 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They didn't exist at the time. The right. Awesome features that Apple was talking about. And so it led people to possibly buying the iPhone thinking they were going to get these features. But most people were getting the iPhone anyway. If you, there you go, Chris Booker.
0: Yep, I'm one of them.
1: If you got the iPhone 15 Pro, Pro Max, iPhone 16 between June 2024 and March 2025,
0: bingo,
1: money is coming your way, but you got to do a little legwork for it.
0: Well, they'll send you an email, and then you got to fill out the little thing, and then somebody will eventually send you a check, and I want the maximum amount. I was duped. I really thought AI was going to solve everything in my life on my phone, and I was going to be able to use it, and I tried to use it, and it didn't work. So there you go. Give me my $95, Apple.
1: I'm Mike D, and I get respect. Mike D from the Beastie Boys is doing a show tomorrow night in L.A. on La Brea at a place called the Plaza Nightclub and Dance Hall. And then on the 10th, he's going to be in Pasadena at Sid the Cat Auditorium. We're talking about Hall of Famer, the one and only Mike D. Man, I love how he moves.
2: Hey, ladies, in the place I'm calling out to you.
0: Let me play this. If I hear Fight for Your Right, the party one more time, I'm going to puke. This is a good one.
1: It is.
0: It's a fun one. Okay.
1: All right, Mike D in L.A. The Boys, not the Beastie Boys, but the Boys series finale. You know the show on Prime Video? They're going to show it in movie theaters on May 19th. I'd like to apologize to the TV cast or to the cast of The Boys. I watched every second of that series. I bragged about it to Booker and anybody that would listen on this show for years.
0: He did. Made me watch it. I actually watched it and liked the first season, two seasons maybe. Wheels came falling right off. That nothing happened for a damn near 20 episodes. Nothing happened.
1: I just forgot about it and I never went
0: throwing
1: back.
0: The towel.
1: And I really, nothing really happened. Liked it.
0: It was good. You know, Homelander, the whole thing. It never great went anywhere. I'm like, what? It's happening here. Nothing. Nothing happened.
1: The Punk Rock Museum is in Las Vegas. I've been there, and it is awesome. So next time you go to Vegas, everybody needs a daytime activity in Vegas. Enough with the pools and the drinking. You're too tired to go out at night. Check out the Punk Rock Museum, but I bring this up because they are going to pay you money for your vinyl collection, or if you have some cool punk rock t-shirts, or if you have been collecting flyers for music shows that are original. They're looking for that sort of stuff in
0: no
1: the museum.
0: Yeah. Pay us for it. You probably got that crap in that storage shed of yours.
1: Man, I'm going to ask them, does Papa Roach qualify? Because I can give you some stuff.
0: Poor Jacoby.
1: Why? Not poor Jacoby.
0: You're selling this plaque.
1: It's fine.
0: It's fine. It'll go somewhere cool, right? It'll hang somewhere cool. Somebody will see it. And otherwise, it. No one sees it. It's in your storage locker.
1: No, I moved that out of my storage locker. It's in my guest bedroom now.
0: Okay, good.
1: The Rolling Stones announced a new album, and it's coming out July 10th. Andrew Watt is producing it, but here's what I found to be cool. Robert Smith from The Cure is going to be singing along in the track.
0: Really? Huh.
1: Paul McCartney is making an appearance.
0: Wow.
1: Chad Smith from the Chili Peppers will be drumming a little bit.
0: Okay.
1: And Steve Winwood will be part of the album as well.
0: Bring me a higher love.

0: one of the best songs.
1: Yeah. I'm like late in life to the Stones, you know what I mean? Because they were younger than, well, me, maybe not you. You're much older than I am. But as a kid, I didn't really know a lot about the Rolling Stones. And later in life, I'm like, damn, this band's really good. Like, they're awesome. Rock and roll.
0: You make great a band. Great point. They obviously were well before my time, but I went to see, I've seen them three times, and it is an incredible experience.
1: Right? Yeah.
0: Their energy is insane. You're going to realize, oh my God, that's the Rolling Stones.
1: Yeah.
0: I've heard all of these songs in different movies over the years.
1: Exactly. Oh, good song.
0: Damn, that sounds good. I kind of want to hear that. Anaheim Ducks play at 6:30. They're down 1-0 in that series, playing the Vegas Golden Knights in Vegas. Dodgers won today. Angels won today. I'm Stryker. That's all I got.
1: All right. Hey, the word for this hour, Bills. We'll get you $1,000 bucks. Bills to alt987fm.com. Drop it in the box. You can win a grand from all.

0: Booker and Stryker. What's that? What are you saying?
1: Go ahead.
0: Hey, we've got a Haley Williams show. She's playing the Hollywood Bowl. And
1: the Wiltern. Yeah. There's three shows there. These are incredibly tough tickets. We are the presenters of the Hollywood Bowl show. And she also said, hey, when you give up the bowl shows tickets, give out some to the Wiltern as well.
0: How about that?
1: Your chance to win between 5 and 5:45 today.
0: We'll lace you up after 5. Yes, the Stryker said commercial free. Okay, so there's this this boat, this cruise ship that's stuck at sea. And I guess they have this, what's it called? The Junta virus, what's it called? They got some sort of weird virus on the boat. And they won't let these people off. It's like 150 passengers. And a couple of them are sick. And there's Americans on this boat. And I guess they sailed to West Africa or something. There's your problem right there. I mean, if somebody offers me a cruise to West Africa, I couldn't pass fast enough. I'd be like, nah, I'm going to pass on that.
1: Why?
0: West Africa on a boat? All that water in between? What could possibly go wrong?
1: I would sign up for it in a millisecond.
0: You would?
1: And say yes. Absolutely.
0: You're not worried about getting the Junta virus?
1: I wouldn't even... No one... They wouldn't have warned you about any of this. I believe after I took that cruise a week ago, which I planned in a 36-hour span. Remember, right. I went on a cruise for 3-4 days? Since then, sadly, someone died on a cruise ship at Catalina.
0: Right.
1: And then 4 days after that, 5 days, we have this horrible
0: story. The Junta virus, whatever it is, right? I mean, so wait a minute, you're hearing all this. So with all of that said, are you like signing up to take a cruise to West Africa at this point? No.
1: Depends what, I don't know, do I have a debt to these room?
0: Like, is that what it is? Like the level of the kind of vacation it is on the boat? Because to me, you're just on a boat. I don't care if you put me up in the Taj Mahal of a boat. I'm still on a boat and I hate it.
1: I am not a cruise expert. I got to go on one again for 3.5 days recently. I got to tell you, man, for me and Britt, my girlfriend, it was awesome.
0: Yeah, it was a good time.
1: I sat in the room so often just on the little deck, and it's a small deck, but you're just sitting there in a chair looking out.
0: Yeah.
1: When you want some food, you grab some food. There are restaurants. You make a reservation. You go sit down, and then you realize, are they getting these shrimp? They just caught them right outside the boat that they're giving me right here? Booker, it was good. And you're talking about West Africa. I have no idea what happens in West Africa or North Africa or East Africa.
0: Right.
1: I've been to South Africa, man, and that was pretty awesome.
0: That's nice. But, you know, I would rather be there and not on a boat looking at it is all I'm saying.
1: I see.
0: To be stuck, though, on a boat.
1: That's got to be like, very, very tough.
0: It's going to be like being in jail, and they can't get off. They don't know what's going to happen. They're like, you know, please, they're sending videos like, save us, like, come get us. And they're like, I don't know, you may have something like the flesh-eating virus. I don't know what the Junta virus is. But they're fearful of it, and they're fearful of the rest of the world getting it. So these people may die on that boat. I don't know.
1: What a head game for Giggity,
0: right?
1: For the people that are on the boat.
0: For sure.
1: But here's the question. Do they still have all-you-can-eat food while they're not docking?
0: Fish. I hope they got poles.
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trying to get out and work like everybody else, you know. 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I know this. 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
1: All right, Booker and Stryker. 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
2: Okay, it's the Haley Williams Show. We're going to get you in for one of the two Hollywood Bowl shows and give you tickets for one of the three Wiltern shows, which is happening next week, Booker.
1: We'll do that in the 5 o'clock Correct. Hour. Popes, they're just like us.
2: Popes, the Pope, Popes, Leo.
1: The Pope, Leo. Stryker doesn't buy the story, which I love that you don't believe the story. The Pope can't lie, number one, Stryker, so it's got to be true.
2: It wasn't him that told the story, though. It was his friend, a reverend named Tom McCarthy, but okay. Go on.
1: But he couldn't have told a fib to Tom McCarthy is my point, but that's besides the point. Here's the story. So supposedly, according to Stryker, the Pope, just like us, calls his bank. He's got some sort of dispute. He needs to change his address, I believe what it is. You know, he's moving to the Vatican and all. He's like, I got to change my address.
2: He was 3 months into becoming the Pope.
1: Right. So he picks up the phone himself because the Pope is dope. He calls up the bank and says, hey, I need to change my address. I'm sorry, sir. You can't do that unless you come into the bank. And he's like, well, I can't really do that. Is there anybody else I could talk to? Because that's what you're going to say. You know, you're trying to get it done. No, sir, I'm sorry, you can't. And he says, he pauses. He says, well, would it help if I told you I'm the Pope? To then, the answer, hang up. Gets hung up on my customer. No, meanwhile, he actually is the Pope, and he got hung up on.
2: And there are certain times, because it's happened to me, where I've called the bank and I needed to change something, and you have to go into the bank.
1: Right.
2: Because everyone
1: is
2: exactly, Booker.
1: Right. You'll get Ohtani.
2: Extra secure.
1: Ohtani didn't have that problem.
2: No,
1: not at all.
2: This guy who's in jail right now stole however many million dollars.
1: So
2: the customer service situation, this person just hung up on him.
1: Right.
2: When he gave the line, would it help if I told you I was the Pope?
1: So that's my problem with this whole story. Are customer service people allowed to hang up ever on a customer? Outside of like vulgar language and stuff, if you start, you know, F-bombing people, I understand that. But clearly the Pope wasn't doing that.
2: Well, he said, would it help if I told you I was the mother effing Pope?
1: Right. Then you get the, hang up. Right. But if you didn't like use a curse word, is customer service, are they allowed to hang up on us said customers?
2: I would say yes. But if you are actually a person that works in customer service, you should be thanking your lucky stars that you have this gig, because everything is AI now when it comes to customer service. I can't get anyone on the phone ever.
1: Good point.
2: Ever. It's always like, go to your phone, you start texting a robot. It's beyond frustrating.
1: Right.
2: If I worked in customer service, I'd want to stay on the phone as long as I possibly could with the person, even if they were rude.
1: Right.
2: That's the job. Service the customer.
1: Exactly. And I like how you say you'd like to thank the Lord. I mean, you got the Pope on the phone. You can literally just tell the Pope and he'll talk to the Lord for you. The whole thing is settled.
2: Can I come to you, Pope, and help you, please?
1: It's Booker and Stryker.

0: All right, Booker and Stryker. 5 o'clock hours, commercial free. A little added icing to that cake. The Hayley Williams Show. We've got tickets to see her at the Hollywood Bowl. We're presenting that show. When you win those, you get sold out tickets to see her again at the Wiltern on May 15th.
1: Which is coming up. So what venue opened first? The Wiltern or the Hollywood Bowl?
0: Oh.
1: And give me the year on both of the openings of those venues.
0: I mean,
1: I don't know if you're going to get within 25, 30, 40, 50 years of this.
0: The Wiltern looks old as dust, so I got to think.
1: It looks it, but maybe it was built that way.
0: Whoa, okay. You might be right about that, but the walls seem very old, and, you know, being on the inside of the Wiltern is like nothing else. So,
1: and Wilshire Boulevard in that area, you know, is not a new area to Los Angeles.
0: Good point. So I'm just, you'll give me that. The Wiltern's older than the Bowl.
1: It's up to you. Is that your answer?
0: That's my final answer.
1: You think the Wiltern is older than the Hollywood Bowl?
0: I do.
1: You are incorrect, sir.
0: Really?
1: The Hollywood Bowl opened before the Wiltern.
0: No kidding.
1: The Hollywood Bowl opened in 1922. The LA Philharmonic, the first performance there.
0: Okay.
1: The Wiltern at Wilshire and Western, basically, opened in 1931.
0: Wow.
1: With a screening of, I believe it's a movie, Alexander Hamilton.
0: Okay. All right. Either way, you're going to go to both venues with Booker and Stryker in the 5 o'clock hour. Stick around.
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3: 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Ronda Rousey, Gina Carano, Nate Diaz, Mike Perry. 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But tomorrow's also going to be a throwback Thursday. 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